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1: victory. 6, Saturday night, cloudy with a 40% chance of rain showers or flurries, low of -1, cloudy for Sunday and a high of +4. For the Prince Albert region, becoming cloudy this evening, then periods of rain, wind becoming east 20 kilometers an hour overnight, a low of 6. Tomorrow, periods of rain with local amounts upwards of 5 millimeters, wind east gusting to 50 kilometers an hour, high of 10. Periods of rain Friday night, wind east gusting to 50 kilometers an hour, becoming north gusting to 50 overnight, a low of +4. Saturday, rain, a high of +4. Rain or snow Saturday night, a low of 0. Sunday, cloudy, and a high of +4.
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0: Country 600, CJWW, that's Ella Langley, Be Her on Saskatchewan's original country music radio station. Back in with you this evening. My name is Jackson, Jason Lee, making the long but not so long trip back from Rosetown here to Saskatoon after a long day down at Mainline. He's going to be back with you tomorrow afternoon. Ben Brooks with the Moo Crew, myself, middays. We got a busy one tomorrow. Lots of contests wrapping up on our website that we are going to talk about. Some big packages available, and I am talking about the Parktown Series package. Not one, but two of them available for some big concerts that we are thrilled to be welcoming into Saskatoon for 2027, as well a contest that Jason Lee got started earlier this afternoon, continuing on this evening. He's going to pick a winner tomorrow. Your keyword for that contest and more details coming up with some legendary country. Garth Brooks coming up next with Unanswered Prayers.
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4: He's a ranch hand in a pinch, man. 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Cause she's a gold digger with a quick trigger. 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

0: 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Four tickets up for grabs during Jason Lee's show. Four tickets to the PA Antique Collectible and Gun Show. He's going to be making that draw tomorrow afternoon, a contest in which you can enter once every hour. Just text in the keyword COLLECT to 306-938-0600 over on our Groundkeeper Lawn Fertilizer text line. Like I said, Jason Lee is going to pick a winner tomorrow afternoon.
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6: The Environment Canada forecast for Saskatoon and area. Increasing cloudiness with a 60% chance of showers overnight. Wind becoming east gusting to 50 kilometers an hour overnight, a low of 7. Tomorrow, mainly cloudy. Wind east gusting to 50 kilometers per hour, a high of 16. Mainly cloudy with a 30% chance of showers overnight Friday into Saturday. Wind east gusting to 50 kilometers an hour, becoming north gusting to 50 overnight, a low of 6. Cloudy Saturday with a 40% chance of showers, a high of 6. Saturday night, cloudy with a 40% chance of rain showers or flurries, low of minus 1. Cloudy for Sunday and a high of plus 4. For the Prince Albert region, becoming cloudy this evening, then periods of rain. Wind becoming east 20 kilometers an hour overnight, a low of 6. Tomorrow, periods of rain with local amounts upwards of 5 millimeters. Wind east gusting to 50 kilometers an hour, high of 10. Periods of rain Friday night. Wind east gusting to 50 kilometers an hour, becoming north gusting to 50 overnight, a low of plus 4. Saturday, rain, a high of plus 4. Rain or snow Saturday night, a low of 0. Sunday cloudy and a high of plus 4.
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1: 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Dismantling Saskatoon encampment gets underway. More metal detectors at St. Paul's Hospital. 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

0: 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Tell us, have you been to a PBR show before? 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
11: The Environment Canada forecast for Saskatoon and area. Increasing cloudiness with a 60% chance of showers overnight. Wind becoming east gusting to 50 kilometers an hour overnight, a low of 7. Tomorrow, mainly cloudy. Wind east gusting to 50 kilometers per hour, a high of 16. Mainly cloudy with a 30% chance of showers overnight Friday into Saturday. Wind east gusting to 50 kilometers an hour, becoming north gusting to 50 overnight, a low of 6. Cloudy Saturday with a 40% chance of showers, a high of 6. Saturday night, cloudy with a 40% chance of rain showers or flurries, low of minus 1. Cloudy for Sunday and a high of plus 4. For the Prince Albert region, becoming cloudy this evening, then periods of rain. Wind becoming east 20 kilometers an hour overnight, a low of 6. Tomorrow, periods of rain with local amounts upwards of 5 millimeters. Wind east gusting to 50 kilometers an hour, high of 10. Periods of rain Friday night. Wind east gusting to 50 kilometers an hour, becoming north gusting to 50 overnight, a low of plus 4. Saturday, rain, a high of plus 4. Rain or snow Saturday night, a low of 0. Sunday, cloudy, and a high of plus 4.
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3: The Environment Canada forecast for Saskatoon and area. Increasing cloudiness with a 60% chance of showers overnight. Wind becoming east gusting to 50 kilometers an hour overnight, a low of 7. Tomorrow, mainly cloudy. Wind east gusting to 50 kilometers per hour, a high of 16. Mainly cloudy with a 30% chance of showers overnight Friday into Saturday. Wind east gusting to 50 kilometers an hour, becoming north gusting to 50 overnight, a low of 6. Cloudy Saturday with a 40% chance of showers, a high of 6. Saturday night, cloudy with a 40% chance of rain showers or flurries, low of minus 1. Cloudy for Sunday and a high of plus 4. For the Prince Albert region, becoming cloudy this evening, then periods of rain. Wind becoming east 20 kilometers an hour overnight, a low of 6. Tomorrow, periods of rain with local amounts upwards of 5 millimeters. Wind east gusting to 50 kilometers an hour, high of 10. Periods of rain Friday night. Wind east gusting to 50 kilometers an hour, becoming north gusting to 50 overnight, a low of plus 4. Saturday, rain, a high of plus 4. Rain or snow Saturday night, a low of 0. Sunday, cloudy, and a high of plus 4.
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0: Don't Tell on Me, Jason Aldean on CJWW, Saskatoon's original country music radio station. Jackson joining you this evening. Coming up, Hilltops play some playoff football this Sunday at SMF Field. And the Red Clay Strays tickets pre-sale ongoing right now, on sale tomorrow morning, but you can still get in for an opportunity to win two tickets and the amazing Parktown Hotel Concert Series package. I'll explain more coming up, as well as some legendary country. We got Saskatchewan's own Braden King coming up, as well George Strait.
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0: Elvis, I try to think about Elvis on CJWW. Red Clay Strays, we're thrilled to be welcoming them to Sastel Center on Thursday, March 11th. Tickets go on sale tomorrow morning at 10 o'clock. You can still get in right now on the pre-sale until 10 o'clock tonight. That password you need for the pre-sale, all capital letters, all one word, wanna be loved. And that pre-sale goes until 10 o'clock. 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A ride there and back. 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
7: The Environment Canada forecast for Saskatoon and area. Increasing cloudiness with a 60% chance of showers overnight. Wind becoming east gusting to 50 kilometers an hour overnight, a low of 7. Tomorrow, mainly cloudy. Wind east gusting to 50 kilometers per hour, a high of 16. Mainly cloudy with a 30% chance of showers overnight Friday into Saturday. Wind east gusting to 50 kilometers an hour, becoming north gusting to 50 overnight, a low of 6. Cloudy Saturday with a 40% chance of showers, a high of 6. Saturday night, cloudy with a 40% chance of rain showers or flurries, low of minus 1. Cloudy for Sunday and a high of plus 4. For the Prince Albert region, becoming cloudy this evening, then periods of rain. Wind becoming east 20 kilometers an hour overnight, a low of 6. Tomorrow, periods of rain with local amounts upwards of 5 millimeters. Wind east gusting to 50 kilometers an hour, high of 10. Periods of rain Friday night. Wind east gusting to 50 kilometers an hour, becoming north gusting to 50 overnight, a low of plus 4. Saturday, rain, a high of plus 4. Rain or snow Saturday night, a low of 0. Sunday, cloudy, and a high of plus 4.
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CJWW playing the greatest country music in Saskatoon with Keith Urban, Brown Eyes Baby. Well, Jason Lee started a contest earlier today. We're going to extend it until 10 o'clock tonight, and he's going to pick a winner when he is back in studio tomorrow. Four tickets to the Prince Albert's Antique Collectible and Gun Show by texting in the keyword collect to 306-938-0600 over on our text line, powered by Groundkeeper Lawn Fertilizer. Like I said, he'll pick a winner tomorrow afternoon. You can enter in once per hour. Here's the more legendary country, Randy.

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0: Saskatchewan Pride. That's Jess Moskalou, Country Girls on CJWW. Saskatoon Hilltops play a PFC semifinal postseason game this Sunday at SMF Field. 1 o'clock kickoff against the Edmonton Wildcats, a team that has, it's weird to say this season, but has had really the number of the Hilltops. They're trying to make their way back to the PFC final where, hey, anything can happen, but most likely it'll be the Regina Thunder. But Calgary, never know, could pull off the upset. Anything can happen in any sport. Calgary and Regina also play Sunday. Winners of each semifinal game will meet the following weekend in the PFC final. But the Hilltops looking to punch their ticket with a win over Edmonton. 1 o'clock kickoff time, SMF Field, Sunday afternoon.
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1: The Environment Canada forecast for Saskatoon and area. Increasing cloudiness with a 60% chance of showers overnight. Wind becoming east gusting to 50 kilometers an hour overnight, a low of 7. Tomorrow, mainly cloudy. Wind east gusting to 50 kilometers per hour, a high of 16. Mainly cloudy with a 30% chance of showers overnight Friday into Saturday. Wind east gusting to 50 kilometers an hour, becoming north gusting to 50 overnight, a low of 6. Cloudy Saturday with a 40% chance of showers, a high of 6. Saturday night, cloudy with a 40% chance of rain showers or flurries, low of minus 1. Cloudy for Sunday and a high of plus 4. For the Prince Albert region, becoming cloudy this evening, then periods of rain. Wind becoming east 20 kilometers an hour overnight, a low of 6. Tomorrow, periods of rain with local amounts upwards of 5 millimeters. Wind east gusting to 50 kilometers an hour, high of 10. Periods of rain Friday night. Wind east gusting to 50 kilometers an hour, becoming north gusting to 50 overnight, a low of plus 4. Saturday, rain, a high of plus 4. Rain or snow Saturday night, a low of 0. Sunday, cloudy, and a high of plus 4.
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5: The Environment Canada forecast for Saskatoon and area. Increasing cloudiness with a 60% chance of showers overnight. Wind becoming east gusting to 50 kilometers an hour overnight, a low of 7. Tomorrow, mainly cloudy. Wind east gusting to 50 kilometers per hour, a high of 16. Mainly cloudy with a 30% chance of showers overnight Friday into Saturday. Wind east gusting to 50 kilometers an hour, becoming north gusting to 50 overnight, a low of 6. Cloudy Saturday with a 40% chance of showers, a high of 6. Saturday night, cloudy with a 40% chance of rain showers or flurries, low of minus 1. Cloudy for Sunday and a high of plus 4. For the Prince Albert region, becoming cloudy this evening, then periods of rain. Wind becoming east 20 kilometers an hour overnight, a low of 6. Tomorrow, periods of rain with local amounts upwards of 5 millimeters. Wind east gusting to 50 kilometers an hour, high of 10. Periods of rain Friday night. Wind east gusting to 50 kilometers an hour, becoming north gusting to 50 overnight, a low of plus 4. Saturday, rain, a high of plus 4. Rain or snow Saturday night, a low of 0. Sunday, cloudy, and a high of plus 4.
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0: CJWW, playing the greatest country in the land. Great to have you along this evening. My name is Jackson. We're talking about the Blades coming up in a little bit. They have a doubleheader at home this weekend, trying to get themselves back in the win column. And you still have a chance to win 4 tickets to the Prince Albert Antique Collectible and Gun Show. Draw that'll be made tomorrow afternoon with Jason Lee. All those details coming up. I got more legendary country on the way. Daryl Worley next. A good day to run.
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0: Legendary Country, Dwight Yoakam, Pocket of a Clown here on CJWW. Blades back in action this weekend. They have had a late start schedule-wise, only been playing on weekends. Last weekend, it was only Friday night, one game, so another full week of practice, but they got two games, doubleheader to try and get their legs underneath them. Taking on Moose Jaw tomorrow night, and then the Regina Pats, Maddox Schultz and Liam Pugh. That's going to be a very, very entertaining game. I think that's going to be an understatement, too. Moose Jaw, that's going to be a fun game as well, but all the hype around Regina this season with Maddox Schultz, Liam Pugh, oh, yeah, that'll be an entertaining matchup. Both games at SaskTel Center, 7 o'clock start times. You can catch all the action right here, as always, on the home of Saskatoon Blades Hockey, CJWW pregame show with Les Lazaruk and myself, 6:45 Friday and Saturday night. Blades looking to rebound from their loss last weekend to the Red Deer Rebels beginning tomorrow night.
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6: The Environment Canada forecast for Saskatoon and area. Increasing cloudiness with a 60% chance of showers overnight. Wind becoming east gusting to 50 kilometers an hour overnight, a low of 7. Tomorrow, mainly cloudy. Wind east gusting to 50 kilometers per hour, a high of 16. Mainly cloudy with a 30% chance of showers overnight Friday into Saturday. Wind east gusting to 50 kilometers an hour, becoming north gusting to 50 overnight, a low of 6. Cloudy Saturday with a 40% chance of showers, a high of 6. Saturday night, cloudy with a 40% chance of rain showers or flurries, low of minus 1. Cloudy for Sunday and a high of plus 4. For the Prince Albert region, becoming cloudy this evening, then periods of rain. Wind becoming east 20 kilometers an hour overnight, a low of 6. Tomorrow, periods of rain with local amounts upwards of 5 millimeters. Wind east gusting to 50 kilometers an hour, high of 10. Periods of rain Friday night. Wind east gusting to 50 kilometers an hour, becoming north gusting to 50 overnight, a low of plus 4. Saturday, rain, a high of plus 4. Rain or snow Saturday night, a low of 0. Sunday, cloudy, and a high of plus 4.
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0: Old Dominion Memory Lane on CJWW. 4 tickets still up for grabs. A contest that goes until 10 o'clock. Jason Lee started this back earlier today when he was in Roast Town. He's going to pick a winner tomorrow afternoon when he's back in studio. He's got 4 tickets to the Prince Albert Antique Collectible and Gun Show. That could be yours simply by texting in the keyword collect to our Groundkeeper Lawn Fertilizer text line 306-938-0600. You can enter in once per hour. And like I said, Jason Lee picking a winner tomorrow afternoon.
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0: The Environment Canada forecast for Saskatoon and area. Increasing cloudiness with a 60% chance of showers overnight. Wind becoming east gusting to 50 kilometers an hour overnight, a low of 7. Tomorrow, mainly cloudy. Wind east gusting to 50 kilometers per hour, a high of 16. Mainly cloudy with a 30% chance of showers overnight Friday into Saturday. Wind east gusting to 50 kilometers an hour, becoming north gusting to 50 overnight, a low of 6. Cloudy Saturday with a 40% chance of showers, a high of 6. Saturday night, cloudy with a 40% chance of rain showers or flurries, low of minus 1. Cloudy for Sunday and a high of plus 4. For the Prince Albert region, becoming cloudy this evening, then periods of rain. Wind becoming east 20 kilometers an hour overnight, a low of 6. Tomorrow, periods of rain with local amounts upwards of 5 millimeters. Wind east gusting to 50 kilometers an hour, high of 10. Periods of rain Friday night. Wind east gusting to 50 kilometers an hour, becoming north gusting to 50 overnight, a low of plus 4. Saturday, rain, a high of plus 4. Rain or snow Saturday night, a low of 0. Sunday, cloudy, and a high of plus 4.
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2: The Environment Canada forecast for Saskatoon and area. Increasing cloudiness with a 60% chance of showers overnight. Wind becoming east gusting to 50 kilometers an hour overnight, a low of 7. Tomorrow, mainly cloudy. Wind east gusting to 50 kilometers per hour, a high of 16. Mainly cloudy with a 30% chance of showers overnight Friday into Saturday. Wind east gusting to 50 kilometers an hour, becoming north gusting to 50 overnight, a low of 6. Cloudy Saturday with a 40% chance of showers, a high of 6. Saturday night, cloudy with a 40% chance of rain showers or flurries, low of minus 1. Cloudy for Sunday and a high of plus 4. For the Prince Albert region, becoming cloudy this evening, then periods of rain. Wind becoming east 20 kilometers an hour overnight, a low of 6. Tomorrow, periods of rain with local amounts upwards of 5 millimeters. Wind east gusting to 50 kilometers an hour, high of 10. Periods of rain Friday night. Wind east gusting to 50 kilometers an hour, becoming north gusting to 50 overnight, a low of plus 4. Saturday, rain, a high of plus 4. Rain or snow Saturday night, a low of 0. Sunday, cloudy, and a high of plus 4.
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Love, Hate, Love, Owen Riegling on CJWW. Jackson joining you this evening. Great to have you along. It's almost the weekend. It's almost Thanksgiving. You can almost taste the turkey, the stuffing, the mashed potatoes. What else do you usually have at Thanksgiving? Everyone's a little different. Sweet potatoes, cranberry sauce. Can't forget about the cranberry sauce. Homemade buns, pumpkin pie. Oh, yeah, the list goes on and on. Got a little bit to get through before Thanksgiving, whether you have your dinner Saturday night, Sunday, or on Monday. Wish you all the best if you're traveling this weekend. Safe travels. Enjoy some time with family and friends. Maybe a little Monday morning football action with the Saskatchewan Roughriders in Montreal. Hopefully that turns out to be a good game. Fingers crossed on that one. Coming up before we wrap things up tonight, more ways to win on our website, cjwwradio.com. Presale for the Red Clay Strays on for just under one more hour.

0: We got tickets to their show and the Parktown Hotel Concert Series package as well. Jerry D that we haven't talked about yet. All the details on those concerts coming up as well. More legendary country. Kenny Chesney has a new one next.
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0: 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It's going to be a busy Friday morning for Ben Brooks and the Moo Crew. He will pick a winner for both of those contests tomorrow.
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6: The Environment Canada forecast for Saskatoon and area. Increasing cloudiness with a 60% chance of showers overnight. Wind becoming east gusting to 50 kilometers an hour overnight, a low of 7. Tomorrow, mainly cloudy. Wind east gusting to 50 kilometers per hour, a high of 16. Mainly cloudy with a 30% chance of showers overnight Friday into Saturday. Wind east gusting to 50 kilometers an hour, becoming north gusting to 50 overnight, a low of 6. Cloudy Saturday with a 40% chance of showers, a high of 6. Saturday night, cloudy with a 40% chance of rain showers or flurries, low of minus 1. Cloudy for Sunday and a high of plus 4. For the Prince Albert region, becoming cloudy this evening, then periods of rain. Wind becoming east 20 kilometers an hour overnight, a low of 6. Tomorrow, periods of rain with local amounts upwards of 5 millimeters. Wind east gusting to 50 kilometers an hour, high of 10. Periods of rain Friday night. Wind east gusting to 50 kilometers an hour, becoming north gusting to 50 overnight, a low of plus 4. Saturday, rain, a high of plus 4. Rain or snow Saturday night, a low of 0. Sunday, cloudy, and a high of plus 4.
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Wilson, CJWW, Saskatoon's original country music radio station. Reminder to get your name into our draw, Jason Lee's contest from this afternoon for tickets to the Prince Albert Antique Collectible and Gun Show. He's going to draw a winner tomorrow afternoon. You can enter in once per hour. Contest closes at 10 o'clock tonight, though. 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
1: It's Derek Chesney with the Saskatoon Crime Stoppers. 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On August 7, 2026, at 2 in the afternoon, a female was stabbed in the back as she was boarding a city bus. Shortly before the assault, both the victim and the suspect appeared to be in some sort of verbal disagreement over a handbag. As the victim walked away and attempted to board the bus, she was stabbed in the back by the suspect. The victim was able to get on the bus and call for help with the knife still lodged in her back. The suspect is described as female, 25 to 30 years of age, with black hair, black jacket. She was wearing a white sports bra, black pants, and was chubby in build. 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

0: Vincent Mason, wish you well. CJWW. That is going to wrap things up for me. Almost the weekend, but we got a busy Friday to look forward to. Busy but exciting. That starts off with Ben Brooks and the Moo Crew. Bright and early, 6 o'clock, making those draws for Red Clay Strays tickets and Jerry D tickets. Both of them come with the Parktown Hotel Concert Series package. Be sure to get your name into the draw right now before it's too late. CJWWRadio.com. I'll be back with you middays tomorrow. Moo Crew trivia at 10 o'clock, plus Toby Keith looking for a spot on the Wall of Fame after 1 o'clock with our country court, and then Jason Lee will take you through the afternoon up until the first of a doubleheader for the Saskatoon Blades tomorrow night against Moose Jaw, Saturday against Regina. Thrilling weekend of hockey and Thanksgiving. We'll talk to you tomorrow. Enjoy the rest of your Thursday. I got a new one from John Morgan on its way next called Kid Myself.
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6: The Environment Canada forecast for Saskatoon and area. Increasing cloudiness with a 60% chance of showers overnight. Wind becoming east gusting to 50 kilometers an hour overnight, a low of 7. Tomorrow, mainly cloudy. Wind east gusting to 50 kilometers per hour, a high of 16. Mainly cloudy with a 30% chance of showers overnight Friday into Saturday. Wind east gusting to 50 kilometers an hour, becoming north gusting to 50 overnight, a low of 6. Cloudy Saturday with a 40% chance of showers, a high of 6. Saturday night, cloudy with a 40% chance of rain showers or flurries, low of minus 1. Cloudy for Sunday and a high of plus 4. For the Prince Albert region, becoming cloudy this evening, then periods of rain. Wind becoming east 20 kilometers an hour overnight, a low of 6. Tomorrow, periods of rain with local amounts upwards of 5 millimeters. Wind east gusting to 50 kilometers an hour, high of 10. Periods of rain Friday night. Wind east gusting to 50 kilometers an hour, becoming north gusting to 50 overnight, a low of plus 4. Saturday, rain, a high of plus 4. Rain or snow Saturday night, a low of 0. Sunday, cloudy, and a high of plus 4.
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2: The Environment Canada forecast for Saskatoon and area. Increasing cloudiness with a 60% chance of showers overnight. Wind becoming east gusting to 50 kilometers an hour overnight, a low of 7. Tomorrow, mainly cloudy. Wind east gusting to 50 kilometers per hour, a high of 16. Mainly cloudy with a 30% chance of showers overnight Friday into Saturday. Wind east gusting to 50 kilometers an hour, becoming north gusting to 50 overnight, a low of 6. Cloudy Saturday with a 40% chance of showers, a high of 6. Saturday night, cloudy with a 40% chance of rain showers or flurries, low of minus 1. Cloudy for Sunday and a high of plus 4. For the Prince Albert region, becoming cloudy this evening, then periods of rain. Wind becoming east 20 kilometers an hour overnight, a low of 6. Tomorrow, periods of rain with local amounts upwards of 5 millimeters. Wind east gusting to 50 kilometers an hour, high of 10. Periods of rain Friday night. Wind east gusting to 50 kilometers an hour, becoming north gusting to 50 overnight, a low of plus 4. Saturday, rain, a high of plus 4. Rain or snow Saturday night, a low of 0. Sunday, cloudy, and a high of plus 4.
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1: I'm Steve Chisholm, and here's the 411. 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
6: The Environment Canada forecast for Saskatoon and area. Increasing cloudiness with a 60% chance of showers overnight. Wind becoming east gusting to 50 kilometers an hour overnight, a low of 7. Tomorrow, mainly cloudy. Wind east gusting to 50 kilometers per hour, a high of 16. Mainly cloudy with a 30% chance of showers overnight Friday into Saturday. Wind east gusting to 50 kilometers an hour, becoming north gusting to 50 overnight, a low of 6. Cloudy Saturday with a 40% chance of showers, a high of 6. Saturday night, cloudy with a 40% chance of rain showers or flurries, low of minus 1. Cloudy for Sunday and a high of plus 4. For the Prince Albert region, becoming cloudy this evening, then periods of rain. Wind becoming east 20 kilometers an hour overnight, a low of 6. Tomorrow, periods of rain with local amounts upwards of 5 millimeters. Wind east gusting to 50 kilometers an hour, high of 10. Periods of rain Friday night. Wind east gusting to 50 kilometers an hour, becoming north gusting to 50 overnight, a low of plus 4. Saturday, rain, a high of plus 4. Rain or snow Saturday night, a low of 0. Sunday cloudy and a high of plus 4.
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4: The Environment Canada forecast for Saskatoon and area. Increasing cloudiness with a 60% chance of showers overnight. Wind becoming east gusting to 50 kilometers an hour overnight, a low of 7. Tomorrow, mainly cloudy. Wind east gusting to 50 kilometers per hour, a high of 16. Mainly cloudy with a 30% chance of showers overnight Friday into Saturday. Wind east gusting to 50 kilometers an hour, becoming north gusting to 50 overnight, a low of 6. Cloudy Saturday with a 40% chance of showers, a high of 6. Saturday night, cloudy with a 40% chance of rain showers or flurries, low of minus 1, cloudy for Sunday and a high of plus 4. For the Prince Albert region, becoming cloudy this evening, then periods of rain, wind becoming east 20 kilometers an hour overnight, a low of 6. Tomorrow, periods of rain with local amounts upwards of 5 millimeters, wind east gusting to 50 kilometers an hour, high of 10. Periods of rain Friday night, wind east gusting to 50 kilometers an hour, becoming north gusting to 50 overnight, a low of plus 4. Saturday, rain, a high of plus 4. Rain or snow Saturday night, a low of 0. Sunday cloudy and a high of plus 4.
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1: The Environment Canada forecast for Saskatoon and area. Increasing cloudiness with a 60% chance of showers overnight. Wind becoming east gusting to 50 kilometers an hour overnight, a low of 7. Tomorrow, mainly cloudy. Wind east gusting to 50 kilometers per hour, a high of 16. Mainly cloudy with a 30% chance of showers overnight Friday into Saturday. Wind east gusting to 50 kilometers an hour, becoming north gusting to 50 overnight, a low of 6. Cloudy Saturday with a 40% chance of showers, a high of 6. Saturday night, cloudy with a 40% chance of rain showers or flurries, low of minus 1. Cloudy for Sunday and a high of plus 4. For the Prince Albert region, becoming cloudy this evening, then periods of rain. Wind becoming east 20 kilometers an hour overnight, a low of 6. Tomorrow, periods of rain with local amounts upwards of 5 millimeters. Wind east gusting to 50 kilometers an hour, high of 10. Periods of rain Friday night. Wind east gusting to 50 kilometers an hour, becoming north gusting to 50 overnight, a low of plus 4. Saturday, rain, a high of plus 4. Rain or snow Saturday night, a low of 0. Sunday, cloudy, and a high of plus 4.
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4: The Environment Canada forecast for Saskatoon and area. Increasing cloudiness with a 60% chance of showers overnight. Wind becoming east gusting to 50 kilometers an hour overnight, a low of 7. Tomorrow, mainly cloudy. Wind east gusting to 50 kilometers per hour, a high of 16. Mainly cloudy with a 30% chance of showers overnight Friday into Saturday. Wind east gusting to 50 kilometers an hour, becoming north gusting to 50 overnight, a low of 6. Cloudy Saturday with a 40% chance of showers, a high of 6. Saturday night, cloudy with a 40% chance of rain showers or flurries, low of minus 1. Cloudy for Sunday and a high of plus 4. For the Prince Albert region, becoming cloudy this evening, then periods of rain. Wind becoming east 20 kilometers an hour overnight, a low of 6. Tomorrow, periods of rain with local amounts upwards of 5 millimeters. Wind east gusting to 50 kilometers an hour, high of 10. Periods of rain Friday night. Wind east gusting to 50 kilometers an hour, becoming north gusting to 50 overnight, a low of plus 4. Saturday, rain, a high of plus 4. Rain or snow Saturday night, a low of 0. Sunday, cloudy, and a high of plus 4.
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6: The Environment Canada forecast for Saskatoon and area. Increasing cloudiness with a 60% chance of showers overnight. Wind becoming east gusting to 50 kilometers an hour overnight, a low of 7. Tomorrow, mainly cloudy. Wind east gusting to 50 kilometers per hour, a high of 16. Mainly cloudy with a 30% chance of showers overnight Friday into Saturday. Wind east gusting to 50 kilometers an hour, becoming north gusting to 50 overnight, a low of 6. Cloudy Saturday with a 40% chance of showers, a high of 6. Saturday night, cloudy with a 40% chance of rain showers or flurries, low of minus 1. Cloudy for Sunday and a high of plus 4. For the Prince Albert region, becoming cloudy this evening, then periods of rain. Wind becoming east 20 kilometers an hour overnight, a low of 6. Tomorrow, periods of rain with local amounts upwards of 5 millimeters. Wind east gusting to 50 kilometers an hour, high of 10. Periods of rain Friday night. Wind east gusting to 50 kilometers an hour, becoming north gusting to 50 overnight, a low of plus 4. Saturday, rain, a high of plus 4. Rain or snow Saturday night, a low of 0. Sunday cloudy and a high of plus 4.
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2: I'm Steve Chisholm. 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Juno-nominated singer Jess Lee takes you on a journey through the incredible life and music of one of country music's greatest legends. 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
3: It's Derek Chesty here with the Saskatoon Crime Stoppers. This week on Crime Stoppers Unmasked, we're asking for the public's help in identifying a suspect in an aggravated assault at the downtown bus terminal. On August 7, 2026, at 2 in the afternoon, a female was stabbed in the back as she was boarding a city bus. Shortly before the assault, both the victim and the suspect appeared to be in some sort of verbal disagreement over a handbag. As the victim walked away and attempted to board the bus, she was stabbed in the back by the suspect. The victim was able to get on the bus and call for help with the knife still lodged in her back. The suspect is described as female, 25 to 30 years of age, with black hair, black jacket. She was wearing a white sports bra, black pants, and was chubby in build. Watch for photos and video of the suspects on Facebook, Instagram, and our homepage. Do you have information about this crime or who is responsible? 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
7: CJWW Environment Canada weather forecast for the Saskatoon area Friday. Mainly cloudy, wind gusting east to 50 and a high of 16. Mainly cloudy Friday night with a slight chance of showers overnight. Windy and a low 6 degrees. Cloudy on Saturday with a 40% chance of showers and a high of 6. For the Prince Albert region, Friday, periods of rain about 5 millimeters. Gusting east wind to 50 kilometers per hour, high of 10. Periods of rain Friday night, still windy, low plus 4. Rain Saturday with a high of plus 4. For weather where you are anytime, go to cjwwradio.com.
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Smell that? It's that legendary new song scent. Playing tomorrow's legends today. CJWW.

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7: CJWW Environment Canada weather forecast for the Saskatoon area Friday. Mainly cloudy, wind gusting east to 50 and a high of 16. Mainly cloudy Friday night with a slight chance of showers overnight. Windy and a low 6 degrees. Cloudy on Saturday with a 40% chance of showers and a high of 6. For the Prince Albert region, Friday, periods of rain about 5 millimeters. Gusting east wind to 50 kilometers per hour, high of 10. Periods of rain Friday night, still windy, low plus 4. Rain Saturday with a high of plus 4. For weather where you are anytime, go to CJWWradio.com.
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1: He's a ranch hand in a pinch, man. 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'Cause she's a gold digger with a quick trigger. 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
8: CJWW Environment Canada weather forecast for the Saskatoon area Friday. Mainly cloudy, wind gusting east to 50 and a high of 16. Mainly cloudy Friday night with a slight chance of showers overnight. Windy and a low 6 degrees. Cloudy on Saturday with a 40% chance of showers and a high of 6. For the Prince Albert region, Friday, periods of rain about 5 millimeters. Gusting east wind to 50 kilometers per hour, high of 10. Periods of rain, Friday night, still windy, low plus 4. Rain Saturday with a high of plus 4. For weather where you are anytime, go to cjwwradio.com.
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8: CJWW Environment Canada weather forecast for the Saskatoon area Friday. Mainly cloudy, wind gusting east to 50 and a high of 16. Mainly cloudy Friday night with a slight chance of showers overnight. Windy and a low 6 degrees. Cloudy on Saturday with a 40% chance of showers and a high of 6. For the Prince Albert region, Friday, periods of rain about 5 millimeters. Gusting east wind to 50 kilometers per hour, high of 10. Periods of rain Friday night, still windy, low plus 4. Rain Saturday with a high of plus 4. For weather where you are anytime, go to CJWWradio.com.
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11: CJWW Environment Canada weather forecast for the Saskatoon area Friday. Mainly cloudy, wind gusting east to 50 and a high of 16. Mainly cloudy Friday night with a slight chance of showers overnight. Windy and a low 6 degrees. Cloudy on Saturday with a 40% chance of showers and a high of 6. For the Prince Albert region, Friday, periods of rain about 5 millimeters. Gusting east wind to 50 kilometers per hour, high of 10. Periods of rain Friday night, still windy, low plus 4. Rain Saturday with a high of plus 4. For weather where you are anytime, go to cjwwradio.com.
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5: CJWW Environment Canada weather forecast for the Saskatoon area Friday. Mainly cloudy, wind gusting east to 50 and a high of 16. Mainly cloudy Friday night with a slight chance of showers overnight. Windy and a low 6 degrees. Cloudy on Saturday with a 40% chance of showers and a high of 6. For the Prince Albert region, Friday, periods of rain about 5 millimeters. Gusting east wind to 50 kilometers per hour, high of 10. Periods of rain Friday night, still windy, low plus 4. Rain Saturday with a high of plus 4. For weather where you are anytime, go to cjwwradio.com.
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Smell that? It's that legendary new song scent. Playing tomorrow's legends today. CJWW.

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All of it. 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
7: CJWW Environment Canada weather forecast for the Saskatoon area Friday. Mainly cloudy, wind gusting east to 50 and a high of 16. Mainly cloudy Friday night with a slight chance of showers overnight. Windy and a low 6 degrees. Cloudy on Saturday with a 40% chance of showers and a high of 6. For the Prince Albert region, Friday, periods of rain about 5 millimeters. Gusting east wind to 50 kilometers per hour, high of 10. Periods of rain Friday night, still windy, low plus 4. Rain Saturday with a high of plus 4. For weather where you are anytime, go to CJWWradio.com.
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14: CJWW Environment Canada weather forecast for the Saskatoon area Friday. Mainly cloudy, wind gusting east to 50 and a high of 16. Mainly cloudy Friday night with a slight chance of showers overnight. Windy and a low 6 degrees. Cloudy on Saturday with a 40% chance of showers and a high of 6. For the Prince Albert region Friday, periods of rain about 5 millimeters. Gusting east wind to 50 kilometers per hour, high of 10. Periods of rain Friday night, still windy, low plus 4. Rain Saturday with a high of plus 4. For weather where you are anytime, go to cjwwradio.com.
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1: CJWW Environment Canada weather forecast for the Saskatoon area Friday. Mainly cloudy, wind gusting east to 50 and a high of 16. Mainly cloudy Friday night with a slight chance of showers overnight. Windy and a low 6 degrees. Cloudy on Saturday with a 40% chance of showers and a high of 6. For the Prince Albert region, Friday, periods of rain about 5 millimeters. Gusting east wind to 50 kilometers per hour, high of 10. Periods of rain Friday night, still windy, low plus 4. Rain Saturday with a high of plus 4. For weather where you are anytime, go to CJWWradio.com.
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2: It's Derek Chesney with the Saskatoon Crime Stoppers. This week on Crime Stoppers Unmasked, we're asking for the public's help in identifying a suspect in an aggravated assault at the downtown bus terminal. On August 7, 2026, at 2 in the afternoon, a female was stabbed in the back as she was boarding a city bus. Shortly before the assault, both the victim and the suspect appeared to be in some sort of verbal disagreement over a handbag. As the victim walked away and attempted to board the bus, she was stabbed in the back by the suspect. The victim was able to get on the bus and call for help with the knife still lodged in her back. The suspect is described as female, 25 to 30 years of age, with black hair, black jacket. She was wearing a white sports bra, black pants, and was chubby in build. 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
9: CJWW Environment Canada weather forecast for the Saskatoon area Friday. Mainly cloudy, wind gusting east to 50 and a high of 16. Mainly cloudy Friday night with a slight chance of showers overnight. Windy and a low 6 degrees. Cloudy on Saturday with a 40% chance of showers and a high of 6. For the Prince Albert region Friday, periods of rain about 5 millimeters. Gusting east wind to 50 kilometers per hour, high of 10. Periods of rain Friday night, still windy, low plus 4. Rain Saturday with a high of plus 4. For weather where you are anytime, go to CJWWradio.com.
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5: CJWW Environment Canada weather forecast for the Saskatoon area Friday. Mainly cloudy, wind gusting east to 50 and a high of 16. Mainly cloudy Friday night with a slight chance of showers overnight. Windy and a low 6 degrees. Cloudy on Saturday with a 40% chance of showers and a high of 6. For the Prince Albert region, Friday, periods of rain about 5 millimeters. Gusting east wind to 50 kilometers per hour, high of 10. Periods of rain Friday night, still windy, low plus 4. Rain Saturday with a high of plus 4. For weather where you are anytime, go to cjwwradio.com.
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0: from the CJWW Newsroom, bringing you Saskatchewan's news first. Here's what's happening.
1: Good morning. It's 10 degrees at 6 o'clock. I'm Ben East Ferguson. The city of Saskatoon says its removal of the homeless encampment at 20th Street and Avenue K South was almost finished. A late Thursday afternoon news release had officials saying about 120 people left the site during the day's operation. Despite repeated offers of help, only two people accepted support services, including housing, shelter, and transportation. Crews also removed about 80 tents and temporary structures and cleared more than 5,600 kilograms of garbage and debris from the area. The site was expected to be fully fenced and secured by the end of the day. Deputy Fire Chief Yvonne Raymer says the operation was aimed at balancing compassion for people experiencing homelessness with addressing safety concerns at the encampment and in the surrounding neighborhood. The Saskatchewan Health Authority announced yesterday it is adding two additional metal detectors to St. Paul's Hospital in Saskatoon. As of Wednesday, another two detectors became operational at the main entrance to St. Paul's Hospital. In early 2026, SHA implemented metal detector screening programs at eight sites across the province. In a news release, the SHA says this model of improving hospital safety is clearly working. Internal reviews have demonstrated that screening processes at facilities where metal detectors have been installed have already prevented concealed weapons from entering those facilities. A judge in Yorkton has granted bail to a South Carolina man charged with dangerous driving causing death and bodily harm. 40-year-old Kelly Knopf is accused of attempting to pass a semi on a grid road near Foam Lake last Friday, then colliding with an oncoming SUV. A 40-year-old woman and her two young daughters from Foam Lake were killed. Three other people in addition to Knopf were injured. Knopf will be able to return to the U.S. and continue treatment for his injuries. A $20,000 bail has been posted. There are several conditions attached. His next scheduled court appearance is January 21st. Good weather last week has allowed the Saskatchewan harvest to reach the 82% mark as of Monday. Western regions are ahead of eastern areas. Southwest and west central are at 92%, with the northwest at 80% combined. The southeast is next at 77%, with east central and northeast at 74%. Saskatchewan's Ministry of Agriculture Extension Specialist Kim Stonehouse says volunteer crop reporters were asked to evaluate the quality of hard red spring wheat.
2: The average quality this year is lower than historical averages. Right now we're sitting at about 31% is grading a number one. 44% is grading number two, 19% is grading number three.
1: The remaining 6% is expected to fall in the feed category. I'm Venice Ferguson, CJWW News.
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1: The Environment Canada forecast for Saskatoon, an area mainly cloudy today. The wind east gusting to 50, high 17. Cloudy tonight, staying windy and a low of plus 5. Tomorrow, cloudy. Showers probably start in the afternoon. Still windy out of the northwest, gusting to 50, high 7. And then cloudy with a high of plus 5 for Sunday. The sun comes out on Thanksgiving Monday with a high of 8 degrees. For the Prince Albert region, rain today, up to 5 millimeters. The wind east gusting to 50, high 11. Periods of rain and windy overnight with a low of 6. Tomorrow, rain again, up to 5 millimeters. The wind northeast gusting to 50, and the temperature falls to plus 3 in the afternoon. Showers overnight Saturday, cloudy, and a high of plus 5 for Sunday and Monday. Spiritwood and Kindersley at 7. It's 8 in Rosetown, Regina, Humboldt, as well as Melfort. 10 in Outlook and in Wynyard. It's 9 in Watrous, 6 in LaRonge, it's 7 in Meadow Lake, 6 in Nipawin, it's 4 in Hudson Bay, 9 in Yorkton Swift Current, Moose Jaw 5 and Lloydminster 8. In North Battleford, the wind is east gusting 42, it's 8. Prince Albert, there is light rain. The wind is east-northeast 13 and 7. Saskatoon, the wind is east gusting 41, mostly cloudy, and it's 10 degrees. Gregor is in next with sports.
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5: It's Saskatoon Blades game day. Good morning. I'm Gregor. Isaac Pohl is off the injured list. He'll be a game time decision as they host Moose Jaw at Saskatel Center tonight. The 19-year-old defenseman underwent knee surgery in April, and it's been a long road back.
6: Obviously, it was a lot of adversity to face. But I mean, I'm glad to be back and back on the ice. It was all worth it to get back to where I am now. And I think I'm really excited to just get back on the ice.
5: Fellow 19-year-old blue liner Jordan Martin may also be back in the lineup. He's missed the last four games with an upper body injury. Game time, 7 o'clock. CJWW's broadcast starts at 6:45. Elsewhere, Prince Albert travels to Regina. Meantime, in the Canada West Hockey Conference, both men and women's Husky squads will open their respective campaigns tonight against the Calgary Dinos. Brandon Côté's men's squad at home, raising that second consecutive Canada West Championship banner, while Steve Cook's women's squad will be on the road in Calgary, and it's safe to assume he's excited to get the new season underway.
7: Everyone's happy. Everyone's in the lineup. We're actually a healthy roster, healthy lineup right now.
5: NHL, busy Thursday. Habs and Leafs both blew leads on the night while the Sens beat the Flyers. Colorado and Carolina too much for the Flames and Canucks. They both scored touchdowns on their Canadian opponents. In the AAA, Blazers, they lost to Tisdale at Rod Hamm last night, off till Thanksgiving Monday now. In football, Hilltops and Edmonton Wildcats go Sunday at 1 from SMF Field in their PFC semifinal. If you buy your tickets online before Sunday at 10, they're $25. $30 at the gate. Saskatchewan Roughriders opened a 5-day work week with the first of three practices in Regina yesterday. Recently reacquired kicker Brett Lowther out on the field wearing his familiar number 12. Malcolm Bell, who previously had the number, is now wearing number 4. Kickoff time Thanksgiving Day against the Owls is at 11. And finally, in baseball, Cleveland tied up the divisional series with the White Sox. This one's going to a Game 5 on Saturday. Dodgers and Brewers will kick off the NLCS Sunday. For all the Major League scores and more, go to CJWWRadio.com.
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0: There goes the late, great Toby Keith, and Wish I Didn't Know Now on Country 600 CJWW. What's happening? Happy Friday. Thanksgiving long weekend coming up for us. Thanks so much for tuning in this morning. Nice day coming up for us today. Mainly cloudy. It's going to be up to 17 degrees. I guess the winds will be up a little bit. 30 gusting to 50 is where we're at. But yeah, it's the nice kind of warmer day here as we get prepared for a chillier Thanksgiving. Now, we're talking 7 degrees tomorrow. Good chance of showers to go along with that. Friday is going to be cloudy and 5 degrees. And it looks like Prince Albert is just getting full-blown rain pretty much all weekend here. About 5 millimeters of rain today. More rain expected for tonight. Another 5 millimeters of rain in the forecast for tomorrow. But the good news is it doesn't look like snow. So we'll take it. But hey, great to have you along with me today. We have so much stuff on the go. My goodness, there is so many things to give away and get into your hands. Of course, Jerry D, his tickets go on sale at 10 o'clock this morning. We're going to be giving away some tickets to his show. Also, the Red Clay Strays, their tickets go on sale at 10 o'clock this morning. So we've got an opportunity for you to win some tickets there, whether that's through social media or our website. All right. So make sure you're signed up for both of those things this morning. And also, not only do we have some great tunes from Sean Austin and Carter Faith on the way, but apparently the new way to somebody's heart is through bacon and eggs, because a growing number of singles are choosing breakfast for their first date. And there's actually some pretty good reasons why. We'll talk about it coming up.
1: 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And if you see something on the road, tell us at 306-938-0600. 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

0: Carter, Faith, and Betty on CJWW. All right, so here's a question for you. Would you ever go on a first date at 8 o'clock in the morning? Because apparently, breakfast dates are becoming a thing. A new survey found that 64% of singles would be open to meeting someone for breakfast on a first date instead of the traditional dinner and drinks. And when you think about it, it's actually kind of a good idea. First off, it's cheaper. You're buying somebody pancakes and coffee instead of a steak dinner and a couple of glasses of wine. There's also a lot less pressure. If the date's going not so great, you can finish off your breakfast, tell them you've got some errands to run, and then you're out of there. But if things are going really well, well, then you got the whole day ahead of you. Maybe you go for a walk, do a little shopping together. Maybe you can turn that breakfast into a date later on in the day, too. And here's another bonus. You actually get to see what somebody looks like first thing in the morning. Might not be great, but you get to see them. So I'm curious, would you go on a breakfast date, or is 8 in the morning way too early to be trying to impress somebody?
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11: WW Weather.
0: All right, mainly cloudy for Saskatoon. Winds will be east at 30, gusting to 50 today. It's a high of 17. It's mainly cloudy. Winds are east at 30, gusting to 50 there, and a low of plus 5. Cloudy with a good chance of showers in the afternoons tomorrow. Winds still 30 to 50 and a high of 7. And for Turkey Day on Sunday, it's cloudy and a high of 5. Prince Albert, lots of rain. 5 millimeters today and a high of 11. More periods of rain tonight, to low of 6. Another 5 millimeters of rain for tomorrow. Temperature falling to plus 3 in the afternoon. And then on Sunday, it's cloudy and a high of 5. Hotspot is in Swift Current at 10, and the coolest is Hudson Bay at 4. Battlefords are cloudy in 9, Prince Albert light rain in 6, and in Saskatoon, mostly cloudy, an east wind at 26, gusting to 37, and it's 10 degrees.

0: from the CJWW Newsroom, bringing you Saskatchewan's news first. Here's what's happening.
1: Good morning. It's 10 degrees at 6:30. I'm Venice Ferguson. In a news release issued late Thursday afternoon, the city of Saskatoon says a removal of the homeless encampment at 20th Street and Avenue K South was nearly complete following a day-long coordinated operation. The city says about 120 unhoused individuals left the site, while only two people accepted offers of support services, including housing, shelter, and transportation. Crews removed 80 tents and temporary structures. Officials say the site will be fully fenced and secured. Homelessness in smaller Saskatchewan communities can be harder to see, according to a new report from the Canadian Centre for Policy Alternatives. The report focuses on Regina and Saskatoon, but senior researcher Simon Enoch says smaller communities can face similar challenges.
2: Given the weather in Saskatchewan, like, they're going to look for any warmth they can find. And the sort of less visible sort of examples of homelessness are people that, you know, are perpetually couch surfing, always looking for a place, may sleep outside once in a while, but may be able to secure a couch or floor space for a week or so, people sleeping in cars.
1: The report calls for greater provincial action on housing, social supports, and homelessness prevention. Saskatchewan's police watchdog is investigating after a man was injured during a Battle Fords RCMP arrest on Mosquito Grizzly Bear's Head Lean Man First Nation. A Saskatchewan RCMP news release says the man was arrested after refusing officers' requests to exit a vehicle during a traffic stop on October 6th. Police later learned he required further medical treatment, prompting notification of the serious incident response team. And we told you about that lockdown earlier this week at the Lloydminster Comprehensive High School. It was the result of a report of a possible firearm at the school. A suspect was quickly located and taken into custody that day. RCMP say from the time of the initial 911 call until a suspect was located was 9 minutes. After a thorough investigation, police determined there was no firearm or other weapon found to be involved in the incident. I'm Venice Ferguson, CJWW News.
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1: The Environment Canada forecast for Saskatoon, an area mainly cloudy today. The wind east gusting to 50, high 17. Cloudy tonight, staying windy and a low of plus 5. Tomorrow, cloudy. Showers probably start in the afternoon. Still windy out of the northwest, gusting to 50, high 7. And then cloudy with a high of plus 5 for Sunday. The sun comes out on Thanksgiving Monday with a high of 8 degrees. For the Prince Albert region, rain today, up to 5 millimeters. The wind east gusting to 50, high 11. Periods of rain and windy overnight with a low of 6. Tomorrow, rain again, up to 5 millimeters. The wind northeast gusting to 50, and the temperature falls to plus 3 in the afternoon. Showers overnight Saturday, cloudy, and a high of plus 5 for Sunday and Monday. 7 in Spiritwood, Rosetown, and Kindersley. It's 10 in Outlook and Wynyard. 9 in Watrous. It's 8 in Regina, Humboldt, as well as Meadow Lake, Melfort. 7 in LaRonge, it's 6 in Nipawin, 4 in Hudson Bay. Yorkton at 9, it's 10 in Swift Current, Moose Jaw 5 in Lloydminster 8. In North Battleford, the wind is east gusting 52, it's 9, Prince Albert. Light rain, the wind is east 16, it's 6. Saskatoon, the wind is east gusting 37, it's mostly cloudy, and it's 10 degrees. Gregor is in next with sports.
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7: Good. Good morning, I'm Gregor. 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Let's start at SaskTel Center, where it's a Saskatoon Blades game day. Defenseman Isaac Pohl might be in the lineup against Moose Jaw.
8: Yeah, hopefully I get to come back and join the boys this weekend. 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
7: CJWW's broadcast starts at 6:45. Prince Albert is in Regina. Meantime, tonight at Merlis Belcher, the Saskatchewan Huskies will hang a Canada West Championship banner to start off a new Canada West hockey season. Dogs enter the campaign as the top-ranked team in the annual preseason coaches poll, and despite the outside talk and expectations of a three-peat, head coach Brandon Cote just happy to be back at the rink.
9: Summer goes quickly, and then the preseason was maybe a little lengthy. We're ready to chop them a bit to get playing for real, for sure.
7: Puck drop from Merlis Belcher is 7 o'clock. The women's squad begins their season on the road in Calgary. Jam-packed night in the NHL. 10 games, Sens won, but not a great night for a team's north of the 49th. The Flames, Canucks, Habs, and Leafs all lost. Toronto, 4-3 in a shootout. They were up 3-0. Now football. Riders at Montreal, Thanksgiving Monday. All-star receiver Keyshawn Johnson missed practice with an ankle injury. Good news, though, Tavon Campbell back on the field. Kickoff time Monday is 11. Reminder that the Saskatoon Hilltops at Edmonton Wildcats go Sunday at 1 from SMF Field. That's the PFC semifinal. In high school action from last night, Aiden Bowman and Marion Graham got big wins. In the NFL, Cowboys looked sloppy. 24-16, they lose to Tampa to kick off week 5. And on the Pebble Dice, single draw tickets for the 100th anniversary edition of the Montana's Briar go on sale a week from today, so that'll be the 16th at 10 a.m. According to the Curling Canada news release, ticket packages for the Canadian Men's Curling Championship have been, quote, flying off of the shelves, especially championship weekend packages. Single draw tickets start at just $22.50. For all the major league scores and more, go to cjwwradio.com.
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0: 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It'll be mainly cloudy in Saskatoon, 17 degrees for a high today in Prince Albert. Full-blown rain all day today, looking at about 5 millimeters of the stuff and 11 degrees for a high.
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0: Well, let's go with our country music insider. And it looks like more country stars are getting sick south of the border. Travis Tritt is the latest, canceling three more shows as he battles pneumonia. Now, his team thanked fans for their support and well wishes and says Travis hopes to be back on stage soon. He's alone. Earlier this week, John Party postponed three shows while battling a deep chest infection. And Chris Stapleton was forced to reschedule three concerts because of the flu. So hopefully everybody is back on their feet soon. Here's something interesting for those of you who love video games as well. Grand Theft Auto 6 is coming out on November the 19th, and the game is going to feature at least six radio stations, including a country station hosted by Morgan Wallen and Lana Del Rey. Morgan is going to go by MW, while Lana plays a character named Delta Dawn. And even Lana's husband is going to make a few appearances as her secret lover, Mud Dog Mike. And finally, Lainey Wilson has some new music out today. Her latest song, Kinda Love It, is inspired by her marriage to former NFL quarterback Devlin Duck Hodges. It's about never expecting to settle down, but falling in love with the life she's built. And she's got some star power helping her out. John Mayer co-wrote the song and plays guitar on it. So here's a little taste of Lainey Wilson's brand new song, Kinda Love It.

0: Gotta say, I kind of love it too. And there you go. That's your Country Music Insider today.
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0: Bobby Wills and Somebody Will on Country 600 CJWW, and it's time for a bit of Moo Crew comedy for you this morning. As the late, great John Panette's talking about how his family ruined Thanksgiving for him.
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2: My family ruined Thanksgiving for me. My first Thanksgiving in the house, I was going to host it. I never hosted Thanksgiving. I was going to have it catered. I wanted it to be done really nice. They said, no, you always take us to restaurants. We're going to cater it for you. We'll bring the food. There's 10 of us. My sister brings a 12-pound turkey. Since there are 10 of us, tell me there are 9 more turkeys just like this in the kitchen. Tell me this is like the Cornish game hen of turkeys. And my other sister, the health nut, she brought the vegetables. She brought turnips. I don't think you're supposed to eat these. These suck with butter on. And nothing sucks with butter on. Turnips are a horrible vegetable and they show up during the holidays. What is with the turnip? First of all, you can't cook it. Turnips are a root vegetable. They grow in the ground. That means at the beginning of the world, God made the turnip and said, no. It just didn't come out right. Gabriel, try this. Oh, you don't like it either, huh? I was gonna put it on a tree, but you know what? I'll bury it and they won't find it. Yeah, well, some idiot dug it up and brought it to my house for Thanksgiving.
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0: from the CJWW Newsroom, bringing you Saskatchewan's news first. Here's what's happening.
1: Good morning. It's 10 degrees at 7 o'clock. I'm Venice Ferguson. Coming up, a new report takes a hard look at the homelessness situation in Saskatchewan. In sports, Blades and Huskies hockey squads have busy weekends ahead. The Riders get their old kicker back. In agribiz, Saskatchewan Agriculture reports 82% of the harvest is done, but Thanksgiving long weekend weather forecast is not good for those with crops still on the field. If you see news where you're at, call us 244-1925. The city of Saskatoon says its removal of the homeless encampment at 20th Street and Avenue K South was almost finished. A late Thursday afternoon news release had officials saying about 120 people left the site during the day's operation. Despite repeated offers of help, only two people accepted support services, including housing, shelter, and transportation. Crews also removed about 80 tents and temporary structures and cleared more than 5,600 kilograms of garbage and debris from the area. The site was expected to be fully fenced and secured by the end of the day. Deputy Fire Chief Yvonne Raymer says the operation was aimed at balancing compassion for people experiencing homelessness with addressing safety concerns at the encampment and in the surrounding neighborhood. A new Canadian Centre for Policy Alternatives report is calling for greater provincial involvement in addressing homelessness in Saskatchewan. One approach highlighted in the report is Housing First, which focuses on providing people with safe, stable housing before addressing other needs. Simon Enoch, senior researcher with the Canadian Centre for Policy Alternatives, says you give people a stable shelter, a place they can call their own, and you build from there, providing access to services addressing mental health, addictions, and other needs. Enoch says the province has the tools to make the changes.
2: So the report sort of identifies the need to increase the minimum wage is one way to ensure that, you know, people have the sort of earnings to be able to secure rental housing. Of course, rent control or rent caps are some way of preventing the unexpected increases that we've seen across the province over the last couple of years, and then building more affordable housing.
1: The CCPA report is titled A Cracked Foundation, the Worsening Homelessness Crisis in Regina and Saskatoon. Enoch also said Saskatchewan has limited legislation protecting tenants from rent increases and eviction. The Saskatchewan Health Authority announced yesterday it is adding two additional metal detectors to St. Paul's Hospital in Saskatoon. As of Wednesday, another two detectors became operational at the main entrance to St. Paul's Hospital. In early 2026, SHA implemented metal detector screening programs at eight sites across the province. In a news release, the SHA says this model of improving hospital safety is clearly working. Internal reviews have demonstrated that screening processes at facilities where metal detectors have been installed have already prevented concealed weapons from entering those facilities. A judge in Yorkton has granted bail to a South Carolina man charged with dangerous driving causing death and bodily harm. 40-year-old Kelly Knopf is accused of attempting to pass a semi on a grid road near Foam Lake last Friday, then colliding with an oncoming SUV. A 40-year-old woman and her two young daughters from Foam Lake were killed. Three other people in addition to Knopf were injured. Knopf will be able to return to the U.S. and continue treatment for his injuries. A $20,000 bail has been posted. There are several conditions attached. His next scheduled court appearance is January 21st. A man who pled guilty to setting a forest fire near Wayaquin in late May 2025 has been sentenced to 6 years in prison. With remand credit, Jason Halkett will have 4 years and 8 months left of the sentence to serve. The Ditch 2 fire was started under warm, windy, and dry conditions. 200 residents of Montreal Lake Cree Nation were forced to evacuate. The Waskasoo and District Chamber of Commerce estimated a loss in business revenue totaling nearly $400,000. The 2025 wildfire season was the worst in Saskatchewan history, with more than 500 fires burning 7.4 million acres of forest. Today's internet news poll question: fall immunization bookings opened up this week. Will you be getting one? To vote, go to Have Your Say at cjwwradio.com. I'm Venice Ferguson, CJWW News.
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1: The Environment Canada forecast for Saskatoon: an area mainly cloudy today. The wind east gusting to 50, high 17. Cloudy tonight, staying windy and a low of plus 5. Tomorrow, cloudy. Showers probably start in the afternoon. Still windy out of the northwest, gusting to 50, high 7. And then cloudy with a high of plus 5 for Sunday. The sun comes out on Thanksgiving Monday with a high of 8 degrees. For the Prince Albert region, rain today, up to 5 millimeters. The wind east gusting to 50, high 11. Periods of rain and windy overnight with a low of 6. Tomorrow, rain again, up to 5 millimeters. The wind northeast gusting to 50, and the temperature falls to plus 3 in the afternoon. Showers overnight Saturday, cloudy, and a high of plus 5 for Sunday and Monday. 7 in Spiritwood, Rosetown, and Kindersley. It's 10 in Outlook and Wynyard. 9 in Watrous. It's 8 in Regina, Humboldt, as well as Meadow Lake, Melfort. 7 in LaRonge. It's 6 in Nipawin. 4 in Hudson Bay. Yorkton at 9. It's 10 in Swift Current. Moose Jaw 5 in Lloydminster 8. In North Battleford, the wind is east gusting 52. It's 9. Prince Albert. Light rain. The wind is east 16. It's 6. Saskatoon, the wind is east gusting 37. It's mostly cloudy and it's 10 degrees. 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
7: Good morning, I'm Neil Billinger with CJWW's AgriBiz. Last week's good weather is pushing the provincial harvest closer to the finish line, especially in the western half of the province. Saskatchewan Agriculture estimates 82% of the provincial crop was combined as of Monday. That's not too far behind the 10-year average of 88%. The Southwest and West Central are both at 92% combined, Northwest 80, Southeast 77, and Northeast and East Central both at 74% combined. To break it down even further, 72% of the provincial canola crop has been combined, 16% ready to straight combine, 7% is in the swath, and 5% still standing. For spring wheat, 88% has been combined, 8% ready to straight cut, 2% swathed, 2% still standing. There's also some oats left out there, provincially 7% still standing, 5% in the swath, 11% ready to straight combine, and 73% of oats are combined. The volunteer crop reporters were also asked to provide information about crop quality and yield. These are the provincial estimates for the various crops, 53 bushels an acre for hard red spring wheat, 45 bushels for durum, 94 for oats, and 72 for barley. To the oil seeds, Saskatchewan Agriculture estimates the average canola yield at an even 40 bushels an acre, flax 26. Pulse crop estimates are 37 bushels an acre for peas and 1,532 pounds per acre for lentils. Here are the following estimates for hard red spring wheat quality, 31% number one CW.

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5: It's Saskatoon Blades game day. Good morning. I'm Gregor. Isaac Pohl is off the injured list. He'll be a game time decision as they host Moose Jaw at Saskatel Center tonight. The 19-year-old defenseman underwent knee surgery in April, and it's been a long road back.
6: Obviously, it was a lot of adversity to face. But, I mean, I'm glad to be back and back on the ice. It was all worth it to get back to where I am now. And I think I'm really excited to just get back on the ice.
5: Fellow 19-year-old Blue Liner Jordan Martin may also be back in the lineup. He's missed the last four games with an upper body injury. Game time, 7 o'clock. CJWW's broadcast starts at 6:45. Elsewhere, Prince Albert travels to Regina. Meantime, in the Canada West Hockey Conference, both men and women's Husky squads will open their respective campaigns tonight against the Calgary Dinos. Brandon Côté's men's squad at home, raising that second consecutive Canada West Championship banner, while Steve Cook's women's squad will be on the road in Calgary, and it's safe to assume he's excited to get the new season underway.
7: Everyone's happy. Everyone's in the lineup. We're actually a healthy roster, healthy lineup right now.
5: NHL, busy Thursday. Habs and Leafs both blew leads on the night while the Sens beat the Flyers. Colorado and Carolina too much for the Flames and Canucks. They both scored touchdowns on their Canadian opponents. In the AAA, Blazers, they lost to Tisdale at Rod Hamm last night, off till Thanksgiving Monday now. In football, Hilltops and Edmonton Wildcats go Sunday at 1 from SMF Field in their PFC semifinal. If you buy your tickets online before Sunday at 10, they're $25. $30 at the gate. Saskatchewan Roughriders opened a five-day work week with the first of three practices in Regina yesterday. Recently reacquired kicker Brett Lowther out on the field wearing his familiar number 12. Malcolm Bell, who previously had the number, is now wearing number 4. Kickoff time Thanksgiving Day against the Owls is at 11. And finally, in baseball, Cleveland tied up the divisional series with the White Sox. This one's going to a game 5 on Saturday. Dodgers and Brewers will kick off the NLCS Sunday. For all the Major League scores and more, go to CJWWRadio.com.
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0: Mike Montgomery, Be My Baby Tonight on Country 600 CJWW. It'll be mainly cloudy, up to 17 degrees in Saskatoon today. And for Prince Albert, we get 5 millimeters of rain, getting up to a high of 11. So many chances to win this morning. We have tickets going on sale for both Jerry D and the Red Clay Strays at 10 o'clock this morning. Again, that's when all those tickets go on sale to the general public today. So we've got some opportunities to win right before that. And I want to make sure that you're signed up for this. You can pop on over to our website, cjwwradio.com, and you'll see under the Win tab an opportunity to not only get some tickets to that show, but we're also giving away the Parktown Hotel Concert Series package, including accommodations for you, breakfast, transportation to and from the event, an appetizer and a couple of beverages before the show, and an extended checkout to go along with that too. 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Also, check our social media as well too, as we've got opportunities to win tickets to those shows as well. We're getting spoiled. My goodness, so many great shows going to be rolling through Saskatoon over the next few months here. And we're the station that gives away more to more people more often. So sign yourself up and you could win with CJWW.
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2: The wait is over. Husky men's hockey is back at Merlis Belcher this weekend. It's time for the Husky Report. The defending Canada West champs open the season at home against the Calgary Dinos, and Friday night's a big one. Husky's going to unveil the 2025 Canada West Championship banner before puck drop, so you know they're going to want to put on a show. And then it's right back at it Saturday night, puck drop there at 5. Merlis Belcher, one of the best hockey experiences in Saskatoon. There's not a bad seat in the place. You're so close to the action. And it's affordable. So get to the ring, help the Huskies start another run at a Canada West and National Championship. 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And don't miss out on opening weekend at the rink. Go Dogs!
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0: It's High Valley and Fools on CJWW. Well, we got the Thanksgiving long weekend here, and that means grandmas, moms, we got babas getting the kitchens across Saskatchewan all ready to go here today. Your stove getting a workout this weekend. And here's some interesting stats for you. Canadians purchased about 2.1 million whole turkeys for Thanksgiving back in 2025. That's a crazy amount of birds going in the oven across the country. And a survey actually found that 37% of people in Saskatchewan and Manitoba actually prefer the Thanksgiving leftovers over the actual dinner itself. Interesting. Now, I got to ask you, what is your favorite part of the Thanksgiving meal? Is it turkey, mashed potatoes and gravy? Maybe you're a cabbage roll person. I know my mom always made a mean green bean casserole that was always fantastic. It's got the mushroom soup on the top, and then you put a little of those crispy onions on there, green beans at the bottom of that. Always fantastic. Yammy apples were great too. Sweet potatoes, a little apple in there. Got some marshmallows on the top of those. Always great. But yeah, I'm curious for you, what is your favorite part of Thanksgiving? And how many people do you have coming over for the big day this weekend?
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7: It's not just the cows waking up. 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It's the Moo Crew on CJWW.
0: And just that quick weather for you, mainly cloudy, 17 in Saskatoon today. There's a good chance of showers tomorrow and 7 degrees. Prince Albert, full-blown rain today, tonight, and tomorrow as well. A chillier Thanksgiving weekend coming up. Here's Martina McBride.

0: from the CJWW Newsroom, bringing you Saskatchewan's news first. Here's what's happening.
1: Good morning. It's 10 degrees at 7:30. I'm Venice Ferguson. Colder and wetter conditions in the Thanksgiving long weekend forecast is bad news for farmers still working on the 2026 harvest. Saskatchewan Agriculture estimates 82% of the provincial crop was in the bin as of Monday. The eastern side of the province is about three quarters complete and the northwest is 80% done. Crop extension specialist Kim Stonehouse says there has been some damage to crop on the field.
2: There are some reports of the wind that continues to blow swaths around, particularly in canola, and that can cause some significant damage, as well as there's wildlife feeding and freezing temperatures that are impacting some immature crops.
1: Crop quality varies throughout the province due to variable rainfall, wet conditions, and insect activity. Stonehouse says average quality appears to be lower than historical averages, with only 31% of hard red spring wheat expected to grade number one, 44% number two, 19% number three, and 6% feed wheat. A new report from the Canadian Centre for Policy Alternatives says Saskatchewan needs to do more to address the underlying causes of homelessness, pointing to rising rents, declining social supports, and a shortage of affordable housing as major factors contributing to homelessness. One approach, highlighted by Simon Enoch, a senior researcher with the Canadian Centre for Policy Alternatives, is Housing First.
3: So Housing First is exactly as it says. Put people into secure and safe housing immediately. Don't make them jump through hoops. Don't make them go through a HESPA assessment. You give people a stable place that they can call their own, and you build from there. You have the services available.
1: Enoch says supports for mental health, addictions, and other needs can then be provided once people have stable housing. Enoch also said there is a waiting list of more than 400 people for Saskatchewan Housing Authority units. The Saskatchewan RCMP Air Services tracked a fleeing stolen vehicle. On September 25th, around 8:30 p.m., Prince Albert Police notified Prince Albert RCMP of a suspect fleeing from police in a stolen vehicle that was believed to be in their jurisdiction. RCMP Air Services managed to locate the stolen vehicle on Highway 3 south of PA. RCMP officers tried to make a traffic stop. The stolen vehicle fled, driving on Highway 3 towards Prince Albert. A short time later, it was located by Air Services parked on 20th Street in Prince Albert, and the driver was seen fleeing on foot. Through investigation, police found that the driver was impaired and was arrested. They say 22-year-old Caden Dorian from Prince Albert is facing four charges. I'm Venice Ferguson, CJWW News.
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1: The Environment Canada forecast for Saskatoon, an area mainly cloudy today. The wind east gusting to 50, high 17. Cloudy tonight, staying windy and a low of plus 5. Tomorrow, cloudy. Showers probably start in the afternoon. Still windy out of the northwest, gusting to 50, high 7. And then cloudy with a high of plus 5 for Sunday. The sun comes out on Thanksgiving Monday with a high of 8 degrees. For the Prince Albert region, rain today, up to 5 millimeters. The wind east gusting to 50, high 11. Periods of rain and windy overnight with a low of 6. Tomorrow, rain again, up to 5 millimeters. The wind northeast gusting to 50, and the temperature falls to plus 3 in the afternoon. Showers overnight Saturday, cloudy, and a high of plus 5 for Sunday and Monday. Spiritwood 7 at 6 in Rosetown, Outlook 9 at 6 in Kindersley, 9 in Wynyard-Watrous. It's 7 in Regina, Humboldt, LaRonge, and Meadow Lake, 9 in Melfort. It's 6 in Nipawin, Hudson Bay at 5, as is Moose Jaw. It's 11 in Swift Current, 8 in Lloydminster. In North Battleford, the wind is east gusting 58. It's 9. Prince Albert, the wind is east northeast 20. There's light rain and 6. In Saskatoon, the wind is east gusting 43. It's mostly cloudy and it's 10 degrees. Coffee Talk is next.
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1: This is Venice Ferguson with Coffee Talk. So I experienced distracted driving this week, but not maybe how you'd think. I wasn't looking at my cell phone to read a text. I wasn't even talking on my phone with the Bluetooth in my vehicle, nor eating, nor putting on makeup, nor fiddling with the radio or temperature controls. I was driving behind another vehicle, and it wasn't until I saw the reaction of other drivers that I realized we'd both done something wrong. It was an intersection with lights, and all I could think was that I had blindly followed the vehicle in front of me, and it blew a red. I was merely deep in thought, literally making a mental list of where I had to go and things I had to accomplish before my day ended. I was headed to the grocery store, and as I retraced my route to get back on the freeway, I came across the same intersection and realized we hadn't gone through a red light because none of the lights were working. It was a four-way stop. So note to self, be present. Things you need to do will still be there when the car stops. And not wanting to pile on to city planners, but holy moly, I was downtown. Should have been a brief trip, but after I made my way through the minefield of construction, it certainly was not. And I have a hard time believing College Drive will be anything but a cluster until next construction season.
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9: Good morning, I'm Gregor. Thanksgiving weekend means loads of hockey and football. Let's start at SaskTel Center, where it's a Saskatoon Blades game day. Defenseman Isaac Pohl might be in the lineup against Moose Jaw.
10: Yeah, hopefully I get to come back and join the boys this weekend. I'm really excited.
9: CJWW's broadcast starts at 6:45. Prince Albert is in Regina. Meantime, tonight at Merlis Belcher, the Saskatchewan Huskies will hang a Canada West Championship banner to start off a new Canada West hockey season. Dogs enter the campaign as the top-ranked team in the annual preseason coaches poll. And despite the outside talk and expectations of a three-peat, head coach Brandon Cote just happy to be back at the rink.
11: Summer goes quickly, and then the preseason was maybe a little lengthy. We're ready to chop them a bit to get playing for real, for sure.
9: Puck drop from Merlis Belcher is 7 o'clock. The women's squad begins their season on the road in Calgary. Jam-packed night in the NHL. 10 games, Sens won, but not a great night for a team's north of the 49th. The Flames, Canucks, Habs, and Leafs all lost. Toronto, 4-3 in a shootout. They were up 3-0. Now football. Riders at Montreal, Thanksgiving Monday. All-star receiver Keyshawn Johnson missed practice with an ankle injury. Good news, though, Tavon Campbell back on the field. Kickoff time Monday is 11. Reminder that the Saskatoon Hilltops at Edmonton Wildcats go Sunday at 1 from SMF Field. That's the PFC semifinal. In high school action from last night, Aiden Bowman and Marion Graham got big wins. In the NFL, Cowboys looked sloppy. 24-16, they lose to Tampa to kick off week 5. And on the Pebble Dice, single draw tickets for the 100th anniversary edition of the Montana's Briar go on sale a week from today, so that'll be the 16th at 10 a.m. According to the Curling Canada news release, ticket packages for the Canadian Men's Curling Championship have been, quote, flying off of the shelves, especially championship weekend packages. Single draw tickets start at just $22.50. For all the Major League scores and more, go to cjwwradio.com.
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0: Lori Morgan and 5 minutes on CJWW and talking about all things Thanksgiving this morning as we get set for the Big Bird weekend. 2.1 million whole turkeys were bought for Thanksgiving last year here in Canada. And Bev says she's got about 17 people rolling through this weekend. That's going to be a busy kitchen right there. And shout out to Perry, who introduced me to a new dish, something to try over Thanksgiving. It is called wheat salad. Here's what's in it. You basically boil the wheat, mix that with some Philadelphia cream cheese, Cool Whip, vanilla pudding, and pineapple. Huh. Sounds pretty interesting, doesn't it? You got an interesting Thanksgiving dish that maybe we could look up and try? I'd be curious to let me know if you've got some kind of family staples that you don't really see at any other Thanksgiving tables. Again, I was mentioning my mom's green bean casserole. Got some mushroom soup in there, some crispy onions on top. Also, we do the yammy apples is what we call them, but it's sweet potatoes. Some apple in that, and then you throw some marshmallows on top. So, yeah, share any unique Thanksgiving meals. Would love to hear about them here this morning. We're going to come right back with some Lisa Brokop, and don't worry, Boots and Salutes is right around the corner, too.
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0: Lisa Brokop and My Love on CJWW Boots and Salutes coming up right away. So we will get to that right after we find out what Venice has in the news.
1: Coming up at 8, report highlights growing homelessness crisis in Saskatchewan. More metal detectors at St. Paul's Hospital. Dismantling Saskatoon encampment virtually complete. I'll have these stories and more. Ben has the internet news poll question in a moment.
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0: All right, Boots and Salutes at 306-938-0600, toll-free 1-800-667-3727. And we started off with the internet news poll question. Fall immunization bookings opened up this week. Will you be getting one? 18% will get the flu shot, 4% getting a COVID-19 shot, 34% say both, and 45% say they will be getting none of those. Hey, good morning, Boots and Salutes.
6: Good morning, Ben. You know, I may seem angry about everything that's going on in Canada politically and the way everything just looks, but I think my anger is turning more to sadness. I'm sad to believe that there are so many Canadians that go through life with these rose-colored glasses on. They don't see the homeless encampments, the long lineup at food banks, the job losses, and oh yeah, the StatCan just came out this morning. 68,000 jobs lost again in September. And then you have Mr. Carney stand up in the House of Commons and say, we've never had it so good. It is so depressing. This economy is tanked because of the Liberals. But I would like to wish everybody a happy Thanksgiving. Thank you.
0: Hey, good morning, Boots and Salutes. Boots and Salutes, good morning.
7: Wow, I can't believe I made it in this morning. So just want to say a big thank you to your radio station and being thankful for everything we have in this beautiful country. And an extra special salute to Mr. B on his drive to work.
0: Thank you.
7: Stay safe out there. Bye, everyone.
0: Thanks for the call. Hey, good morning, Boots and Salutes.
8: Good morning. How are you doing?
0: I'm good. How are you?
8: I'm doing great. I would like to salute the Shelbrook Senior High School football team on a good win last night. They haven't lost a game this season. And the AA midgets that are playing this weekend and your channel. And everybody's trying to get the crop off. And my niece from Alberta.
0: Right on. Thank you for the call. Hey, good morning, Boots and Salutes.
9: Hey, I'd like to give a salute to the Toronto Maple Leafs, even though they lost in a shootout, Bobrovsky made a highlight reel save. And if the Canadians can't even beat the Predators, they're not even going to be able to make it to the playoffs. And also, I'd like to boot TSN for having the NHL blackouts again.
0: Thanks for the call. Hey, good morning, Boots and Salutes.
10: Hello.
0: Good morning, Boots and Salutes.
10: Yeah, I just want to say bravo to the first caller there. Being pillaged and plundered and infested, and everybody's asleep. Thank you, bye.
0: Good morning, Boots and Salutes. Hello. Hey, good morning, Boots and Salutes.
11: Good morning. I'd like to give a big boot to Carney with his heat pump rebates that he's going to be pushing. Trudeau tried the same thing. Nobody bought the heat pumps because they don't work here. And all three of the companies he named all belong to Brookfield. And, of course, Carney makes a fortune off of it. But don't worry about the Canadian people. As long as him and Brookfield makes the money, have a good day.
0: Good morning, Boots and Salutes.
12: Yes, Canada is supposed to be a democracy. I'd like to know when and what year did politicians have the power to every year to get a raise. And, of course, it's like the fox looking after the chicken house. They're going to help themselves first before they help anybody else.
0: Hey, good morning, Boots and Salutes.
13: Yeah, I'd like to give a big boot to the first caller. Looks like she owns the world.
0: Good morning, Boots and Salutes.
14: Good morning, Ben. I just love that little boy that calls in with sports. You know, it's just so refreshing to hear a call like that. And on a sad note, he was from North Battleford. His name was Morris Stefanu. He played in the NHL for Boston, first of all, then Atlanta, and ended up in Calgary. He was killed the other day coming to Saskatoon.
0: Oh, boy.
14: Yeah. Anyways, have a happy Thanksgiving.
0: Well, you too. Thank you.
14: All right.
0: Hi, good morning, Boots and Salutes.
13: Good morning. I'd like to give a boot to the driver that killed the fox on the freeway straight east of your station here, just over the fence. I wish you could drive a little better. My goodness. Bye.
0: Hey, good morning, there. Boots and Salutes.
13: Drive a little
15: better. Blah, blah, blah, blah, blah.
0: 306-938-0600, toll-free 1-800-667-3727 are the numbers to call. Hey, good morning, Boots and Salutes.
16: Yes, I'd like to have some advice on how do you get some help from when you live in the city, support the cities and everything, and you can't get some legal help, advice about different things, and you want to lay some charges later, and you can't do it yourself, they won't let you. What's wrong with the system?
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17: Yes, it's stay in your slumber until you see what's happening in France. 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
18: Hello, I would like to salute the Renegade Wild Rangers.
0: Let's go. Renegade Wild Rangers, there we go. Thanks for the call, buddy.
18: Yeah, thank you.
0: Hey, good morning, Boots and Salutes.
19: Good morning. A big salute, to, a big boot to the people that tore down the tent encampment in the city here. Where'd those poor people go? And especially if it rains, where'd they go to? And how do they survive out there? It's getting pretty cold and bad enough at any other time of the year even. But so that, without having some place to put them.
0: Boots and Salutes.
20: Morning. I'd like to boot the totalitarianism in this society in Canada. I suggest everybody that wants to take Thanksgiving at heart, read George Orwell's 1984. Maybe everybody will understand what this country is turning into, from your homelessness to your encampments to the drug problems. Please read the book. Thank you.
0: Good morning, Boots and Salutes.
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22: Yeah, boot to the first caller there. You know, even on Thanksgiving weekend, we got to be thankful, not just complain all the time. I haven't heard you say one positive thing, you know, and I can sure tell that you've never been east of Winnipeg, let alone a different country. Get out there and try some frozen pizzas elsewhere, and you'll realize, even though we lost the Delicios, we still have it pretty good here.
0: Good morning, Boots and Salutes.
23: Yeah, to that caller about the homeless people, it's called social services for help, and they don't want to because they don't want to be in the system. Thanks.
0: All right, well, that will do it for Boots and Salutes today. For Boots and Salutes this week as well, too. It's going to return when we come back next Tuesday from the long weekend. But from all of us here at CJWW, we are wishing you a happy Thanksgiving this weekend. 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
4: Good morning. It's 10 degrees at 8 o'clock. I'm Venice Ferguson. Coming up, South Carolina man gets bail after a tragic accident that claimed three lives from Foam Lake. And good weather last week that helped get more of the crop in the bin is going to peter out this weekend. In sports, Blades and Huskies hockey squads have busy weekends ahead. The Riders get their old kicker back, and Hilltop's playoffs are here. If you see news where you're at, call us, 244-1925. The city of Saskatoon says its removal of the homeless encampment at 20th Street and Avenue K South was almost finished. A late Thursday afternoon news release had officials saying about 120 people left the site during the day's operation. Despite repeated offers of help, only two people accepted support services, including housing, shelter, and transportation. Crews also removed about 80 tents and temporary structures and cleared more than 5,600 kilograms of garbage and debris from the area. The site was expected to be fully fenced and secured by the end of the day. Deputy Fire Chief Yvonne Raymer says the operation was aimed at balancing compassion for people experiencing homelessness with addressing safety concerns at the encampment and in the surrounding neighborhood. A new Canadian Centre for Policy Alternatives report is calling for greater provincial involvement in addressing homelessness in Saskatchewan. One approach highlighted in the report is Housing First, which focuses on providing people with safe, stable housing before addressing other needs. Simon Enoch, senior researcher with the Canadian Centre for Policy Alternatives, says you give people a stable shelter, a place they can call their own, and you build from there, providing access to services addressing mental health, addictions, and other needs. Enoch says the province has the tools to make the changes.
24: So the report sort of identifies the need to increase the minimum wage is one way to ensure that, you know, people have the sort of earnings to be able to secure rental housing. Of course, rent control or rent caps are some way of preventing the unexpected increases that we've seen across the province over the last couple of years, and then building more affordable housing.
4: The CCPA report is titled A Cracked Foundation, the Worsening Homelessness Crisis in Regina and Saskatoon. Enoch also said Saskatchewan has limited legislation protecting tenants from rent increases and eviction. Good weather last week has allowed the Saskatchewan harvest to reach the 82% mark as of Monday. Western regions are ahead of eastern areas. Southwest and west central are at 92%, with the northwest at 80% combined. The southeast is next at 77%, with east central and northeast at 74%. Saskatchewan's Ministry of Agriculture Extension Specialist Kim Stonehouse says volunteer crop reporters were asked to evaluate the quality of hard red spring wheat.
25: The average quality this year is lower than historical averages. Right now we're sitting at about 31% is grading a number one. 44% is grading number two, 19% is grading number three.
4: The remaining 6% is expected to fall in the feed category. A judge in Yorkton has granted bail to a South Carolina man charged with dangerous driving causing death and bodily harm. 40-year-old Kelly Knopf is accused of attempting to pass a semi on a grid road near Foam Lake last Friday, then colliding with an oncoming SUV. A 40-year-old woman and her two young daughters from Foam Lake were killed. Three other people in addition to Knopf were injured. Knopf will be able to return to the U.S. and continue treatment for his injuries. A $20,000 bail has been posted. There are several conditions attached. His next scheduled court appearance is January 21st. A man who pled guilty to setting a forest fire near Wayaquin in late May 2025 has been sentenced to 6 years in prison. With remand credit, Jason Helkett will have 4 years and 8 months left of the sentence to serve. The Ditch 2 fire was started under warm, windy, and dry conditions. 200 residents of Montreal Lake Cree Nation were forced to evacuate. The Waskasuan District Chamber of Commerce estimated a loss in business revenue totaling nearly $400,000. The 2025 wildfire season was the worst in Saskatchewan history, with more than 500 fires burning 7.4 million acres of forest. The Saskatchewan Health Authority announced yesterday it is adding two additional metal detectors to St. Paul's Hospital in Saskatoon. As of Wednesday, another two detectors became operational at the main entrance to St. Paul's Hospital. In early 2026, SHA implemented metal detector screening programs at 8 sites across the province. In a news release, the SHA says this model of improving hospital safety is clearly working. Internal reviews have demonstrated that screening processes at facilities where metal detectors have been installed have already prevented concealed weapons from entering those facilities. In business news, the TSX is trading up by 312 points at 35,458. The Dow is trading up by 100 points at 51,330. Oil, West Texas Intermediate, trading down at $91.09 U.S. per barrel. The Canadian dollar trading down at 70.072 cents U.S. Today's internet news poll question. Fall immunization bookings opened up this week. Will you be getting one? To vote, go to Have Your Say at cjwwradio.com. I'm Venice Ferguson, CJWW News.
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4: The Environment Canada forecast for Saskatoon, an area mainly cloudy today. The wind east gusting to 50, high 17. Cloudy tonight, staying windy and a low of plus 5. Tomorrow, cloudy. Showers probably start in the afternoon. Still windy out of the northwest, gusting to 50, high 7. And then cloudy with a high of plus 5 for Sunday. The sun comes out on Thanksgiving Monday with a high of 8 degrees. For the Prince Albert region, rain today, up to 5 millimeters. The wind east gusting to 50, high 11. Periods of rain and windy overnight with a low of 6. Tomorrow, rain again, up to 5 millimeters. The wind northeast gusting to 50, and the temperature falls to plus 3 in the afternoon. Showers overnight Saturday, cloudy, and a high of plus 5 for Sunday and Monday. Spiritwood 7 at 6 in Rosetown, Outlook 9 at 6 in Kindersley, 9 in Wynyard-Watrous. It's 7 in Regina, Humboldt, LaRonge, and Meadow Lake, 9 in Melfort. It's 6 in Nipawin, Hudson Bay at 5, as is Moose Jaw. It's 11 in Swift Current, 8 in Lloydminster. In North Battleford, the wind is east gusting 58. It's 9. Prince Albert, the wind is east-northeast 20. There's light rain and 6. In Saskatoon, the wind is east gusting 43. It's mostly cloudy and it's 10 degrees. Gregor is in next with sports.
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3: It's Saskatoon Blades game day. Good morning. I'm Gregor. Isaac Pohl is off the injured list. He'll be a game time decision as they host Moose Jaw at Saskatel Center tonight. The 19-year-old defenseman underwent knee surgery in April, and it's been a long road back.
4: Obviously, it was a lot of adversity to face, but I mean, I'm glad to be back and back on the ice. It was all worth it to get back to where I am now, and I think I'm really excited to just get back on the ice.
3: Fellow 19-year-old blue liner Jordan Martin may also be back in the lineup. He's missed the last four games with an upper body injury. Game time, 7 o'clock. CJWW's broadcast starts at 6:45. Elsewhere, Prince Albert travels to Regina. Meantime, in the Canada West Hockey Conference, both men and

0: Introducing the new Crush It Hard Iced Tea from the makers of Provincial Vodka. Crush It tastes like
1: victory. With the first of three practices in Regina yesterday, recently reacquired kicker Brett Lowther out on the field wearing his familiar number 12. Malcolm Bell, who previously had the number, is now wearing number 4. Kickoff time, Thanksgiving Day against the Owls, is at 11. And finally, in baseball, Cleveland tied up the divisional series with the White Sox. This one's going to a Game 5 on Saturday. Dodgers and Brewers will kick off the NLCS Sunday. For all the Major League scores and more, go to CJWWRadio.com.
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Mark Chestnut on Country 600 CJWW as we're getting up to 17 degrees in Saskatoon today. We're sitting at 10 right now. And Prince Albert with rain in that forecast pretty much all weekend here. Light rain falling right now, sitting at 7 degrees. Only a high of up to about 11 for the day here today. All right, well, it is October the 9th, and that means we got to take a look at some of the things that we could celebrate on this day. Today is Fire Prevention Day. A good reminder to check those smoke alarms, make sure your fire extinguishers are working, and have an escape plan for your home, especially as we head into the colder months and start firing up the furnaces. International Beer and Pizza Day today, a combination we can all get behind, whether it's pepperoni, Hawaiian, or a good old-fashioned meat lovers. It's a pretty good excuse to order a pizza tonight, and of course, have a cold beverage alongside it. Haunted House Day today, with Halloween just a few weeks away. Haunted houses are starting to pop up everywhere. One of the cool things I've seen, too, is car washes that are doing like a haunted house experience, and you get your car washed at the same time. Not a bad idea at all. Moldy Cheese Day today. Yeah, we're talking about cheeses like blue cheese, where the mold is actually supposed to be there. You know, personally, if I open the fridge and find mold, that's going straight into the garbage. But there are

0: some good moldy cheeses that are out there. Sneakers Day today, a day to celebrate your favorite pair of sneakers. Whether you're rocking some fancy new runners or an old comfortable pair that you've had for years, today is their day to shine. And we've got World Egg Day today, a day to recognize one of the most versatile foods out there. Scrambled, fried, poached, hard-boiled, turned into an omelet, maybe you're baking a cake. Egg Day today, a day to celebrate. And there you go. That's just a few things that we've got on the calendar for this October the 9th.
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5: The wait is over. Husky men's hockey is back at Merlis Belcher this weekend. It's time for the Husky Report. The defending Canada West champs open the season at home against the Calgary Dinos, and Friday night's a big one. Husky's going to unveil the 2025 Canada West Championship banner before puck drop, so you know they're going to want to put on a show. And then it's right back at it Saturday night, puck drop there at 5. Merlis Belcher, one of the best hockey experiences in Saskatoon. There's not a bad seat in the place. You're so close to the action. And it's affordable. So get to the ring, help the Huskies start another run at a Canada West and National Championship. 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But honestly, that banner's going up Friday. 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And don't miss out on opening weekend at the rink. Go Dogs!
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0: Carry On with Country 600 CJWW. And again, we're sharing some Thanksgiving recipes and some stuff that maybe isn't on every single person's Thanksgiving table. Of course, all of us are probably making turkey, ham, or something like that. And, you know, mashed potatoes, stuffing, gravy. Those are all the staples of a Thanksgiving supper. But Tammy shared this in with me today. Says, makes her sister-in-law's turnip carrot casserole. It's got cooked turnips and carrots mashed together with Velveeta cheese and butter, and then they bake it with some panko crust on the top of that. That sounds pretty good. Keep sharing. You got any Thanksgiving staples for your family? Let me know. And any birthdays or anniversaries? Let me know there too, as we've got that coming up after our 8:30 information update this morning. Good morning. Happy Friday from CJWW.
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0: from the CJWW Newsroom, bringing you Saskatchewan's news first. Here's what's happening.
1: Good morning. It's 10 degrees at 8:30. I'm Venice Ferguson. Volunteer crop reporters were asked to assess yields in the weekly report from Saskatchewan Agriculture. Kim Stonehouse is a crops extension specialist.
2: The average provincial yields remain at or above the historical averages for most crop types. They are variable throughout the province due to the regional rainfall levels and agronomic challenges that may have happened during the growing season.
1: The provincial estimate for hard red spring wheat is 53 bushels an acre, canola 40 bushels an acre, and barley 72 bushels an acre. Average quality for hard red spring wheat appears to be below average, with only 31% forecast to grade number one. Saskatchewan Agriculture estimates provincial harvest was 82% complete as of Monday. It ranges from 92% in southwest and west central regions to 74% in northeast and east central areas. A 40-year-old South Carolina man charged in connection with a fatal crash near Foam Lake last Friday has been granted bail. Kelly Knopf was in Yorkton Provincial Court on Thursday. He'll be able to return to the United States on $20,000 bail. A woman from Foam Lake and her two daughters, ages 8 and 5, were killed in the crash between a truck and an SUV. Knopf is accused of trying to pass a semi and then colliding with the SUV. Three other people were also injured. Knopf is charged with dangerous driving causing death and bodily harm. Saskatoon police say two women were arrested after a stabbing in the city's Sutherland neighborhood. Around 11 p.m. on Wednesday, officers responded to an injured person call in the 10 block of Central Place. They found two men with stab wounds who were taken to hospital with non-life-threatening injuries. The investigation determined an argument had taken place between persons known to one another, resulting in the stabbings. A 22-year-old woman and a 20-year-old woman are both facing charges. The Regina Police Service has charged three people who were injured in a two-vehicle accident on the night of January 4th this year, saying investigators believe the crash was intentionally staged. Officers responded to the accident at the intersection of 9th Avenue North and Pinky Road. Two vehicles, with a driver and passenger in each vehicle, were injured in the head-on crash and were taken to hospital with serious but non-life-threatening injuries. Both vehicles suffered significant damage. SGI notified police of evidence indicating the crash might have been intentional. Through the course of the investigation, investigators say they determined the collision had been deliberately staged. September 9th, three of the four occupants of the vehicles were arrested. 24-year-old Kashdeep Singh and 26-year-old Gagandeep Singh are both charged with fraud over $5,000 and three counts of dangerous operation of a conveyance causing bodily harm. 23-year-old Sukhvir Kaur is charged with one count of fraud over $5,000. I'm Venice Ferguson, CJWW News.
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1: The Environment Canada forecast for Saskatoon, an area mainly cloudy today. The wind east gusting to 50, high 17. Cloudy tonight, staying windy and a low of plus 5. Tomorrow, cloudy. Showers probably start in the afternoon. Still windy out of the northwest, gusting to 50, high 7. And then cloudy with a high of plus 5 for Sunday. The sun comes out on Thanksgiving Monday with a high of 8 degrees. For the Prince Albert region, rain today, up to 5 millimeters. The wind east gusting to 50, high 11. Periods of rain and windy overnight with a low of 6. Tomorrow, rain again, up to 5 millimeters. The wind northeast gusting to 50, and the temperature falls to plus 3 in the afternoon. Showers overnight Saturday, cloudy, and a high of plus 5 for Sunday and Monday. 8 in Spiritwood at 6 in Rosetown. Outlook 9, it's 7 in Kindersley as well as Regina. 9 in Wynyard, it's 8 in Watrous, Humboldt, and Meadow Lake. 7 in LaRange and Melfort. It's 6 in Nipawin, 5 in Hudson Bay, Yorkton, and Lloydminster at 8. It's 11 in Swift Current and 5 in Moose Jaw. In North Battleford, the wind is east gusting 52. It's mostly cloudy and 9. Prince Albert, the wind is east northeast 17. Light rain and 7. Saskatoon, the wind is east gusting 38. It's mostly cloudy and it's 10 degrees. Gregor is in next with sports.
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3: Good morning, I'm Gregor. Thanksgiving weekend means loads of hockey and football. Let's start at SaskTel Center, where it's a Saskatoon Blades game day. Defenseman Isaac Pohl might be in the lineup against Moose Jaw.
7: Yeah, hopefully I get to come back and join the boys this weekend. I'm really excited.
3: CJWW's broadcast starts at 6:45. Prince Albert is in Regina. Meantime, tonight at Merlis Belcher, the Saskatchewan Huskies will hang a Canada West championship banner to start off a new Canada West hockey season. Dogs enter the campaign as the top-ranked team in the annual preseason coaches poll. And despite the outside talk and expectations of a three-peat, head coach Brandon Cote just happy to be back at the rink.
8: Summer goes quickly, and then the preseason was maybe a little lengthy. We're ready to chop them a bit to get playing for real, for sure.
3: Puck drop from Merlis Belcher is 7 o'clock. The women's squad begins their season on the road in Calgary. Jam-packed night in the NHL. 10 games, Sens won, but not a great night for a team's north of the 49th. The Flames, Canucks, Habs, and Leafs all lost. Toronto, 4-3 in a shootout. They were up 3-0. Now football. Riders at Montreal, Thanksgiving Monday. All-star receiver Keyshawn Johnson missed practice with an ankle injury. Good news, though, Tavon Campbell back on the field. Kickoff time Monday is 11. Reminder that the Saskatoon Hillsaps at Edmonton Wildcats go Sunday at 1 from SMF Field. That's the PFC semifinal. In high school action from last night, Aiden Bowman and Marion Graham got big wins. In the NFL, Cowboys looked sloppy. 24-16, they lose to Tampa to kick off week 5. And on the Pebble Dice, single draw tickets for the 100th anniversary edition of the Montana's Briar go on sale a week from today, so that'll be the 16th at 10 a.m. According to the Curling Canada news release, ticket packages for the Canadian Men's Curling Championship have been, quote, flying off of the shelves, especially championship weekend packages. Single draw tickets start at just $22.50. For all the major league scores and more, go to cjwwradio.com.
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0: There goes the one and only Trisha Yearwood, and everybody knows on CJWW, it's 8:42, and that means time to fire up the birthdays and the anniversaries this morning. Got a birthday or an anniversary and haven't heard from you yet today? Call me right now, 306-938-0600. We want to send out birthday wishes to Diane Mortensen. That is from Roxine and Len this morning, and I've already got some people on the phone. Hi, go ahead, birthday or anniversary.
1: Hello?
0: Yeah, go ahead, birthday or anniversary.
1: Neither.
0: Okay, do you want to call back in a few minutes then?
1: Sure.
0: Okay. Hi there, birthday or anniversary.
1: Hi, I'd like to wish Clara A. Holt of Humboldt a happy 99th birthday today.
0: 99! That's incredible!
1: Yeah, that's awesome.
0: Yeah, you betcha. Well, happy birthday from all of us. Thanks for the call.
1: Thank you. Bye-bye.
0: All right, and some other birthdays that came in.
2: Sawyer Hughes of Edmonton, coming from her mom and dad and her two sisters, her Nana Lois Hughes of Shelbrook and Uncle Stan of Shelbrook.
0: Hi there, birthday or anniversary?
3: Birthday wishes to our friend Peggy Basley from up around the Turtleford area. Have a great day, Peg, from Brian Shirley.
0: Right on. Birthday or anniversary?
4: Yes, I'd like to wish my granddaughter Hollywood a big happy birthday today. Hope you have a great day. Love you.
0: Right on. Thank you for that. And celebrities celebrating today, we got Scotty McCreery, the country singer. An American Idol winner. The guy's only 33, if you can believe that. Guillermo del Toro, the Oscar-winning director for The Shape of Water and Pan's Labyrinth. He is 62 today. We've got Scott Bakula, actor off of Quantum Leap and NCIS New Orleans, turning 72. We have Sharon Osbourne, of course, the widow of Ozzy Osbourne, 74 today. And Jackson Brown, Mr. Running on Empty. He turns 78 today. And if it's you celebrating your special day, certainly hope you enjoy it from all your friends here at CJWW. 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

0: Madeline Merlot and Dustin Lynch on CJWW. Hey, one other birthday greeting here today from Roxine and Len. They want to wish Travis Popoff a big happy birthday to you. And I got a few others that have popped up here. Nora Aldred, big happy birthday to you today as well. And also, I want to wish a happy birthday going out to Russ Horton here today. Let's get you a legendary classic.
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0: There goes Merle Haggard. It's Big City on Country 600 CJWW. And actually, just this morning, we gave you the opportunity to win some tickets to The Story of Merle Haggard. That's coming to the Broadway Theater on October the 19th, as Juno-nominated singer Jess Lee is going to take you on a musical journey through the incredible life of one of country music's greatest legends. From poverty and prison to international fame, hear the stories and songs that made Merle Haggard a country music icon. So, yeah, just head on over to our social media pages, follow the instructions, and you could win. We're going to see what's going on now in the world of Hollywood. It is time for the Hollywood Minute, brought to you by Heinrichs Jewelry.
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0: Well, here we go with our Hollywood Minute, and here's a job in Hollywood you might not have known existed: being a voice double. See, when a big movie star isn't available to come back and record a line for a movie trailer or fix a little bit of dialogue, studios will sometimes hire somebody who sounds just like them. So imagine getting paid to sound like Tom Cruise or Brad Pitt. But apparently, even those jobs are starting to disappear now, as artificial intelligence is now being used to recreate celebrity voices for some of those smaller recording jobs. So human voice doubles, they're still around, but well, now they've got some new competition. Do you remember the hit movie Crazy Rich Asians from 2018? Well, it's coming back, and this time as a television series. HBO has ordered 8 episodes, and several original cast members are returning. The series has reportedly been in development since early last year, and fans will finally get to catch up with some of their favorite characters. And finally, Tom Cruise isn't immune to a massive box office flop. His new climate change satire, Digger, is reportedly on track to lose around $250 million. The movie cost about $170 million to make, with another $100 million spent on marketing. And how much did it bring in during its opening weekend? Just $21 million worldwide. Analysts don't expect it to make much more than $40 million during its entire theatrical run. It's a pretty expensive disappointment, even by Hollywood standards. And that is your Hollywood Minute today.
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0: from the CJWW Newsroom, bringing you Saskatchewan's news first. Here's what's happening.
1: Good morning. It's 10 degrees at 9 o'clock. I'm Venice Ferguson. In a news release issued late Thursday afternoon, the city of Saskatoon says a removal of the homeless encampment at 20th Street and Avenue K South was nearly complete following a day-long coordinated operation. The city says about 120 unhoused individuals left the site, while only two people accepted offers of support services, including housing, shelter, and transportation. Crews removed 80 tents and temporary structures. Officials say the site will be fully fenced and secured. A new report from the Canadian Centre for Policy Alternatives says Saskatchewan needs greater provincial involvement to address the housing and homelessness crisis in Regina and Saskatoon. The report examines the province's role in addressing homelessness and argues municipalities face limitations because of their budgets and legislative powers. It also points to rising rents, declining social supports, and a shortage of affordable housing as major factors contributing to homelessness. Homelessness in smaller Saskatchewan communities can be harder to see, according to a Cracked Foundation, the worsening homelessness crisis in Regina and Saskatoon. Senior researcher Simon Enoch says smaller communities can face similar challenges.
2: Given the weather in Saskatchewan, like, they're going to look for any warmth they can find. And the sort of less visible sort of examples of homelessness are people that, you know, are perpetually couch surfing, always looking for a place, may sleep outside once in a while, but may be able to secure a couch or floor space for a week or so, people sleeping in cars.
1: The CCPA report says Saskatchewan renters have faced a 26.2% increase in the cost of a one-bedroom unit over 3 years, the highest increase in the country over that period. It also notes that Saskatchewan does not have effective rent control legislation. The report calls for greater provincial action on housing, social supports, and homelessness prevention. Saskatchewan's police watchdog is investigating after a man was injured during a Battle Fords RCMP arrest on Mosquito Grizzly Bear's Head Lean Man First Nation. A Saskatchewan RCMP news release says the man was arrested after refusing officers' requests to exit a vehicle during a traffic stop on October 6th. Police later learned he required further medical treatment, prompting notification of the serious incident response team. And we told you about that lockdown earlier this week at the Lloydminster Comprehensive High School. It was the result of a report of a possible firearm at the school. A suspect was quickly located and taken into custody that day. RCMP say from the time of the initial 911 call until a suspect was located was 9 minutes. After a thorough investigation, police determined there was no firearm or other weapon found to be involved in the incident.
0: 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CJWWRadio.com.
1: The Environment Canada forecast for Saskatoon, an area mainly cloudy today. The wind east gusting to 50, high 17. Cloudy tonight, staying windy and a low of plus 5. Tomorrow, cloudy. Showers probably start in the afternoon. Still windy out of the northwest, gusting to 50, high 7. And then cloudy with a high of plus 5 for Sunday. The sun comes out on Thanksgiving Monday with a high of 8 degrees. For the Prince Albert region, rain today, up to 5 millimeters. The wind east gusting to 50, high 11. Periods of rain and windy overnight with a low of 6. Tomorrow, rain again, up to 5 millimeters. The wind northeast gusting to 50, and the temperature falls to plus 3 in the afternoon. Showers overnight Saturday, cloudy, and a high of plus 5 for Sunday and Monday. 8 in Spiritwood at 6 in Rosetown. Outlook 9, it's 7 in Kindersley as well as Regina. 9 in Wynyard, it's 8 in Watrous, Humboldt, and Meadow Lake. 7 in LaRange and Melfort, it's 6 in Nipawin, 5 in Hudson Bay, Yorkton and Lloydminster at 8. It's 11 in Swift Current and 5 in Moose Jaw. In North Battleford, the wind is east gusting 52. It's mostly cloudy and 9. Prince Albert, the wind is east northeast 17. Light rain and 7. Saskatoon, the wind is east gusting 38. It's mostly cloudy and it's 10 degrees. I'm Venice Ferguson, CJWW.

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0: Cody Prevo and Spin with Country 600 CJWW and Clint Black with No Time to Kill in there before that as well. Well, welcome into the 9 o'clock hour here at CJWW, and that means that we are less than an hour away for tickets to go on sale for both the Red Clay Strays. They're going to be at Sastel Center with the Bends coming up on March the 11th. And also, Jerry D, his ticket's going on sale 10 a.m. this morning. And his show is going to be at TCU Place on February the 25th. So that means we get to give away some tickets to all these shows. Yeah, it's going to be a lot of fun. So we'll get into that coming your way this hour. Consider this your last chance to sign up on social media. Also on our website as well, too. And we could be giving you a call. I got tunes coming up as well from Billy Currington, the James Barker Band, Rodney Atkins, and more. Hang tight.
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0: That's the James Barker Band in After Dark on CJWW. All right, Red Clay Strays are going to be coming through on March the 11th, and we've got our first winner of the morning.
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4: Hello.
0: Hey, is this Kennedy?
4: It is, yes. Hey,
0: Ben Brooks giving you a shout here from CJWW. How's your morning going?
4: It's not bad. How about you?
0: Hey, it's going good. Can I make it better for you?
4: Yes, you can.
0: You're a lucky winner this morning. We've got tickets for the Red Clay Strays for you.
4: You're kidding me. That is so amazing.
0: I'm not kidding you. And it's not just the two tickets. We're also going to hook you up with the Parktown Hotel Concert Series package, too.
4: Oh, that is so amazing. I appreciate it so much.
0: Yeah, so you're going to get accommodations. You're going to get transportation to the show. They're going to hook you up with a couple of beverages and an appetizer before you head out. And then you get breakfast there, too, and an extended checkout.
4: Oh, my gosh. That's so amazing. Wow.
0: Full night out coming your way. Yeah. And it's a Thursday night, too, so you'll have to figure out how Friday looks. Yeah. Take Friday off is probably the best way to do it. But, yeah, congratulations.
4: Thank you very much. That's so awesome.
0: The last thing I need off you, Kennedy, everybody that wins with our Moo Crew has to give me a cow moo. So what have you got?
4: Moo.
0: There we go. The Red Clay Strays with the Bens coming to Sastel Center on March the 11th. We're going to give away our social media pair in just a bit here, too. And also, we got Jerry D tickets to give away before his tickets go on sale at 10 o'clock this morning as well.
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0: All right, that forecast, mainly cloudy in Saskatoon, up to 17 degrees. It's mainly cloudy tonight and a low of 5. We've got a good chance of showers tomorrow and a high of 7. And into Sunday, it's cloudy and 5. Prince Albert, 5 millimeters of rain today, getting up to a high of 11. We got more periods of rain tonight, dipping down to a low of 6. More rain in the forecast for tomorrow, and the temperature will actually fall to +3 in the afternoon. And then as it rolls into Sunday, it's cloudy and 5 degrees. Hot spots, swift currents at 11. Coldest is Hudson Bay at 5. Battleford's sunny at 9. Prince Albert light rain in 7. Saskatoon mostly cloudy, sitting at 10 degrees.

0: 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This is Venice Ferguson in the Saskatoon Media Group newsroom with your news now. Report highlights growing homelessness crisis in Saskatchewan. Prince Albert man facing four charges after RCMP Air Services tracks a fleeing stolen vehicle. More metal detectors at St. Paul's Hospital. Dismantling Saskatoon encampment virtually complete. 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
0: Ben Brooks calling you from CJWW. Is this Kara?
4: No, this is her daughter, Tori.
0: Okay, well, I have some good news for Kara, but I can tell you as well, too, here, Tori.
4: Absolutely.
0: Your mom signed up to try and win two tickets to Jerry D at TCU Place, and I'm calling to let her know that she's won.
4: Oh, my God, thank you so much. She'll be so happy to hear that.
0: Oh, and it's not just that, but it's also the Parktown Concert Series package with it, too. So we're going to hook you guys up with accommodations at the hotel. You're also going to get transportation to and from the event, an appetizer, and a couple of beverages and breakfast the next day, too.
4: Wow, thank you.
0: Hey, no problem. So tell your mom she's a big winner, and maybe try and bribe her so she takes you, okay?
4: Okay, absolutely. Thank you for calling.
0: Hey, no problem. Have a wonderful day.
4: You too.
0: Yeah, so Kara Kutch, our big winner, the Jerry D tickets. Congratulations going out to Kennedy Piling once again for winning the Red Clay Strays tickets. Of course, both of those tickets coming with the Parktown Hotel Concert Series package. Awesome of them for hooking us up with that. And our social media winners this morning, we're going to congratulate Kevin Cody for winning two tickets to that Red Clay Strays show. And Deb Edmison is our winner of the Jerry D tickets. So both of those going on sale here, 10 o'clock this morning. Jerry D is over at tcutickets.ca. And then, of course, the Red Clay Strays over on Ticketmaster. So good luck to you if you're waiting in line to get some tickets this morning.
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1: From the CJWW Newsroom, bringing you Saskatchewan's news first, here's what's happening.
2: Good morning. It's 10 degrees at 10 o'clock. I'm Venice Ferguson. Colder and wetter conditions in the Thanksgiving long weekend forecast is bad news for farmers still working on the 2026 harvest. Saskatchewan Agriculture estimates 82% of the provincial crop was in the bin as of Monday. The eastern side of the province is about three quarters complete and the northwest is 80% done. Crop extension specialist Kim Stonehouse says there has been some damage to crop on the field.
3: There are some reports of the wind that continues to blow swaths around, particularly in canola, and that can cause some significant damage, as well as there's wildlife feeding and freezing temperatures that are impacting some immature crops.
2: Crop quality varies throughout the province due to variable rainfall, wet conditions, and insect activity. Stonehouse says average quality appears to be lower than historical averages, with only 31% of hard red spring wheat expected to grade number one, 44% number two, 19% number three, and 6% feed wheat. A new report from the Canadian Centre for Policy Alternatives says Saskatchewan needs to do more to address the underlying causes of homelessness, pointing to rising rents, declining social supports, and a shortage of affordable housing as major factors contributing to homelessness. One approach, highlighted by Simon Enoch, a senior researcher with the Canadian Centre for Policy Alternatives, is housing first.
4: So housing first is exactly as it says. Put people into secure and safe housing immediately. Don't make them jump through hoops. Don't make them go through a HESPA assessment. You give people a stable place that they can call their own, and you build from there. You have the services available.
2: Enoch says supports for mental health, addictions, and other needs can then be provided once people have stable housing. Enoch also said there is a waiting list of more than 400 people for Saskatchewan Housing Authority units. The Saskatchewan RCMP Air Services tracked a fleeing stolen vehicle. On September 25th, around 8:30 p.m., Prince Albert Police notified Prince Albert RCMP of a suspect fleeing from police in a stolen vehicle that was believed to be in their jurisdiction. RCMP Air Services managed to locate the stolen vehicle on Highway 3 south of PA. RCMP officers tried to make a traffic stop. The stolen vehicle fled, driving on Highway 3 towards Prince Albert. A short time later, it was located by Air Services parked on 20th Street in Prince Albert, and the driver was seen fleeing on foot. Through investigation, police found that the driver was impaired and was arrested. They say 22-year-old Caden Dorian from Prince Albert is facing four charges.
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2: The Environment Canada forecast for Saskatoon, an area mainly cloudy today. The wind east gusting to 50, high 17. Cloudy tonight, staying windy and a low of plus 5. Tomorrow, cloudy. Showers probably start in the afternoon. Still windy out of the northwest, gusting to 50, high 7. And then cloudy with a high of plus 5 for Sunday. The sun comes out on Thanksgiving Monday with a high of 8 degrees. For the Prince Albert region, rain today, up to 5 millimeters. The wind east gusting to 50, high 11. Periods of rain and windy overnight with a low of 6. Tomorrow, rain again, up to 5 millimeters. The wind northeast gusting to 50, and the temperature falls to plus 3 in the afternoon. Showers overnight Saturday, cloudy, and a high of plus 5 for Sunday and Monday. 8 in Spiritwood, Rosetown, as well as Wynyard. It's 9 in Outlook and Watrous. 7 in Kindersley and Regina. It's 8 in Humboldt, Meadow Lake, and Melfort. 7 in LaRonge, as well as Nipawin. It's 5 in Hudson Bay, 9 in Yorkton. Swift Current 12, it's 6 in Moose Jaw, and 8 in Lloydminster. In North Battleford, the wind is east gusting 52, it's 9. Prince Albert, the wind is east gusting 42. There's still light rain, and it's 7. Saskatoon, the wind is east gusting 45, mostly cloudy, and it's 10 degrees. I'm Venice Ferguson, CJWW News.
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0: Not a day goes by, it's Lone Star on Country 600. CJWW Middays with Jackson off and running. It's great to have you along. It's Friday, it's almost the weekend, even though it's a little cloudy right now. Cool to start, 10 degrees right now in Saskatoon. Going to get up though to 17 before really cooling off for the Thanksgiving long weekend. Hope you got great plans in store for the weekend. If you're traveling, travel safe and try to spend some time with family and friends. As we get underway with Moo Crew Trivia Hour, today I have an opportunity for you. 1 week from today, the Huskies football team, who are on a bye right now, they return home to Griffith Stadium. They're taking on Manitoba, a team that beat them in their season opener. Huskies looking for a little revenge next Friday. Four tickets to that game, part of Moo Crew Trivia Hour this morning. And yeah, today's question, that you gotta try and get the correct answer to be into our draw. On the human body, it grows for about 30 days and lives for roughly 3 to 6 months. On the human body, it grows for about 30 days and lives for roughly 3 to 6 months. What is it? Best way to get your guesses in is on our Groundkeeper Lawn Fertilizer text line. You can call or text, same number, 306-938-0600.
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0: Oh, we're thrilled to have Riley Green coming back to Saskatoon in April. Grab tickets for his show, went on sale last Friday. Get them while they last over at cjwwradio.com. And as always, be sure to listen in to us and keep an eye on our social media pages, our win tab, for different chances to win tickets, not only to Riley Green, but all of the amazing events happening in and around Saskatoon. Kind of like this morning with Moo Crew Trivia Hour, four tickets to the Huskies football game next Friday against the Manitoba Bisons. Dogs are on a bye this week, leaving the way for the hockey teams to hit the ice for the first time this season to play some meaningful hockey games. Season opener for the Dogs at home to Calgary. That's the men's squad. Women's team heading to Calgary to take on the Dinos. But these tickets are for the football team next Friday against Manitoba. For a chance to win, you got to get the correct answer to today's trivia question. On the human body, it grows for about 30 days and lives for roughly 3 to 6 months. On the human body, it grows for about 30 days and lives for roughly 3 to 6 months. What do you think it is? Best way to get your answers in is on our Groundkeeper Lawn Fertilizer text line, 306-938-0600.
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0: 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Slowly but surely warming up in Saskatoon this morning, up 1 degree to 11 right now, mostly cloudy. Wind picking up as well, east-southeast right now, 28 gusts up to 42 kilometers an hour. That wind will turn east 30 gusts up to 50K this afternoon, mainly cloudy, but a high of 17 today. Mainly cloudy tonight, east wind 30 kilometers an hour, gusting to 50, becoming northwest 20, gusting to 40 overnight, low of plus 5. Cloudy tomorrow and a 60% chance of showers in the afternoon. Northwest wind 30, gusting to 50K again. Only a high of 7. Gonna have to bundle up if you're outside at all this weekend. Cloudy, low of plus 1 tomorrow night. Cloudy again Sunday and a high of plus 5. Prince Albert right now, cloudy 7 degrees. East wind 30, gusting to 41 kilometers an hour. That'll turn to a 30K wind gusting to 50 later this afternoon. About 5 millimeters of rain expected as well, high of 11. Periods of rain continuing tonight and into tomorrow. East wind overnight 30 kilometers an hour gusting to 50K, low of 6. Northwest wind tomorrow 30 kilometers an hour gusting to 50. Temperature falling to plus 3 in the afternoon. Cloudy tomorrow night, 60% chance of showers, low of plus one. Cloudy Sunday and a high of plus five. Here with Jason Aldean on Moo Crew Trivia.

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1: This is Venice Ferguson in the Saskatoon Media Group Newsroom with your news now. Report highlights growing homelessness crisis in Saskatchewan. Prince Albert man facing four charges after RCMP Air Services tracks a fleeing stolen vehicle. More metal detectors at St. Paul's Hospital. Dismantling Saskatoon encampment virtually complete.
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0: Playing in a bar, CJWW, Moo Crew Trivia Hour. A couple of people have gotten our answer correct, so we have an opportunity for you today to win 4 tickets to next Friday's Husky football game. 7 o'clock kickoff, Griffith Stadium, Manitoba in town. The Dogs losing to Manitoba in their season opener a few weeks back in September. So Dogs looking for a little bit of revenge. They got a nice break, though, this week on the bye, but right back at Griffith Stadium next Friday. We want to see you there. This is your chance to win some tickets with Moo Crew Trivia Hour by correctly guessing today's question. On the human body, it grows for about 30 days and lives for roughly 3 to 6 months. What do you think it is? Handful of people have gotten it correct. People saying, skin or white blood cells. No, those are good guesses. Ernie, hair. Close. Expand on that a little bit. Nails? No, that's not the correct answer. A little bit further down. Lots of people guessing with hair, skin cells. Hair, you're on the right track with that one. Lots more guesses here on our Groundkeeper Lawn Fertilizer text line. Red blood cells? No, that's not the correct answer from Susan. Danny says toenails. That's a good guess, but no, not the correct answer we're looking for. Chance to win 4 tickets to the Huskies football game next Friday. On the human body, it grows for about 30 days and lives for roughly 3 to 6 months. What do you think it is? We're going to be picking a winner here in a couple of minutes. Get your guesses in on the Groundkeeper Lawn Fertilizer text line 306-938-0600.
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Wildflowers and Wild Horses, Lainey Wilson on CJWW, wrapping up Moo Crew Trivia Hour on a Friday morning, almost the weekend. We had a chance for you this morning to win 4 tickets to the Huskies football game next Friday at Griffith Stadium, 7 o'clock kickoff, taking on the Manitoba Bisons. Going to be an exciting time. Huskies trying to inch closer to locking up first place in the Canada West Conference. Manitoba beat the Huskies in the very first meeting of the season, so redemption on the mind of the Huskies. How you got into this draw? You had to correctly guess today's Moo Crew trivia question. On the human body, it grows for about 30 days and lives for roughly 3 to 6 months. Eyelashes. That was the correct answer we were looking for. As the hour went on, more and more people getting the correct answer. Only one, though, can walk away with these tickets this morning. Dave Ward, you have won 4 tickets to the Huskies football game next Friday. Congratulations. Enjoy the game. Thanks again to everyone for playing along with Moo Crew Trivia. It'll return Tuesday morning, same time, 10 o'clock. And be sure to listen in all next week for more chances to win tickets to the Huskies football game.

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0: the CJWW Newsroom, bringing you Saskatchewan's news first. Here's what's happening.
1: Good morning. It's 11 degrees at 11 o'clock. I'm Venice Ferguson. Volunteer crop reporters were asked to assess yields in the weekly report from Saskatchewan Agriculture. Kim Stonehouse is a crops extension specialist.
2: The average provincial yields remain at or above the historical averages for most crop types. They are variable throughout the province due to the regional rainfall levels and agronomic challenges that may have happened during the growing season.
1: The provincial estimate for hard red spring wheat is 53 bushels an acre, canola 40 bushels an acre, and barley 72 bushels an acre. Average quality for hard red spring wheat appears to be below average, with only 31% forecast to grade number one. Saskatchewan Agriculture estimates provincial harvest was 82% complete as of Monday. It ranges from 92% in southwest and west central regions to 74% in northeast and east central areas. A 40-year-old South Carolina man charged in connection with a fatal crash near Foam Lake last Friday has been granted bail. Kelly Knopf was in Yorkton Provincial Court on Thursday. He'll be able to return to the United States on $20,000 bail. A woman from Foam Lake and her two daughters, ages 8 and 5, were killed in the crash between a truck and an SUV. Knopf is accused of trying to pass a semi and then colliding with the SUV. Three other people were also injured. Knopf is charged with dangerous driving causing death and bodily harm. Saskatoon police say two women were arrested after a stabbing in the city's Sutherland neighborhood. Around 11 p.m. on Wednesday, officers responded to an injured person call in the 10 block of Central Place. They found two men with stab wounds who were taken to hospital with non-life-threatening injuries. The investigation determined an argument had taken place between persons known to one another, resulting in the stabbings. A 22-year-old woman and a 20-year-old woman are both facing charges. The Regina Police Service has charged three people who were injured in a two-vehicle accident on the night of January 4th this year, saying investigators believe the crash was intentionally staged. Officers responded to the accident at the intersection of 9th Avenue North and Pinky Road. Two vehicles, with a driver and passenger in each vehicle, were injured in the head-on crash and were taken to hospital with serious but non-life-threatening injuries. Both vehicles suffered significant damage. SGI notified police of evidence indicating the crash might have been intentional. Through the course of the investigation, investigators say they determined the collision had been deliberately staged. September 9th, three of the four occupants of the vehicles were arrested. 24-year-old Kashdeep Singh and 26-year-old Gagandeep Singh are both charged with fraud over $5,000 and three counts of dangerous operation of a conveyance causing bodily harm. 23-year-old Sukhvir Kaur is charged with one count of fraud over $5,000. I'm Venice Ferguson, CJWW News.
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1: The Environment Canada forecast for Saskatoon, an area mainly cloudy today. The wind east gusting to 50, high 17. Cloudy tonight, staying windy and a low of plus 5. Tomorrow, cloudy. Showers probably start in the afternoon. Still windy out of the northwest, gusting to 50, high 7. And then cloudy with a high of plus 5 for Sunday. The sun comes out on Thanksgiving Monday with a high of 8 degrees. For the Prince Albert region, rain today, up to 5 millimeters. The wind east gusting to 50, high 11. Periods of rain and windy overnight with a low of 6. Tomorrow, rain again, up to 5 millimeters. The wind northeast gusting to 50, and the temperature falls to plus 3 in the afternoon. Showers overnight Saturday, cloudy, and a high of plus 5 for Sunday and Monday. Spiritwood 8, it's 9 in Rosetown as well as Kindersley. It's 10 in both Outlook and Wynyard, 12 in Watrous. It's 8 in Regina, 9 in Humboldt, 7 in LaRonge, Meadow Lake, and Nipawin. It's 8 in Melfort, Hudson Bay 6, it's 11 in Yorkton, 15 in Swift Current. It's 9 in Moose Jaw and Lloydminster. In North Battleford, the wind is east 37, it's 9. Prince Albert, the wind is east gusting 41, it's cloudy and 7. Saskatoon, the wind is east southeast gusting 42, it's mostly cloudy and it's 11 degrees. 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
7: Here are this morning's futures prices for Friday, October 9th. November canola down 80 at 8.15.10. January canola down 90 at 8.28. March canola down 70 at 8.37.50. In Chicago, November soybeans are down 13 and a quarter at 12.74 one quarter. December soybeans down 11 at 67.81. December soybean meal down 3.9 at 353.50. December corn down 29 and a quarter at 471. December wheat down 19 and three quarters at 663.5. And December oats down 11 and one quarter at 425. Those are this morning's futures prices, courtesy of StoneX in Winnipeg.
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0: Legendary country there, Shania Twain, You've Got a Way, here on CJWW. Jackson joining you this morning. It's middays. Great to have you along. Thanks again for playing along with Moo Crew Trivia. We'll be back on Tuesday, same time, 10 o'clock, with more great prizes available to win. If you're going to the Blades game tonight, can't wait to see you there. It's a doubleheader. They're taking on Moose Jaw tonight. It's the Regina Pats in town tomorrow. If you can't make it to the game, next best thing, tuning in to myself and legendary voice of the Blades, Les Lazaruk. He'll have the call 7 o'clock tonight and tomorrow, with the pregame show beginning at 6:45 right here on the home of Blades hockey, CJWW. But we're getting ready to have a special guest join us here in studio for the whole hour, as we are thrilled for the 100th anniversary of the Montana's Brier. Coming to Saskatoon in February. Tickets on sale, and they're going fast. We're going to learn all about the Montana's Brier this hour, coming up on Middays with Jackson.
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0: Megan Patrick, Your Daddy's Smile. That's her latest on CJWW, Saskatoon's original country music radio station. And very pleased to have joining me in studio today the vice chair of the host committee of the 2027 Montana's Briar 100th anniversary. Michael, great to have you here in studio. I could just about imagine with the host committee, the excitement beginning to ramp up and everyone getting a hold of their tickets. I understand that they're going fast, but that excitement, I mean, it's not just any Briar. We got the 100th anniversary here in Saskatoon. What is that excitement like?
1: It's really exciting. It's only a few months away now, and everybody is getting on those ticket packages early, so it's really exciting time.
0: Exactly. Take the words right out of my mouth. Ticket packages on sale, single game tickets on sale next week. What can you tell us about the ticket packages and, of course, the best way to get a hold of those tickets?
1: Yeah, so there's full event passes, there's the opening weekend, the championship weekend, and then full day passes. They're on sale already. And then the single draw tickets will go on sale on Friday the 16th. If you want tickets, I would go to curling.ca, and then you can navigate to the Briar page from there and buy the tickets straight from there.
0: Are you able to tell us kind of what the sales have been like so far?
1: They're going really fast. So if you want a really good seat, I would focus on buying them now, or else you're going to be stuck up in those nosebleed seats if you're not careful.
0: Nice thing about SaskTel Center is that a nosebleed seat here is probably still most likely lower bowl compared to like a Rogers in Edmonton or something.
1: That would be right. Or like if you go somewhere like Toronto or something, yes, where it's really highway. Yeah, for sure.
0: That's one of the beauties here of SaskTel Center. But Michael, don't go too far. He's going to be joining us all hour long. We got lots more to talk about with the Montana's Briar, but you heard him, curling.ca. Get a hold of those ticket packages. Starting to go fast. Single game tickets go on sale next Friday. Not just any Briar. It is the 100th anniversary of the Montana's Briar coming to Saskatoon February 26th to March 7th.
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4: 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Really starting to feel like fall outside. Gonna get up to a high of 17 today in Saskatoon, but right now 11 degrees, mostly cloudy. Wind beginning to pick up. It'll be east 30 kilometers an hour, gusting to 50 this afternoon, as well this evening, but shifting to a northwest wind, 20, gusting to 40 overnight, low of plus 5. Cloudy again tomorrow, 60% chance of showers in the afternoon. Northwest wind up 30 kilometers an hour, gusting to 50, high of 7. Cloudy, low of plus 1 tomorrow night. Cloudy again Sunday, high of plus 5. If you're heading to the Toppers game, bundle up. It'll be a chilly one for sure. Prince Albert, high of 11 today, and rain, about 5 millimeters worth. East wind 30, gusting to 50K, which will continue into tonight with periods of rain. High of 11 today, overnight low of plus 6. Rain again tomorrow. Northeast wind 30 kilometers an hour, gusting to 50, and the temperature is going to fall to plus 3 in the afternoon. Cloudy, 60% chance of showers tomorrow night, low of plus 1, and a high of plus 5, cloudy on a Sunday.

0: 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Report highlights growing homelessness crisis in Saskatchewan. Prince Albert man facing four charges after RCMP Air Services tracks a fleeing stolen vehicle. More metal detectors at St. Paul's Hospital. Dismantling Saskatoon encampment virtually complete.
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0: Jess Moskalou, Kiss Me Quiet, Country 600, CJWW. Michael here in studio with us, Vice Chair of the Host Committee for the 2027 Montana's Briar, the 100th anniversary coming to Saskatoon, February 26th until March 7th. Michael, we already talked about people getting a hold of their tickets. The packages on sale already, but they're going fast. Single draw tickets go on sale next Friday. Best way, you said, to get a hold of them is curling.ca, and you encourage people to get on those tickets fast, especially if they want a decent seat. But the action that they're going to be seeing on the ice, three pre-qualified teams have been announced already. Brad Jacobs, who is a legend when it comes to curling. Matt Dunstone finally getting over the hop of winning the Briar last year. And of course, got to talk about our local pool, our local talent, Tyler Tardy, the former Mike McEwen rank, will be representing Saskatchewan.
1: Yeah, it'll be really exciting. We got the Tardy team is here. They're based right out of Saskatoon. And then we'll for sure have another Saskatchewan team. Whoever wins our provincial playdown in January will be there as well.
0: And again, that just kind of adds to the excitement, not one, but two Saskatchewan representation here at the Briar.
1: Yeah, exactly. It's always exciting. And to see Maddie back, he has some Saskatchewan roots as well, so it's really exciting.
0: Especially, it feels like every year in contention, he was so close, and finally getting over that hump and winning it last year. Just even though he wasn't Team Saskatchewan last year, you were cheering for him. You were happy for the guy.
1: Yeah, I was at that Briar last year, and I saw him win. It was really good. It was really cool to see.
0: I could just about imagine being a part of that moment. And hey, if you get a hold of your tickets for the 100th anniversary of the Montana's Briar, you could witness something just as special here in Saskatoon come March 7th. Michael isn't going anywhere. We got more to talk about for the 100th anniversary of the Montana's Briar.
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0: Saskatchewan's own Jordan Pollard, good on me, here on CJWW, playing the greatest country in the land. We're getting closer to lunchtime. We're not going to eat too much more of Michael's time. The vice chair of the host committee joining me in studio. He's been here all hour talking about the 2027 100th anniversary of the Montana's Brier coming right here to Saskatoon, February 26th to March 7th. The excitement level is building. We talked about how you get a hold of those tickets again, curling.ca. Ticket packages on sale now, going fast. Single draw tickets on sale next Friday. Matt Dunstone, Brad Jacobs, Tyler Tardy, the three pre-qualified teams that have already been announced. So some teams that we'll be able to see in action. Of course, the whole draw yet to be filled out. But, Michael, when it comes to this year's Brier, I mean, it's not just any Brier. It's the 100th anniversary, so I have to imagine that there's going to be some cool events at the rink and all around Saskatoon. And I just read, over 60 former Brier champions going to be in Saskatoon that weekend. That's incredible.
1: Yeah, so we'll have some past Brier champions will be here. So they'll be here at least for the opening weekend. Some will stay for the whole week. It'll be really cool to see them back. We'll for sure have a Brier tankard tour. So over the winter time, the tankard trophy will stop at a variety of locations around the city, around the province. You'll be able to check that out in different places. And then, of course, who can forget the Brier patch, because that's really awesome. So at the CNH Training Center, a couple blocks away from SaskTel Center, we'll have a shuttle bus get you back and forth between there if you don't want to walk in the middle of winter. Although you could walk in the middle of winter. Who knows?
0: I think we're used to it around this area of the world.
1: Yeah.
0: All right. Volunteers. You're still looking for a lot of volunteers. Tell me about some of the positions that you're still looking for and, of course, how people can get on board to volunteer.
1: Yeah, if you want to volunteer, you can go to curling.ca/volunteer and sign up. There's still a few areas that need volunteers, especially in the area of, like, fan engagement, as well as the patch. If you want to serve some liquor to people, if you want to keep those people calm in the patch and happy, yeah.
0: There's something for everyone to get their way involved with the Brier. And like you said, the excitement level just going up and up. And really, I wish that February was here, minus the cold weather in the winter, right?
1: Always, yeah. But it'll be here before you know it.
0: I know. Fingers crossed that it just stays away for a little bit longer. But you're right, it is around the corner, as is the 100th anniversary of the Brier. Michael, thank you so much for coming in here today.
1: Yeah, thanks for having me.
0: We're looking forward to this. Not just any Brier. I mean, we're talking the 100th anniversary.
1: Yeah, it's
0: a big deal. Great to have it here in Saskatoon, and ready to see the best curlers from the country battle it out at SaskTel Center.
1: Awesome. Thanks for having me.
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3: It's Derek Chesney here with the Saskatoon Crime Stoppers. This week on Crime Stoppers Unmasked, we're asking for the public's help in identifying a suspect in an aggravated assault at the downtown bus terminal. On August 7, 2026, at 2 in the afternoon, a female was stabbed in the back as she was boarding a city bus. Shortly before the assault, both the victim and the suspect appeared to be in some sort of verbal disagreement over a handbag. As the victim walked away and attempted to board the bus, she was stabbed in the back by the suspect. The victim was able to get on the bus and call for help with the knife still lodged in her back. The suspect is described as female, 25 to 30 years of age, with black hair, black jacket. She was wearing a white sports bra, black pants, and was chubby in build. Watch for photos and video of the suspects on Facebook, Instagram, and our homepage. Do you have information about this crime or who is responsible? 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

0: the CJWW Newsroom, bringing you Saskatchewan's news first. Here's what's happening.
1: Good afternoon. It's 12 degrees at 12 o'clock. I'm Venice Ferguson. Coming up, a new report says the province has to do more to help the homeless. In sports, Saskatoon Blades are home to the Moose Jaw Warriors. In agribiz, federal government announces more than $11.2 million in funding to help tariff-affected businesses. If you see news where you're at, call us 244-1925. A new Canadian Centre for Policy Alternatives report is calling for greater provincial involvement in addressing homelessness in Saskatchewan. One approach highlighted in the report is Housing First, which focuses on providing people with safe, stable housing as the first step. Simon Enoch, a senior researcher with the Canadian Centre for Policy Alternatives, says you give people a stable shelter, a place they can call their own, and you build from there, providing access to services addressing mental health, addictions, and other needs. Enoch says the province has the tools to make changes.
2: So the report sort of identifies the need to increase the minimum wage is one way to ensure that, you know, people have the sort of earnings to be able to secure rental housing. Of course, rent control or rent caps are some way of preventing the unexpected increases that we've seen across the province over the last couple of years, and then building more affordable housing.
1: The CCPA report is titled A Cracked Foundation, The Worsening Homelessness Crisis in Regina and Saskatoon. Enoch also said Saskatchewan has limited legislation protecting tenants from rent increases and eviction. Today, Buckley Belanger, Secretary of State for Rural Development, announced more than $11.2 million in funding through Prairies Can for eight organizations in Saskatchewan. It's part of the Regional Tariff Response Initiative to help tariff-affected businesses. The announcement took place at Northern Nutrients Limited, south of Saskatoon, which is one of the entities receiving funding. Neil Billinger was there and will have more in agribiz. Saskatchewan's month-over-month jobless rate dropped to 5.4% in September, well below the national average of 6.5%. Statistics Canada says the unemployment rate in August in Saskatchewan was 6.0%. It is the second lowest unemployment rate in the country, next only to Manitoba at 5%. In the province's two major cities, Regina saw a slight increase month over month from 6.2% to 6.4% in September. Saskatoon saw a drop in the jobless rate from 6.6% in August to 5.9% in September. StatsCan says fewer people were working in educational services, healthcare, and social assistance, as well as manufacturing in Canada in September. As well, the number of public sector employees continued to decline by 70,000. In addition, youth employment fell by 1.8% for a second consecutive month in September. The government of Saskatchewan says its fourth Crown Oil and Natural Gas public offering of the fiscal year generated over $29 million in revenue. That compares to the October oil and gas public offering from last year, which generated more than $7 million in revenue. In this year's offerings, bids were accepted on 75 parcels, with bidding in the Lloydminster area generating $11,366,578 in revenue, followed by more than $10 million in the Estevan area, almost $6 million in the Swift Current area, and just under $2 million in the Kindersley region. On September 29th, Agri-Foods International Cooperative pled guilty in Saskatoon Provincial Court to a violation of the Occupational Health and Safety Regulations. The company was charged after failing to ensure that only trained operators are required or permitted to operate powered mobile equipment, resulting in a serious injury of a worker. Total fines and surcharges the company has to pay is $100,000. The charges stem from an incident that occurred on November 20th, 2023 in Saskatoon, when a worker was seriously injured after being pinched between a semi-tractor and a milk tanker trailer while working as a wash bay attendant. And turkey is more expensive than last year, but other items on the Thanksgiving menu are costing more as well. Dr. Sylvain Charlebois is the senior director of the Agri-Food Analytics Lab at Dalhousie University.
3: The other things that we notice that are more expensive are carrots and potatoes. Those are certainly items that are really making things more difficult. It's kind of strange because harvest was very strong this year, and so carrots was a bit of a surprise. But those are the two other items that are actually making things more expensive. Everything else, cranberries, the pumpkin pie, bread rolls, slightly the same price as last year.
1: Charlebois says a family of four will spend an estimated $35.72 for the traditional turkey dinner with all the fixings. In business news, the TSX is trading up by 441 points at 35,586. The Dow is trading up by 392 points at 51,624. The dollar is trading down at 70.071 cents U.S. Oil, West Texas Intermediate, trading up at $91.58 U.S. per barrel. Today's Internet News Poll question, have you ever had to rely on government-funded employment insurance because you were out of a job? To vote, go to Have Your Say at cjwwradio.com. Previously, we asked, fall immunization bookings opened up this week. Will you be getting one? 46% aren't getting any immunization. 34% are getting both flu shot and COVID-19. 17% said just the flu shot. 3% said they were only getting COVID-19. I'm Venice Ferguson, CJWW News.
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1: The Environment Canada forecast for Saskatoon, an area mainly cloudy today. The wind east gusting to 50, high 17. Cloudy tonight, staying windy and a low of plus 5. Tomorrow, cloudy. Showers probably start in the afternoon. Still windy out of the northwest, gusting to 50, high 7. And then cloudy with a high of plus 5 for Sunday. The sun comes out on Thanksgiving Monday with a high of 8 degrees. For the Prince Albert region, rain today, up to 5 millimeters. The wind east gusting to 50, high 11. Periods of rain and windy overnight with a low of 6. Tomorrow, rain again, up to 5 millimeters. The wind northeast gusting to 50, and the temperature falls to plus 3 in the afternoon. Showers overnight Saturday, cloudy, and a high of plus 5 for Sunday and Monday. Spearwood 8 is 11 in Rosetown Outlook, 12 in Kindersley. It's 10 in Wynyard, 12 in Watrous. 10 in Regina Humboldt, it's 7 in LaRange, Meadow Lake, Nipawin, it's 8 in Melford, 7 in Hudson Bay, it's 12 in Yorkton and Moose Jaw, 17 in Swift Current, it's 9 in Lloydminster. In North Battleford, the wind is east gusting 63, it's 10. Prince Albert, the wind is east gusting 50, it's cloudy and 8. Saskatoon, the wind is east southeast gusting 44, it's mostly cloudy and is 12 degrees. Jackson is in next with sports.
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7: Good afternoon, I'm Jackson Emery with CJWW Sports. Practice day number 2 began this morning for the Saskatchewan Roughriders with the hope of seeing more faces participating after yesterday's practice. The injury report noted CFL All-Star receiver Keyshawn Johnson did not participate due to an ankle injury suffered late in the third quarter against Calgary, with head coach Corey Mace saying after yesterday's practice, Johnson would be a game-time decision at best for Monday's visit to Montreal. At today's practice, according to the different media in attendance, receiver Sam Emelis was on the field today with a helmet, but wasn't doing much. Elsewhere in the CFL, Week 19 begins with a doubleheader tonight as the Edmonton Elks try to lock up first place in the West Division when they visit Hamilton, followed by the red-hot BC Lions at home against the winless Ottawa Redblacks. South of the border, where legendary Chicago Bears head coach and Hall of Fame tight end Mike Ditka has passed away at the age of 86. Ditka became the first tight end to be inducted into the Hall of Fame, while as a head coach, he led the Bears to their only Super Bowl title in 1985. On the high school beat, there are two games in the Saskatoon High School Football League, both at SMF Field, with Bedford Row tangling with Mount Royal at 3, followed by Centennial battling Holy Cross at 5:15. Over to hockey, a quiet Friday night has four games in the NHL. Winnipeg, the lone Canadian team in action as they host Anaheim. The Jets will be without top defenseman Josh Morrissey tonight and is considered day-to-day with an upper body injury. Morrissey sustained the injury in their victory over Colorado on Wednesday and did not participate in yesterday's optional skate or today's morning skate. Closer to home, it was a sight for the sore eyes of Saskatoon Blades management and coaches at yesterday's practice. No injured players sitting on the sidelines and none in a red non-contact jersey. That included defenseman Isaac Pohl, Jordan Martin, and Caden Allen, sidelined respectively by a lower body injury, upper body injury, and a personal issue. Head coach Dan DeSilva explained the chances of those three suiting up tonight against Moose Jaw or tomorrow against Regina.
8: We're going to evaluate after today and just see how everybody is. That's kind of our process, right? So we'll get word from the trainers today and who's available and who's not. And it's great having Caden back, obviously, but this is, you know, his first couple of practices. So he won't be available. He won't be playing this weekend. It'll be a work in progress to get him up and running. But the other two are trending towards playing.
7: Game time tonight is 7 o'clock with CJWW's broadcast starting at 6:45 from SaskTel Center. Plus, over at Merlis Belcher Place this weekend, the Saskatchewan Huskies men's hockey team will hang a championship banner for the second consecutive season as the quest for a three-peat begins. Like last season, the team traveled to Europe for some exhibition games, and since last season resulted in another title, head coach Brandon Côté was asked if that had anything to do with going back to Europe.
9: I think all of the above, right? The team bonding, I think just the getting competitive against some really good players and teams right off the bat to play at a high level was really important for us to do, for guys to be exposed to you know, potential playing opportunities when they're done here.
7: Puck drop from MVP tonight is 7 o'clock. In addition, the women's team begin their season on the road tonight in Calgary. On the local ponds, there are 6 games in the SJHL tonight, 2 games in the Prairie Junior League, and 1 contest in the Saskatchewan Under-18 AAA Loop. Matchups, game times, and locations can all be found under the Friday Sports Entry at cjwwradio.com. And to baseball, the Cleveland Guardians forced a winner-take-all Game 5 tomorrow night against the Chicago White Sox, with the winner advancing to the AL Championship Series against Tampa Bay, set to begin Monday. That's CJWW Sports. I'm Jackson Emery. Les Lazarick is in next with his parting shot.
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0: Introducing the new Crush It Hard Iced Tea from the makers of Provincial Vodka. Crush It tastes like
1: victory. Something I like. Speaking of predictions, the Saskatoon Media Group, for whom I am employed by and has CJWW and Kick 98 under its umbrella, once again has allowed me to operate the Lazarick Football League. Now, that is a weekly predictions pool for the NFL. Entrants pay a toonie and pick who they think will win all the games and assign a unique number value to each game. The person with the most points from correct picks takes the pot, which has been between $30 and $34 so far. Heck, I managed to win on opening weekend. My Winnipeg Jets are 3-0-1 to start the new NHL season, coming off a heady 3-2 home ice victory Wednesday over no less than the previously unbeaten high-octane offense of the Colorado Avalanche. Now, I'm not ready to anoint my team as being ready to repeat their President's Cup form from two seasons ago. Not by a long shot. It's just four games. Kyle Connor won't score 105 goals, which is the pace he is currently on with 5 in 4 games, and Stuart Skinner isn't making me forget Connor Hellebuck just yet. As for Hellebuck, he can sit and wait for a trade along with the rest of the national media, who are drumming up all kinds of possibilities and rumors just to keep themselves interested. If I'm Kevin Sheldayoff, I'm waiting for the offer that says an NHL-caliber goaltender, a second-line scoring forward, a top prospect from that franchise, and a first-round draft pick is coming in return. Nothing less. By the way, Hellebuck could learn a thing or two from Dylan Larkin, the former Detroit captain, who has asked the Red Wings for a trade. But unlike the goaltender, Larkin has shown up to play and has a thick enough skin to let the derision sent his way by Detroit fans not get to him. He'll get dealt eventually, and both player and the Wings will be happy with the outcome. That's my parting shot. I'm Les Lazarick, and it turned out nice again.
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4: Good afternoon, I'm Neil Billinger with CJWW's AgriBiz. The federal government is assisting Northern Nutrients to expand its specialized sulfur fertilizer production by adding a second facility a few kilometers southeast of Saskatoon. The $3.1 million comes from Prairies Economic Development Canada, or Prairies CAN for short. We spoke this morning to Ross Gunther, the Chief Executive Officer of Northern Nutrients.
5: So in 2022, we commissioned the first sulfur nitrogen facility, and within a couple of years, we sold out the capacity of that facility, and now we're doing an expansion to basically triple our capacity from 50,000 to 150,000 metric tons, which will let us continue to serve Western Canadian markets, but as well grow markets outside of Canada.
4: We're sitting in a building that's sort of half complete. How far are we away from this being online?
5: This is about 90 days away, and then we'll have the second plant actually operational.
4: And how long does it take to get it up to full production? I'm assuming there's a little bit of a lag period?
5: Yeah, there's about two weeks to a month of commissioning that'll take place, and then we can actually turn up the needle as much as we need to full production.
4: Will it produce the same product as the other plant?
5: It's got the ability to produce our two main products, Arctic S and Triple Kick, and yeah, we produce both those in the other plant as well.
4: What are the advantages to those products?
5: Our flagship product, Arctic S, is a replacement to the traditional ammonium sulfate sulfur product. Our product is very low salt, so it has a higher seed safety compared to ammonium sulfate. Product also 75% sulfur, so it's a lot less product to handle compared to traditional sulfur products. And finally, it's more of a sustained release of the sulfur throughout the season so that it's less prone to leaching and leaching away before the plant actually needs it.
4: Where are your markets right now?
5: Yeah, so our markets right now, about two-thirds of our product ends up in Western Canada, and the remainder is sent to the United States.
4: How are tariffs affecting you at this point?
5: At this point, tariffs themselves aren't a major impact. What has happened is with the global war over in the Middle East, we've seen a significant rise in our raw material costs is what has happened. Sulfur and urea have been under a lot of stress from a raw material cost point, as well as everybody knows diesels went up a lot, so transport costs are really hindering the cost of final fertilizers right now.
4: Are you having a hard time accessing the raw fertilizer?

0: Or is it just costing more?
1: Yeah, it's still available, but just with the international demand for sulfur and molten sulfur right now, it's the price has just skyrocketed through the roof. Yeah.
0: We hear so much about potash, but sulfur is an important component for crops as well.
1: Yeah, absolutely. Sulfur is used on all crops, but canola especially is a big user of sulfur. And yeah, it's definitely, it's almost been turned into the fourth macronutrient with nitrogen, potash, and phosphate. So it's definitely top of mind now across all farmers' plans.
0: Talk about PrairieScan, how it's helping your business.
1: PrairieScan, for the second time, provided us with a repayable low-interest loan, which has been absolutely instrumental in making sure that we can purchase the top-of-the-line equipment to produce the quality of fertilizer that we need.
0: Anything else we should know?
1: We'll be online in 90 days, like I said, and we'll be ready to grow with the market and appreciate the support that Western Canadian farmers and retailers have given us to date.
0: Northern Nutrients is one of eight companies or organizations receiving money from PrairieScan. Others include Southwest Terminal building a pasta production facility in Swift Current, and the Western Canadian Short Line Railway Association is developing a map-based AI-guided digital platform to display prairie trade corridors to various companies.
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0: As we told you yesterday, Farm Credit Canada reports average farmland values across the country rose 3.8% in the first half of this year. Saskatchewan came in below that mark at 2.6%. This is AskAgToday.com Chief Agricultural Editor Kevin Hirsch with his reaction to those numbers.
4: Well, I think you start looking at these numbers, and certainly the pace of cultivated farmland price appreciation has really slowed. And if you look at the Saskatchewan number specifically, 2.6% in the first 6 months of this year. And in this mid-year report, they don't break it down region by region, so we don't get the specificity that we will get when the year-long report comes out for 2026 next spring. But You look at 2.6%, well, maybe that means it's going to be 5 or 6% for the entire year. In 2025, the year-long total was 9.4%. If you go back to 2024, it was 13.1%, 2023, 15.7% for the entire year. And if you go way back to 2012, 2013, and it's amazing to look back at those numbers, the annual increase in farmland values in Saskatchewan in each of those 2 years was 25.6%. So certainly farmland value appreciation is slowing, and it'll be interesting to see what the second half of 2026 brings.
0: Hirsch offers his opinion on why farmland value increases are slowing down.
4: Well, I think at some point everything peaks, everything tapers off. Farmland has been such a good investment that people, on balance sheets look better, look wiser and wiser as land appreciates in value. But at some point, you have to also be able to pay for it. And especially the first half of this year, commodity prices were all looking dismal as people were doing their spring budgets. There wasn't anything that really looked very profitable at all. And then we also had a difficult spring seeding season that probably took a toll on producers with flooding and a struggle getting land seeded. Now, as we look into the second half of 2026, yes, the harvest has been a struggle, but canola prices have shown some strength. Will that turn things around? Will we see better than 2.6% in the second half of 2026? We may. But there's also other factors. There's a bunch of Monette Farms land that's on the market and kind of taints people's view of farmland and economics. But I think that whatever the exact numbers come out to in 2026, certainly it's a lot slower land appreciation, and it may actually even stall out at some point.
0: Hirsch speculated on why Manitoba and Alberta saw bigger jumps in farmland values for the first half of this year compared to Saskatchewan.
4: In Alberta, and even though this is cultivated farmland values, the cattle industry is so much larger in Alberta, and cow-calf producers are doing amazingly well. So I think that may have still had an impact on cultivated land values in Alberta. In Manitoba, I have a little tougher time explaining. Certainly, the livestock industry there is heavily weighted towards the pork sector, and the pork sector is not going to have a big impact on cultivated farmland values. So I'm at a little loss to explain why Manitoba is that much stronger than Saskatchewan. Although, you know, you look historically, they've had very stable crop yields and not quite the dryness concerns that Saskatchewan has been plagued with on the western side of the province over from time to time. But yeah, certainly neighboring provinces are much stronger in the first 6 months of 2026, according to this latest FCC report.
0: Kevin Hirsch is the chief agricultural editor with SaskAgToday.com.
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0: This is the futures market report for Friday, October 9th. November canola down 60 cents, $815.30 a ton. January canola down 50 cents at $828.40. March canola 30 cents lower, $837.90 a ton. December Minneapolis wheat down 13 and a quarter, $6.92¾ a bushel. December Kansas City wheat down 20 cents, $7.15¾. December Chicago wheat down 15 and three quarters, $6.67¾ a bushel. December corn, a big drop this afternoon, down 22¾ cents, $4.77½ a bushel. November soybean down a penny, $12.86½ a bushel. That's the futures market report. The rural weather forecast is next.
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0: This is the rural weather forecast for the Saskatoon, Waka, Watrous, and Outlook regions. Mainly cloudy and windy today and tonight. High of 17, low going down to 5. Tomorrow, cloudy. 60% chance of afternoon showers. Northwest wind 30 to 50. High of 7. Cloudy Sunday, 5 degrees. Sunny on Thanksgiving Monday, high of 8. Kindersley, Rosetown, Bigger, mainly cloudy and windy today, southeast 30 to 50, high 23, partly cloudy and windy tonight, low going down to 5, tomorrow mainly cloudy, 60% chance of afternoon showers, northwest wind 30 to 50 and a high of 7, cloudy Sunday, only 4 degrees, sunny Thanksgiving Monday, 9. North Battleford and Unity, mainly cloudy today. East wind 30 to 50, high of 14. Mainly cloudy with periods of rain overnight. Windy, low of 5. Periods of rain continue tomorrow. Northwest wind 30 to 50. Temperature falling to +3. Cloudy on Sunday, +4. Sunny Monday, 7. Spiritwood, Shelbrooke, and Prince Albert, about 5 millimeters of rain today, east wind 30 to 50, high 11. Periods of rain tonight, windy, low going down to 6. Another 5 millimeters of rain tomorrow, northeast wind 30 to 50, temperature falling to plus 3. Cloudy Sunday and Monday, 5 degrees both days. Melfort, Tisdale, Nipawin, about 5 millimeters of rain this afternoon, east wind 30 to 50, high of 10. Periods of rain and windy tonight, low going down to 6. Periods of rain tomorrow, northeast wind 20, temperature falling to plus 3. Cloudy, slight chance of showers on Sunday, plus 3. Cloudy Monday, 6. Humboldt and Wynyard clearing this afternoon, east wind 30 to 50, high of 16. Tonight, a few clouds, east wind 30 to 50, low 7. Increasing cloud tomorrow, slight chance of an afternoon shower, northwest wind 30 to 50, high of 14. Cloudy Sunday, 4 degrees. Cloudy Thanksgiving Monday, 7. And that's your rural weather forecast.
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0: Alabama hometown honeymoon on Country 600 CJWW. It's Prime Cuts, your 90s at noon, Friday afternoon. Jackson joining you here today. Starting to warm up a little bit, 12 degrees right now, mostly cloudy. Starting to see a little bit of the sun peek through the clouds, although going to be a windy one already. East-southeast wind 35, gusting up to 47 kilometers an hour. More weather details coming up, plus a great matchup in the country court after 1 o'clock. Toby Keith going for a 7th win and a spot on the Wall of Fame awaiting a brand new challenger. But for Prime Cuts, we're going to start things off in March of 1993 for Alabama and their album American Pride. Now, this was the 4th and final single from that album that peaked at number 3 in the U.S., but would become a number 1 up here in Canada. And speaking of Canada, we got a Canadian country artist up next, George Fox. Going to 1991 for the 2nd of 3 singles from his album Spice of Life. Song that would land at number 20 on the Canadian charts. I Know Where You Go is next on Prime Cuts.
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0: George Fox, I Know Where You Go on Prime Cuts, Your 90s at Noon. Vince Gill coming up next on Prime Cuts to July of 1993. We go to his album, I Still Believe in You. 5 different singles released. The 4th single, though, that was written by Vince Gill along with Gary Nicholson, becoming a number 1 in both Canada and the U.S. One More Last Chance is next on Prime Cuts.
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0: Faith Hill, The Secret of Life, here on Prime Cuts, Your 90s at Noon, a song peaking at number 2 in Canada, number 4 on the U.S. Charts, even peaking at number 46 on the Hot 100, a song that was written and originally recorded by Gretchen Peters. Faith Hill would make the song a little bit more famous from her album Faith, released in May of 1999. Continuing Prime Cuts after a weather update, February of 1996 with Dwayne Steele, a song from his album P.O. Box 423. Top Down in the Rain is next.
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0: WW Weather. Mostly cloudy, 12 degrees in Saskatoon right now. East southeast wind 35, gusting to 47 kilometers an hour. That'll turn to an east wind 30, gusting to 50 kilometers an hour this afternoon, and a high of 17. Still mainly cloudy tonight. East wind 30 kilometers an hour, gusting to 50, becoming northwest 20, gusting to 40 overnight, and a low of plus 5. Cloudy, 60% chance of showers. Tomorrow, northwest wind 30 kilometers an hour, gusting to 50K, high of 7. Cloudy, low of plus 1 tomorrow night, high of plus 5, and cloudy on Sunday. Same story, a little bit more rain in Prince Albert, though. 9 degrees, mostly cloudy. East wind 37, gusting to 58 kilometers an hour. That'll be the story this afternoon with a little more rain on the way, about 5 millimeters worth. High of 11 today. Periods of rain continuing tonight and into tomorrow. East wind 30 kilometers an hour, gusting to 50. Low of 6. Northeast wind tomorrow, 30 kilometers an hour, gusting to 50, while the temperature falls to plus 3 in the afternoon. 60% chance of showers. Cloudy tomorrow night, low of plus 1. Cloudy, high of plus 5 on Sunday.
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0: from the CJWW Newsroom, bringing you Saskatchewan's news first. Here's what's happening.
1: Good afternoon. It's 12 degrees at 1 o'clock. I'm Kira Miller. Milestone RCMP are on the scene of a serious collision at the intersection of Highway 39 and Highway 710. Both lanes of Highway 39 are closed for an undetermined amount of time. Detours are in place and motorists should expect delays in the area. Please slow down and follow the instructions of emergency personnel on scene. A new report from the Canadian Centre for Policy Alternatives says Saskatchewan needs to do more to address the underlying causes of homelessness, pointing to rising rents, declining social supports, and a shortage of affordable housing as major factors contributing to the problem. One approach, highlighted by Simon Enoch, a senior researcher with the Canadian Centre for Policy Alternatives, is Housing First.
2: So Housing First is exactly as it says. Put people into secure and safe housing immediately. Don't make them jump through hoops. Don't make them go through a HAZB assessment. You give people a stable place that they can call their own, and you build from there. You have the services available.
1: He says the supports for mental health, addictions, and other needs can then be provided once people have stable housing. Enoch says there is also a waiting list of more than 400 people for Saskatchewan Housing Authority units. An economic study of North American provinces and states indicates that Canada isn't doing too hot when it comes to GDP per person. As of 2024, Canadian provinces make up 7 of the bottom 10 jurisdictions with the lowest GDP per person. These provinces, from last place onward, are New Brunswick, Prince Edward Island, Nova Scotia, Manitoba, Quebec, Newfoundland and Labrador, and Ontario. Alberta and Saskatchewan escaped the bottom ranks, but they were also far from the podium. Alberta ended up ranking 25th and was the only Canadian province in the top half of the list, while Saskatchewan claimed 35th place. The Fraser Institute report says New York, Washington, and Massachusetts round out the top three. The report explains that U.S. states generally outpaced Canadian provinces in terms of individual living standards, incomes, private sector employment as a share of total employment, and productivity. It adds that, quote, serious and fundamental fiscal and economic reforms need to occur in the years to come if the hope is to still make this the Canadian century. And the Agri-Food Analytics Lab at Dalhousie University in Halifax says the cost of your traditional Thanksgiving meal will be about 10% more than last year. Senior Director Dr. Sylvain Charlebois says higher beef prices have consumers moving to other proteins such as turkey and ham.
3: So a lot of people have actually pivoted away from beef, and that's why poultry in general, including chicken, is more expensive. And so that's why we're seeing some pressure everywhere. And so beef is certainly disrupting the food, the meat counter, and that impacts turkey prices and ham prices as well.
1: Potato and carrot prices are also higher than last year. Charlebois estimates that the cost of a traditional turkey meal for a family of four will be $35.72. I'm Kira Miller, CJWW News.
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1: This is your Environment Canada weather forecast for Saskatoon and area. Today, mainly cloudy, wind east gusting 50, high 17. Tonight, still cloudy and wind continues, low plus 5. Saturday, cloudy, 60% chance of showers in the afternoon. Wind northwest gusting 50, high 7. And at night, cloudy, low plus 1. Sunday, cloudy, high of plus 5. For the Prince Albert region, today 5 millimeters of rain expected, wind east gusting 50 and high 11. Tonight periods of rain continue, wind east gusting 50, low 6. Saturday another 5 millimeters expected, wind northeast gusting 50 and temperatures falling to plus 3 in the afternoon. At night cloudy with 60% chance of showers again, low plus 1. Sunday cloudy, high of plus 5. Here are your temperatures for around the province this afternoon. In Spiritwood right now, 8 degrees, Rosetown 12, Outlook 13 and 15 in Kindersley, Wynyard 11, 12 in Watrous and Regina, Humboldt's at 11, LaRonge 8, 7 in Meadow Lake, Melfort 9, 8 degrees in Nipawin and Hudson Bay, Yorkton 13, 18 in Swift Current, Moose Jaw 16, Lloydminster 9. In North Battleford, the wind is east gusting 63, sunny 10 degrees. In Prince Albert, the wind is east gusting 58, mostly cloudy, plus 9. And in Saskatoon, the wind is southeast gusting 47, mostly cloudy, and 12 degrees.
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8: 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Six-time winner, looking for seven. It's Toby Keith, who's your daddy?
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0: John Party boots off on Country 600 CJWW. Middays with Jackson. It's great to have you along today as our country chord matchup off and running, and we have quite the legendary matchup. Toby Keith is a six-time winner, which means if he can grab the win today, that'll be seven straight, and he'll get a spot on our Wall of Fame with Who's Your Daddy?
1: I got it.

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0: Gord Bamford, Diamonds in a Whiskey Glass, CJWW, Saskatchewan's most listened to radio station in the legendary country court. Six-time winner looking for a seventh and a spot on the Wall of Fame today, Toby Keith. Who's your daddy?
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1: 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On-the-job accident in Saskatoon leads to $100,000 in fines and surcharges. Oil and gas public offering far surpasses same time last year. Saskatchewan has second lowest unemployment rate in the country. A report highlights growing homelessness crisis in Saskatchewan.
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Legendary Country on CJWW. It's Reba McEntire. How was I to know? Country Court, we're just past the halfway mark today. Toby Keith, Who's Your Daddy, is a six-time winner looking for a seventh win and a spot on our Wall of Fame.

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1: 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I'm Steve Chisholm, and here's the 411. 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

You didn't hear it from me. It's James Barker Band on Country 600 CJWW playing the greatest country in the land. We're definitely doing that by the end of the hour. We have all throughout the hour, but Country Court right now, one song is going to walk away a winner. It's either going to be our current champion, six in a row, a seventh would give him a spot on the Wall of Fame. It's Toby Keith. Who's your daddy? Oh my God.

0: It is neck and neck still. 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Toby Keith or Waylon Jennings, whoever you vote for. Facebook, another way to vote. 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I've started to count up the votes. We'll go right up until the end. I'll reveal your winner coming up.
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0: Oh, this was a close matchup, one of the closest that we've had in little while, definitely, but you're going to get matches like this, especially when you get a song like Toby Keith, Who's Your Daddy, a six-time winner. He's looking for a seventh and a spot on the Wall of Fame, but his challenger today is trying to put a halt to that and maybe start a run of his own. His toughest opponent yet, Waylon Jennings, Dukes of Hazzard. Well, going through our phone lines, Groundkeeper Lawn Fertilizer text line, Facebook, and our online web poll. This win was separated by, you can count them on one hand, 52% of the votes today. Your new champion here in the Legendary Country Courts, Waylon Jennings.

0: from the CJWW Newsroom, bringing you Saskatchewan's news first. Here's what's happening.
1: Good afternoon. It's 13 degrees at 2 o'clock. I'm Kira Miller. There's been a serious collision at the intersection of Highway 39 and Highway 710. Milestone RCMP are currently on scene. Both lanes of Highway 39 are closed for an undetermined amount of time, and detours are in place. Motorists should expect delays in the area. The RCMP says also please slow down and follow the directions of emergency personnel on scene. Conservation officers in Saskatchewan are aware of reported cougar sightings near Clearwater Lake Regional Park and are continuing to monitor reports of cougar activity in the area. The regional park is located about halfway between Rosetown and Swift Current. In a release, the Ministry of Community Safety reminded residents that cougars are a natural part of Saskatchewan's landscape and it doesn't actively monitor cougar populations. Cougars have large home ranges and animals observed in the area may be moving through established territory or juveniles searching for territory of their own. Their diet consists mainly of deer, but they may also prey on smaller animals such as coyotes, porcupines, and raccoons. The ministry recommends staying alert to your surroundings, making noise while hiking to avoid surprising wildlife, and keeping pets on a leash. Today is World Egg Day, and to mark the day, Egg Farmers of Canada is recognizing the 1,290 Canadian egg farmers and farm families across the country who are dedicated to producing food for Canadians while meeting food safety and animal welfare standards. As World Egg Day gets underway, Egg Farmers of Canada has released a special video featuring Canadian egg farmers, and everyone is invited to share their appreciation for egg farmers on social media using the hashtag Canadian Eggs. Egg Farmers of Canada is in its sixth decade as a leading Canadian agriculture organization that manages the national egg supply and promotes egg consumption while representing the interest of all egg farm families from coast to coast. And Canadians will be paying for more than the traditional Thanksgiving turkey dinner this weekend. The Agri-Food Analytics Lab at Dalhousie University did the number crunching and says a meal for a family of four is estimated at $35.72, or about 10% more than last year. Director Sylvain Charlebois says bargains for turkey are few and far between.
2: Generally speaking, what we're seeing are fewer bargains, fewer deals when it comes to the turkey itself. Last year, we did get a bit of a break, actually. Turkey was very affordable. There was a lot of aggressive pricing going on, but not this year.
1: Charlebois says substituting ham for turkey won't make much of a difference either. Carrot and potato prices are also higher than last year. I'm Kira Miller, CJWW News.
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1: This is your Environment Canada weather forecast for Saskatoon and area. Today, mainly cloudy, wind east gusting 50, high 17. Tonight, still cloudy and wind continues, low plus 5. Saturday, cloudy, 60% chance of showers in the afternoon. Wind northwest gusting 50, high 7. And at night, cloudy, low plus 1. Sunday, cloudy, high of plus 5. For the Prince Albert region, today 5 millimeters of rain expected, wind east gusting 50 and high 11. Tonight periods of rain continue, wind east gusting 50, low 6. Saturday another 5 millimeters expected, wind northeast gusting 50 and temperatures falling to plus 3 in the afternoon. At night cloudy with 60% chance of showers again, low plus 1. Sunday cloudy, high of plus 5. Here are your temperatures for around the province this afternoon. Spiritwood, 8 degrees, 14 in Rosetown and Outlook. Kindersley, 17, 12 in Wynyard. Watrous, 13 and 14 in Regina. Humboldt, 12, 8 in LaRonge. Meadowlake, 7 and 9 in Melfort. Nipawin, Hudson Bay, both 8, 13 in Yorkton. Swift Current, 19, 18 in Moose Jaw and Lloydminster, 9. In North Battleford, the wind is southeast, gusting 68. Sunny, 10 degrees. In Prince Albert, the wind is east, gusting 62, mostly cloudy, plus 9. And in Saskatoon, the wind is southeast, gusting 42, mostly cloudy and slightly warmer at 13 degrees. The closing grain prices are coming up next.
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6: Here are this afternoon's closing futures prices for Friday, October 9th. November canola up 80 cents, $816.70 a ton. That's $18.52 a bushel. January canola, 90 cents higher, $829.80 a ton, $18.82 a bushel. March canola up 90 cents, $839.10. That is $19.03 a bushel. In Chicago, November soybean up 4¾, $12.92 and a quarter per bushel. December soybean oil up 11 points at 68.07 cents. December soybean meal up $7.80 at $365.40 a ton. December corn a big drop down 19¾, $4.80 and a half cents a bushel. December Chicago wheat down 12½, $6.73 and three-quarter cents a bushel. December oats down 13½, $4.20 and a quarter cents per bushel. And those are this afternoon's closing futures prices, courtesy of StoneX in Winnipeg.
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0: Country 600 CJWW, Saskatoon's original country music radio station with Justin LaBrash. We haven't met yet, and the chicks, there's your trouble. Hopefully no troubles for you, and it's all smooth sailing for you on this Friday afternoon. I'm Jason Lee. We're in at 15 degrees here in the Bridge City, mostly cloudy and windy. Prince Albert, 9, and the Battle Fort's checking in at 11. Well, yesterday we gave you a chance to text in to win tickets to the 6th annual Prince Albert Antique Collectible and Gun Show. We're going to reach into the draw drum and give those tickets away here in just a few minutes. Plus, more winning this afternoon. More on that later. Coming up for you, music from Lainey Wilson. I have Blake Shelton on the way and one from Luke Bryan right after this.
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0: Country 600 CJWW. Man, that was a battle in the legendary country court. Thanks for all your votes last hour. Toby Keith going for a Wall of Fame spot with Who's Your Daddy, but came up short. Waylon Jennings stepping up to the plate with the Dukes of Hazzard to be the new champion with 52% of your votes. There will be no court Monday due to the Thanksgiving long weekend. Court resumes Tuesday afternoon at 1 o'clock. That's when the Dukes of Hazzard will be back looking for a second win. That's Ann Murray right there. Could I have this dance? And one from Luke Bryan, Drunk on You. Okay, let's reach into the draw drum and start the winning on this Friday afternoon with a pair of tickets to the 6th Annual Prince Albert Antique Collectible and Gun Show. That will go October 17th and 18th. At the Prince Albert Exhibition Grounds. So if you entered in to win yesterday, good luck to you. These tickets are going to... By the way, there are four tickets to the show. The tickets are going to Keely Shea Summers. Congratulations. Keely Shea will be in contact with you. You're off to Prince Albert to check out the Collectible and Gun Show next weekend.
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10: WW weather.
0: For the Saskatoon area, mainly cloudy this afternoon. Gusting east wind to 50 kilometers per hour, high of 17. Mainly cloudy, still windy this evening, easing up a bit overnight, low plus 5. Cloudy tomorrow with a 60% chance of afternoon showers. Wind gusting northwest to 50 and a high of 7. Cloudy Sunday with a high of plus 5 and then sunshine for Thanksgiving Monday, high of 8 degrees. For weather where you are anytime, go to CJWWradio.com. In North Battleford this hour, it's sunny and 11. Prince Albert, mostly cloudy and 9. And in Saskatoon, we have a mostly cloudy sky, gusting southeast wind to 45 kilometers per hour. It's 15 degrees with Blake Shelton.

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1: This is Venice Ferguson in the Saskatoon Media Group Newsroom with your news now. On-the-job accident in Saskatoon leads to $100,000 in fines and surcharges. Oil and gas public offering far surpasses same time last year. Saskatchewan has second lowest unemployment rate in the country. The report highlights growing homelessness crisis in Saskatchewan.
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0: Country 600 CJWW, Saskatchewan's most listened to radio station. Hope you're doing just fine this afternoon. That's Golden Child from Megan Patrick. Rolling into a Thanksgiving long weekend, if your travels are taking you to Alberta, be aware there are special weather statements in place for parts of Alberta, including the Edmonton-Calgary corridor. So they're going to see their first round of snow this weekend. Rain will change to snow today in west central Alberta, and then for much of the province on Saturday and Saturday night, and the Calgary area will be affected on Sunday and areas south of that. So, again, if you're headed that direction for the long weekend, be alert on the changing weather conditions and what Alberta weather has in store. We're looking good for the weekend. 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Well, coming up in a couple of weeks, we have the PBR Saskatoon Classic coming to Saskatoon. That'll be October 23rd and October 24th, SaskTel Center. This afternoon, I'm giving away four tickets to the PBR with your Friday at 5 song. So if you got a song in mind to get our long weekend started the right way, text me your song idea, 306-938-0600. If we play your song and we go with your choice before 5 o'clock this afternoon, you'll be off to the PBR with four tickets.
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Country 600 CJWW Saskatoon with John Mayer on guitar. That's Lainey Wilson, phone, keys, wallet. John Mayer helped Lainey Wilson write her next song, a song she released today, and John also plays guitar on that song. The song's called Kind of Love It. It's about her marriage to Duck Hodges. It's about Lainey admitting that she didn't think she'd ever settle down and how she's so in love with her life right now. Have a listen to this, Kind of Love It.

0: 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Do you kind of love it? And Lainey just released it today.
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Country 600 CJWW, Jason Aldean, Tattoos on This Town. Saskatoon Blades game day. The Blades are at home to the Moose Jaw Warriors tonight, 7 o'clock at Sastel Center for First Responders Night. The Warriors already beat us once this year down in Moose Jaw. We can't let that happen again. Get out there and cheer them on. We'll have the Blades game for you right here on CJWW, beginning with the Cutting Edge pregame show tonight at 6:45. Tim Hicks, She Don't Drink Whiskey Anymore. Country 600, CJWW's 15 degrees in Saskatoon.

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0: from the CJWW Newsroom, bringing you Saskatchewan's news first. Here's what's happening.
1: Good afternoon. It's cloudy, windy, and 15 degrees in Saskatoon at 3 o'clock. I'm Neil Billinger. A fertilizer manufacturer located on the southeast outskirts of Saskatoon will triple production early next year. Northern Nutrients has a facility with a 50,000 metric ton capacity. A second one currently is under construction. Ross Gunther is the CEO of Northern Nutrients.
2: Our flagship product, Arctic S, is a replacement to the traditional ammonium sulfate sulfur product. Our product is very low salt, so it has a higher seed safety compared to ammonium sulfate. Product also 75% sulfur, so it's a lot less product to handle compared to traditional sulfur products. And it's more of a sustained release of the sulfur throughout the season so that it's less prone to leaching and leaching away before the plant actually needs it.
1: About two-thirds of the product is sold in Canada. The rest goes to the United States. The second facility is being built with the assistance of a repayable investment of $3.1 million by the federal government through Prairies Economic Development Canada. A well-known Saskatoon housing advocate was arrested and spent more than 8 hours in custody, according to a group known as Classic. The Community Legal Assistance Services for Saskatoon Inner City is raising concerns about how the city cleared a homeless housing encampment on Avenue K South yesterday. Classic says David Finday was arrested and charged with mischief over $5,000. He'll appear in court November 10th. Saskatoon police cleared 120 people from the encampment, moved 80 tents and temporary structures, as well as clearing more than 5,600 kilograms of garbage and debris. A Saskatoon dairy company has been fined $100,000 after a worker was seriously injured while working as a wash bay attendant. Agri-Food International's cooperative pled guilty for failing to ensure that only trained operators are required or permitted to operate powered mobile equipment. Two additional charges were withdrawn. The violations are in relation to an incident that happened November 20th, 2023 in Saskatoon, when a worker was seriously injured after being pinched between a semi-tractor and a milk tanker trailer. A powerful magnitude 7.6 earthquake struck Panama this morning, shaking buildings in the capital, prompting evacuations and sending tremors as far as neighboring Colombia. Visibly shaken residents of Panama City gathered outside as they waited for news of the quake's impact. Aftershocks continue to shake the streets this afternoon. Video aired by local news outlets showed a Catholic cathedral collapsing and part of a hotel's facade falling onto a car. Panama lies along the Ring of Fire, a 40,000-kilometer arc of volcanoes and fault lines around the Pacific Basin, where most of the world's earthquakes occur.
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1: This is the Environment Canada Thanksgiving weekend weather forecast for Saskatoon and area. Mainly cloudy and windy tonight, east 30 to 50 in the evening, shifting to northwest 20 to 40 overnight, low of 6. Cloudy and windy tomorrow, 60% chance of afternoon showers, high of 7. Cloudy tomorrow night, plus 1. Cloudy Sunday, 5. Sunshine on Thanksgiving Day, Monday, high of 5. For Prince Albert and the Northern Grain Belt, periods of rain tonight. East wind 30 to 50, low 6. Rain tomorrow, about 5 millimeters. Northeast wind 30 to 50. Temperature falling to 3 degrees in the afternoon. Cloudy with a 60% chance of showers or flurries tomorrow night. Low of plus 1. Cloudy on Sunday and Monday. High both days, 5 degrees.
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7: Good afternoon. This is Jamie Wilton with StoneX in Winnipeg with this afternoon's futures quote. December gold up 64, 42.21. December silver up 170 at 61.13. December Canadian dollar down 23 at 70.30. November crude oil up 45 at 91.94. November canola up 80 cents at 8.17. December Minneapolis wheat down 11 and a quarter at 6.94 three quarters. December Kansas City wheat down 17 at 7.19 and a quarter. December wheat down 12 and a half at 6.70 three quarters. December corn down 19 and three quarters at 4.80 and a half. December oats down 13 and a half at 4.20 and a quarter. November soybeans up 4 3/4 at 12.92 and a quarter. December soy meal up 7.80 at 365.40. December soybean oil up 11 at 68.03. December cattle up 355 at 227.10. November feeder cattle up 700 at 341.87. And December lean hogs down 85 at 67.75. This is Jamie Wilton with StoneX in Winnipeg.
0: Saddle up. It's another hour of legendary country. This is the 3 o'clock Stampede with Jason Lee on CJWW.

Country 600 CJWW. It's a Friday stampede with the Thanksgiving long weekend in sight. That's Charlie Major. I'm Somebody. And Mary Chapin Carpenter, I feel lucky. I got a message in on the Groundkeeper Lawn Fertilizer text line from Donna, giving us the heads up at Circle Drive North traffic. In the westbound direction is backed up a long ways, and it is. It's backed up around the bend, but according to the Saskatoon traffic map, it's just a higher volume of traffic. Doesn't look like any troubles involving a crash of any kind, so it's just have a little patience. Maybe it's a bunch of people just ducking out early for the long weekend. That could do it. I'm Jason Lee. I got Shania Twain for you. I have music from Taylor Swift coming up in

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0: Country 600 CJWW, Taylor Swift on the 3 o'clock Stampede with a picture to burn. Hey, a new book about Taylor Swift's early years in Nashville is out now. A Washington Post reporter put together Taylor Swift, the debut years, and that follows Taylor's early trips to Music City, her family's move to the Nashville area when Taylor was only 14, and the development of her songwriting, her career decisions, and the risks that helped launch her career. So for you Swifties, check that out when you can. I'm Jason Lee. Hey, I should let you know we got a chance for you to win a pair of tickets to the Comedy Pit, which is on stage at the Art Bar on 20th Street every second Tuesday. Next time they're on stage will be this coming Tuesday, October 13th. They start at 7 o'clock. 8 comedians take the stage within a 2-hour time frame. And it's clean stand-up comedy. 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Save some money and know you're going to get in. So 8 different comedians. We're giving away a pair of tickets to the Comedy Pit. You can go this Tuesday or any show throughout the season, whichever night you choose. We're giving you a chance to text in to win. Text LAUGH to the Groundkeeper Lawn Fertilizer text line, 306-938-0600. LAUGH is your keyword. You have till 5 o'clock to enter. We'll give away these tickets before 6 o'clock.
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0: Coming up in just a few minutes, we're going to be joined by Chef Anthony. We're going to talk about Canada's Great Kitchen Party All-Star Invitational, which will be at Prairie Land later this month. Jim Cuddy of Blue Rodeo will be performing at that event. Got more on that with Chef Anthony later and some Blue Rodeo ahead for your Friday afternoon. Right now, a look at your weather forecast for the Saskatoon area tonight. Mainly cloudy. Wind will ease up a little bit overnight, but not much. Low plus 5. Cloudy tomorrow. 60% chance of afternoon showers. Wind gusting northwest to 50. High of 7. And then cloudy on Sunday with a high of plus 5. For weather where you are anytime, go to CJWWradio.com. In North Battle for this hour, it's sunny and 11. Prince Albert, mostly cloudy and 9. It's 22 in Swift Current. Saskatoon, mostly cloudy. East wind at 33 kilometers per hour. It's 14 degrees on the Stampede with Sammy Kershaw.

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1: This is Venice Ferguson in the Saskatoon Media Group Newsroom with your news now. On-the-job accident in Saskatoon leads to $100,000 in fines and surcharges. Oil and gas public offering far surpasses same time last year. Saskatchewan has second lowest unemployment rate in the country. The report highlights growing homelessness crisis in Saskatchewan.
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0: 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Hey, Shania's Little Miss Twain, The Places I'll Go, drops today. That's an expanded edition of the album featuring additional songs. Man, I Feel Like a Woman. I'm Jason Lee. Hey, if you got your tickets for the Jazz Night for Autism tonight, have some fun tonight over at the Glen at Crossmount. Not sure if there's any tickets still remaining, but I know they're going to have a cake auction tonight. Who wouldn't love that? The night is going to feature Sonya Reed and our own Clayton Croker from across the hall from Kick 98. He's going to be out there emceeing the event tonight. 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

0: Country 600 CJWW Saskatoon on a Friday Stampede with Jim Cuddy and Blue Rodeo. What am I doing here? Jim Cuddy's coming to Saskatoon to play an event. What event and what's he doing here? Well, that's a good time to bring in a guest.
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0: Chef Anthony McCarthy joins us on the show today, who has been one of two chefs and named to Saskatoon's Chef of Distinction. First of all, Chef Anthony, congratulations. And that's an amazing accomplishment.
5: It is, and I was pleasantly surprised when I got the nod for it. There's been a lot of amazing, talented chefs over the years, and the one to come out on top and be chosen for the 20th anniversary was a huge compliment.
0: So how is one chosen then, Chef Anthony? Is it just the quality of dishes you put out on a regular basis, or did you have to go in a competition to get recognized as one of the best in the city? How does that work?
5: You know, I'm not exactly sure how they chose. I know I've been involved with the competition. In fact, I was one of the original people who was instrumental in bringing this event to the city 20 years, or I think it was about 15 years ago for Saskatoon now, but in the early days, and I competed several times and podiumed a few times and obviously won gold at one point as well. So I think a combination of doing good things for the event and in the community and being a pretty good chef too doesn't go amiss.
0: As Chef Anthony, you're one half of the elite team representing Saskatoon and will be representing Saskatoon in Ottawa at the Canadian Culinary Championship. Who's the other half?
5: I don't know until the night of the event here in Saskatoon. So the six chefs competing vying for that spot. So.
0: And that brings us to that event. Chef Anthony is talking about Canada's Great Kitchen Party All-Star Invitational, which is at Prairieland on Thursday, October 29th. So these chefs are going to be competing that night for that other spot and serving guests a great dinner. I'm guessing that's all part of the event?
5: That's right. Yeah, they all have to produce an entree-style dish at their station to the guests, and I do the VIP reception ahead of time. I don't get to go on the competition floor because I'm actually one of the judges too. Mm-hmm. So the judging is sequestered behind the scenes. It's a blind tasting, so we have no clue whose is whose. We just get a plate with a number on probably, and we taste the food, and once those points get tallied up, we'll find out later in the evening who that other winning chef is.
0: And those wonderful dishes are going to be paired with some nice things to drink as well that night.
5: That's right. Yeah, they're commonly paired with wines, but, you know, some chefs get creative and work with breweries and cocktails. So it some kind of alcoholic beverage pairing goes with their dish. Like I say, primarily it's wine, great Canadian wines, and yeah, that's all part of the scoring too, how well that beverage pairs with the dish they created.
0: Yeah, on October 29th, Chef Anthony, sounds like you guys also have some entertainment planned as well. I think that a lot of people are going to love.
5: That's right, yeah. I believe Jim Cuddy is the headliner that night, so a lot of people, you know, he's a Canadian icon. A lot of people like him. He's very popular, and he does such an amazing job at these events. I've seen him several times at the kitchen party, and looking forward to seeing him there.
0: This great evening, Canada's Great Kitchen Party All-Star Invitational on Thursday, October 29th at Prairieland supports Create Music, Sport, and Health Opportunities for Canadian Youth. So you're helping out a great cause. First of all, is there any tickets left? And if so, how do we go about getting tickets for this event, Chef Anthony?
5: I believe there's a few left. The last check I had was told they were definitely coming down to wire. Good old Saskatoon, you know, we're a little bit last minute when it comes to choosing to go to events. But there's a few left. I believe just go on to Canada's Great Kitchen Party website, and then there's the cities that are listed there, and you'll just click the link for Saskatoon and jump on board. It's an amazing night, entertainment, food, just a good party atmosphere. I mean, it's called the Kitchen Party for a reason.
0: Yeah, those who get tickets are going to have a wonderful evening on October the 29th. Thanks, Chef Anthony, for joining us. And if we don't talk to you before then, good luck at the National Championships in Ottawa. I believe it's January.
5: That is right, end of January, yep. Thanks so much. I really appreciate it.
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0: the CJWW Newsroom, bringing you Saskatchewan's news first. Here's what's happening.
1: Good afternoon. It's 14 degrees at 4 o'clock. I'm Lena Iraki. Saskatchewan's month-over-month jobless rate dropped to 5.4% in September, well below the national average of 6.5%. Statistics Canada says the unemployment rate in August in Saskatchewan was 6%. It is the second lowest unemployment rate in the country, next to only Manitoba at 5%. In the province's two major cities, Regina saw a slight increase month over month from 6.2% to 6.4% in September. Saskatoon saw a drop in the jobless rate from 6.6% in August to 5.9% in September. StatsCan says fewer people were working in educational services, healthcare, and social assistance, as well as manufacturing in Canada in September. As well, the number of public sector employees continued to decline by 70,000. In addition, youth employment fell by 1.8% for a second consecutive month in September. Conservation officers in Saskatchewan are aware of reported cougar sightings near Clearwater Lake Regional Park and are continuing to monitor reports of cougar activity in the area. The regional park is located roughly halfway between Rosetown and Swift Current. In a release, the Saskatchewan Ministry of Community Safety reminded residents that cougars are a natural part of Saskatchewan's landscape and that it doesn't actively monitor cougar populations. Cougars have large home ranges, and animals observed in an area may be moving through established territory or juveniles searching for territory of their own. Their diet consists mainly of deer, but they may also prey on small animals such as coyotes, porcupines, and raccoons. The ministry recommends staying alert to your surroundings, making noise while hiking to avoid surprising wildlife, and keeping pets on a leash. A new report from the Canadian Centre for Policy Alternatives says Saskatchewan needs to do more to address the underlying causes of homelessness, pointing to rising rents, declining social supports, and a shortage of affordable housing as a major factor contributing to homelessness. One approach highlighted by Simon Enoch, a senior researcher with the Canadian Centre for Policy Alternatives, is housing first.
2: So housing first is exactly as it says. Put people into secure and safe housing immediately. Don't make them jump through hoops. Don't make them go through a HESP assessment. You give people a stable place that they can call their own, and you build from there. You have the services available.
1: Enoch says supports for mental health, addictions, and other needs can then be provided once people have stable housing. Enoch said there's also a waiting list of more than 400 people for Saskatchewan Housing Authority units. Milestone RCMP are on the scene of a serious collision at the intersection of Highway 39 and Highway 710. Both lanes of Highway 39 are closed for an undetermined amount of time. Detours are in place and motorists should expect delays in the area. Please slow down and follow the instructions of emergency personnel on scene.
0: More information when you want it. 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
1: The Environment Canada forecast for Saskatoon and area. Tonight, mainly cloudy. Wind east gusting to 50, becoming northwest gusting to 40 overnight, and a low of plus 5. Tomorrow, cloudy. 60% chance of showers in the afternoon and evening. Wind northwest gusting to 50 and a high of 7. Tomorrow night, cloudy, 60% chance of flurries overnight, wind north at 20 kilometers an hour and a low of 0. Sunday, cloudy, high plus 4. For the Prince Albert region, tonight periods of rain, wind east gusting to 60 and a low of 6. Tomorrow, rain, wind northeast gusting to 50, temperatures falling to plus 3 in the afternoon. Tomorrow night, periods of rain changing to periods of snow near midnight, wind north at 20 kilometers an hour and a low of 0. Sunday, cloudy, high plus 3. Here are your temperatures from around the province. Spiritwood is 8 degrees. It's 19 in Rosetown, 17 in Outlook, 20 in Kindersley, 13 in Wynyard, 15 in Watrous, 18 in Regina, 14 in Humboldt, 6 in LaRonge, 7 in Meadow Lake, 9 in Melford, 8 in Nipawin, 9 in Hudson Bay, 14 in Yorkton, 22 in Swift Current, 20 in Moose Jaw, 10 degrees in Lloydminster. North Battleford is 11 degrees with east wind gusting to 61. Prince Albert is mostly cloudy at 9 degrees with east wind gusting to 67, and Saskatoon is mostly cloudy at 14 degrees with east wind at 33. I'm Lena Iraqi, CJWW News. Coffee Talk is up next.
3: This is Venice Ferguson with Coffee Talk. So I experienced distracted driving this week, but not maybe how you'd think. I wasn't looking at my cell phone to read a text. I wasn't even talking on my phone with the Bluetooth in my vehicle, nor eating, nor putting on makeup, nor fiddling with the radio or temperature controls. I was driving behind another vehicle, and it wasn't until I saw the reaction of other drivers that I realized we'd both done something wrong. It was an intersection with lights, and all I could think was that I had blindly followed the vehicle in front of me, and it blew a red. I was merely deep in thought, literally making a mental list of where I had to go and things I had to accomplish before my day ended. I was headed to the grocery store, and as I retraced my route to get back on the freeway, I came across the same intersection and realized we hadn't gone through a red light, because none of the lights were working. It was a four-way stop. So note to self, be present. Things you need to do will still be there when the car stops. And not wanting to pile on to city planners, but holy moly, I was downtown. Should have been a brief trip, but after I made my way through the minefield of construction, it certainly was not. And I have a hard time believing College Drive will be anything but a cluster until next construction season.
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7: Good afternoon, I'm Jackson Emery with CJWW Sports. The latest injury report is out for the Saskatchewan Roughriders, and for the most part, it reads the same as yesterday. Notables for today include star receiver Keyshawn Johnson, a non-participant, while fellow receiver Sam Emelis was out on the field today with a helmet, but was a limited participant. Defensive back Tavon Campbell was a full participant for the second straight day, while quarterback Tommy Stevens missed today with an illness. The Riders travel to Montreal on Sunday for a Thanksgiving showdown. Elsewhere in the CFL, Week 19 begins with a double header tonight as the Edmonton Elks try to lock up first place in the West Division when they visit Hamilton, followed by the red-hot BC Lions at home against the winless Ottawa Redblacks. Closer to home, the Saskatoon Blades have opened the scoring in 2 of 5 games so far this season and have yet to strike first in either of the two home games at SaskTel Center. Going into tonight's visit by Moose Jaw, head coach Dan DeSilva had this to say about getting on the board first and getting the crowd engaged.
8: We were really close last Friday against Red Deer. Arsenio had a chance at the back door. It just bounced over his stick. If that goes in, we might not be talking about our starts right now, so it would be really nice to get the first one, especially here at home. Our crowd's been really supportive. They're loud and they're bring us on energy, and so the first goal would be huge, especially after what happened last week. And so we're going to be ready to go tomorrow at puck drop. I can guarantee that.
7: This will be the second meeting already this season between the Bridge City Bunch and the Warriors. Back on September 19th, Moose Jaw won their home opener in overtime over the Blue and Gold by a 7-6 score. CJWW's broadcast tonight begins at 6:45 with pregame chatter, followed by the play-by-play at 7 o'clock. Plus, over at Merlis Belcher Place, the Saskatchewan Huskies men's hockey team will hang a championship banner for the second consecutive season when they host Calgary tonight. In addition, the women's team opened their season on the road in Calgary. After back-to-back seasons of missing the playoffs, head coach Steve Cook says his squad are all on the same page with returning to the postseason.
9: I think we have something to prove, you know, ourselves. Like, it's nothing we're going to put on t-shirts or anything like that. It's for us only, but I think we need to be able to prove to ourselves that we can pick up where we left off. We're a little guilty last year of, you know, maybe just thinking we could ease into things.
7: Puck drop for both contests tonight is 7 o'clock. On the local pond, there are 6 games in the SJHL tonight, 2 games in the Prairie Junior Hockey League, and 1 lone contest in the Saskatchewan Under-18 AAA Loop. 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

Century 600 CJWW. Hey, thanks again to Chef Anthony for joining us to talk with us about the Canada's Great Kitchen Party, the All-Star Invitational coming up at Prairie Land October 29th. If you missed my chat with Chef Anthony about the event, what a delicious event it is going to be. You're going to be eating some good food if you get your tickets for that one. You can hear our interview on demand anytime. You got a few minutes. It's under the blog section at cjwwradio.com and on our Facebook fan page. Johnner Brothers right there, My Brother and Me, and Faith Hill, Take Me As I Am. Having a look at traffic out there on this Friday afternoon. Nothing major, which is great heading into a long weekend. Few areas where things are moving a bit slower. That's through the construction zone on College Drive. Circle Drive North in the westbound direction, and most likely at any Costco gas pump. Other than that, you should be good to go out there this afternoon. We're going to help you home with Luke Combs, James Barker Band. We got a guest joining us from the Prince Albert Country Music Association. They got a big event coming up in Prince Albert next weekend. We're going to find out more on that event in a little bit here. And just a quick reminder, if you want in to win my tickets to the PBR a couple of weeks from now in Saskatoon, you need your Friday at 5 song suggestion in to me by 4:30. And if we go with your song just ahead of 5 o'clock, it'll be off to the PBR. So text it in to me quick, 306-938-0600.

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0: Century 600 CJWW should let you know before Blades Hockey tonight on CJWW, we will be giving away a pair of tickets to the Comedy Pit for you to check out any show during their season this year. They're back on stage this coming Tuesday, October 13th. You can go to that show if you win the tickets, or a couple of weeks after that, whenever you find time to get out and check out some clean stand-up comedy at the Art Bar with the Comedy Pit. If you want in to win my tickets, you have till 5 o'clock to text LAUGH to the Groundkeeper Lawn Fertilizer text line, 306-938-0600. That's Dean Brody on the Homestretch Drive with Dirt Road Scholar and Carry On Kenny Chesney. Saskatoon Blades return to action tonight. They are at home to the Moose Jaw Warriors. That'll be a 7 o'clock face-off. And we will have the game right here on CJWW. In case you're unaware, the Blades play home on back-to-back nights. Moose Jaw tonight, Regina tomorrow night. We'll have all the games, home or away, all season long, right here on CJWW. Les and Jackson will have the Cutting Edge pregame show to set the scene coming up at 6:45.
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3: For the Saskatoon area tonight, mainly cloudy. Wind gusting east this evening to 50 kilometers per hour. Settling down a touch overnight. Not a whole bunch. Low plus 5. Cloudy tomorrow with a 60% chance of afternoon showers. High of 7 degrees and windy tomorrow. And then Saturday night into Sunday, showers possibly changing to flurries with a low 0 Saturday night. Cloudy and plus 4 Sunday. Mix of sun and cloud and 8 for Monday. For weather where you are anytime, go to cjwwradio.com. In North Battleford this hour, it's sunny and 11. Prince Albert, cloudy and 9. It's 22 in Swift Current. Saskatoon, mostly cloudy, gusting east wind to 39 kilometers per hour. It's 14 degrees on the Homestretch Drive with Tanya Tucker.

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1: This is Venice Ferguson in the Saskatoon Media Group Newsroom with your news now. On-the-job accident in Saskatoon leads to $100,000 in fines and surcharges. Oil and gas public offering far surpasses same time last year. Saskatchewan has second lowest unemployment rate in the country. The report highlights growing homelessness crisis in Saskatchewan.
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10: 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As costs go up in the cross-border trade dispute, do businesses think it's enough to provide stability?
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0: Country 600 CJWW. It's the Homestretch Drive. One from the James Barker Band, After Dark. Luke Combs in there. And one from Mackenzie Porter, Bet You Break My Heart. 3 days and a Thanksgiving long weekend doesn't break my heart, I'll tell you that much. We're almost there. Hang in there. We're going to get to our Friday at 5 song and hand out some PBR tickets after a guest joins the show.
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0: Joining us on the show this afternoon from PACMA, the Prince Albert Country Music Association, is Gail Brighter. Hey, Gail, welcome to the show. I know you guys are looking forward to a big event next weekend in Prince Albert with a lot of talented artists taking to the stage. Why don't you tell us a bit about it?
2: We do these shows at, like every year at the Rollinson, and what we do is it's gives all our members a chance that like to sing in front of a live audience. So, and we got some old timers that are on there for years that are really good performers. This year we lost one of our main ones, though, was Rod Jurdy. He passed away here a couple weeks ago. So we're planning to do a tribute to him in the show. And what we're doing is we've got 18 different singers.
0: Wow, that's an action-packed night.
2: Yeah, and then we've got, I threw together some medleys, so we're giving everybody a chance to sing together, and it's going to be really good. I'm sure everybody's heard of Larry Krause, and Dennis Adams and Mick Gracious are part of the band. Like, we've got a really good band with steel in it and fiddle and keyboards and all that.
0: The event is called That's Country, and you're definitely going to get that country sound. So you got a great house band, but a lot of different artists taking center stage then.
2: Oh, yeah. Some new members, too. Some of them have never performed live at the Rollinson like this, so it's a great opportunity for them.
0: All right. Claire Shearer is one that we know. Fred Arcand will be great on stage. The list goes on. Like you said, what, 18 performers?
2: Yeah, and dual singers, three at a time, and yeah, it's gonna be good.
0: It will be a lot of fun. The Prince Albert Country Music Association presenting That's Country, EA Rollinson Center, on Friday, October 16th. Gail, how do we go about getting tickets in advance for this event?
2: Go online, you go into the EA Rollinson, and you go under the City of PA, and you drop down to the show passes, and you can purchase them online. You can also call the Rollinson too. So
0: yeah, feel free to call the EA Rollinson Center, grab your tickets that way. Anything else we need to add, Gail, about this That's Country event?
2: Well, there are going to be a couple little skits in there, so it's a little bit of comedy in there too, so it's going to be different. It's going to be a good show.
0: Showtime on October 16th, 7:30 p.m. Thanks so much, Gail, and all the best with that show.
2: Okay, thank you.
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7: 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And one song will get us there. One song will get us into the Thanksgiving long weekend. 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
8: Hello.
7: Hello, who's this?
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7: Darcy, Jason Lee from CJWW calling you on this Friday afternoon. How you doing?
8: Very good, and yourself?
7: I'm doing good. Tell me what's going on for Thanksgiving.
8: Not a whole lot. I just don't think we're going to have turkey, or we'll go to a cousin's house.
7: Let somebody else do the cooking and the dishes and the dirty work, eh? I like the way you think.
8: Well, that's the only way to think, right?
7: Hey, yeah, you know what? I think I'm going with your song today. You know what? First of all, I had a lot of great songs. Normally, we try to select one, but there were so many good songs, so I just removed all the slow ones because we're going into a long weekend, and then I made a draw because my hands were up in the air. I was like, I don't even know which one to choose anymore. And we're choosing yours, so we're going into the weekend with your song. So this is what's going to happen. We're going to get you two ticket, make that four tickets to the PBR Saskatoon Classic on October 24th. That'll be a Saturday night. Okay.
8: That will be amazing. Thank you guys very much.
7: You're welcome. Have a great Thanksgiving, and all we need for you to get the PBR tickets is for you to tell everybody the song we're kicking off the weekend with.
8: Jess Moskloof, Knock Off.
0: CJWW is Saskatchewan's most listened to radio station, and nobody knows our highways and byways like you. Let us know what you see at 306-938-0600. 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

0: the CJWW Newsroom, bringing you Saskatchewan's news first. Here's what's happening.
1: Good afternoon. It's 14 degrees at 5 o'clock. I'm Lena Iraki. In the news, on-the-job accident in Saskatoon leads to $100,000 in fines and surcharges. In sports, no changes from the latest Riders injury report, and the Saskatoon Blades begin a doubleheader at home tonight. If you see news happening where you're at, call us at 244-1925. On September 29th, Agri-Foods International Cooperative Limited pled guilty in Saskatoon Provincial Court to a violation of the Occupational Health and Safety Regulations 2020. The company was charged after failing to ensure that only trained operators are required or permitted to operate powered mobile equipment, resulting in a serious injury of a worker. Two additional charges were withdrawn. Total fines and surcharges the company has to pay is $100,000. The charges stemmed from an incident that occurred on November 20th, 2023, in Saskatoon when a worker was seriously injured after being pinched between a semi-tractor and a milk tanker trailer while working as a wash bay attendant. A new Canadian Centre for Policy Alternatives report is calling for greater provincial involvement in addressing homelessness in Saskatchewan. One approach highlighted in the report is Housing First, which focuses on providing people with safe, stable housing as the first step. Simon Enoch, senior researcher with the Canadian Centre for Policy Alternatives, says you give people a stable shelter, a place that they can call their own, and you can build from there, providing access to services addressing mental health, addictions, and other needs. Enoch says the province has the tools to make changes.
2: So the report sort of identifies the need to increase the minimum wage is one way to ensure that, you know, people have the sort of earnings to be able to secure rental housing. Of course, rent control or rent caps are some way of preventing the unexpected increases that we've seen across the province over the last couple of years, and then building more affordable housing.
1: The CCPA report is titled A Cracked Foundation, the Worsening Homelessness Crisis in Regina and Saskatoon. Enoch also said Saskatchewan has limited legislation protecting tenants from rent increases and eviction. An economic study of North American provinces and states indicates that Canada isn't doing too hot when it comes to GDP per person. As of 2024, Canadian provinces make up 7 of the bottom 10 jurisdictions with the lowest GDP per person. These provinces, from last place onward, are New Brunswick, Prince Edward Island, Nova Scotia, Manitoba, Quebec, Newfoundland and Labrador, and Ontario. Alberta and Saskatchewan escaped the bottom ranks, but they were also far from the podium. Alberta ended up ranking 25th and was the only Canadian province in the top half, while Saskatchewan claimed 35th place. New York, Washington, and Massachusetts rounded out the top three. The report explains that U.S. states generally outpaced Canadian provinces in terms of individual living standards, incomes, private sector employment as a share of total employment, and productivity. It adds that serious and fundamental fiscal and economic reforms need to occur in the years to come if the hope is to still make this the Canadian century. Last year, just 22% of Saskatchewan residents received their flu shots. Now, as respiratory illness season ramps up, Billy Chung, head of pharmacy at PharmaSave, says provincial levels of both COVID and influenza are low but increasing, so he is encouraging the public to book an appointment to get vaccinated.
3: Because the earlier they get it, it gives their body's immune system time to respond, and by the time the flu season really kicks in, and what we're calling respiratory illness season, actually, with all these respiratory viruses, is that they'll be better protected. So you want to get the protection kind of getting going early before it gets into the community.
1: He says flu shots typically offer protection for 6 months, which covers the entirety of flu season, which runs from October until April. To book an appointment, he says either call your pharmacy or visit forflu.ca. The government of Saskatchewan says its fourth Crown Oil and Natural Gas public offering of the fiscal year generated over $29 million in revenue. That compares to the October oil and gas public offering from last year, which generated more than $7 million in revenue. In this year's offering, bids were accepted on 75 parcels, with bidding in the Lloydminster area generating $11,366,578 in revenue, followed up by more than $10 million in the Estevan area, almost $6 million in the Swift Current area, and just under $2 million in the Kindersley region. The highest bonus bid received on an exploration license was $9,995,200. This 2,324-hectare license was awarded to Scout Energy Limited and is located east of St. Walburg. The highest bonus bid received on a lease in this offering was $801,000. This 64-hectare lease was awarded to Hummingbird Energy Inc. and is located northeast of North Portal. Today's internet news poll question: have you ever had to rely on government-funded employment insurance because you were out of a job? To vote, go to Have Your Say at cjwwradio.com.
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1: The Environment Canada forecast for Saskatoon and area. Tonight, mainly cloudy. Wind east gusting to 50, becoming northwest gusting to 40 overnight and a low of plus 5. Tomorrow, cloudy. 60% chance of showers in the afternoon and evening. Wind northwest gusting to 50 and a high of 7. Tomorrow night, cloudy. 60% chance of flurries overnight. Wind north at 20 kilometers an hour and a low of 0. Sunday, cloudy. High plus 4. For the Prince Albert region, tonight, periods of rain. Wind east gusting to 60 and a low of 6. Tomorrow, rain. Wind northeast gusting to 50. Temperatures falling to plus 3 in the afternoon. Tomorrow night, periods of rain changing to periods of snow near midnight. Wind north at 20 kilometers an hour and a low of 0. Sunday, cloudy. High plus 3. Here are your temperatures from around the province. Spiritwood is 8 degrees, it's 19 in Rosetown, 18 in Outlook, 19 in Kindersley, 13 in Wynyard, 15 in Watrous, 19 in Regina, 13 in Humboldt, 6 in LaRonge, 7 in Meadow Lake, 9 in Melford, 8 in Nipawin, 9 in Hudson Bay, 14 in Yorkton, 22 in Swift Current, 21 in Moose Jaw, 10 degrees in Lloydminster. North Battleford is 11 degrees with southeast wind gusting to 59. Prince Albert is cloudy at 9 degrees with east wind gusting to 54, and Saskatoon is mostly cloudy at 14 degrees with east wind gusting to 39. I'm Lena Iraki, CJWW News. Coming up in Agribiz, a fertilizer manufacturer located on the southeast outskirts of Saskatoon will triple production early next year. The business report is up next.
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1: Canada's main stock index rose more than 500 points Friday to close out a volatile week as investors narrowed in on bond yields and the health of the Canadian economy. The S&P/TSX Composite Index was up 519.24 points at 35,664.62. In New York, the Dow Jones Industrial Average was up 423.31 points at 51,654.95. The S&P 500 Index was up 46.18 points at 7,811.54, while the NASDAQ Composite was up 100. 172.83 points at 27,366.17. The Canadian dollar traded for 70.07 cents U.S. compared with 70.22 cents U.S. on Thursday. The November crude oil contract was up 36 cents U.S. at $91.85 U.S. per barrel. The December gold contract was up $59.30 U.S. at $4,216.30 U.S. an ounce.
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8: Good afternoon, I'm Neil Billinger with CJWW's AgriBiz. The federal government is assisting Northern Nutrients to expand its specialized sulfur fertilizer production by adding a second facility a few kilometers southeast of Saskatoon. The $3.1 million comes from Prairies Economic Development Canada, or Prairies Can for short. We spoke this morning to Ross Gunther, the Chief Executive Officer of Northern Nutrients.
9: So in 2022, we commissioned the first sulfur nitrogen facility, and within a couple of years, we'd sold out the capacity of that facility, and now we're doing an expansion to basically triple our capacity from 50,000 to 150,000 metric tons, which will let us continue to serve Western Canadian markets, but as well grow markets outside of Canada.
8: We're sitting in a building that's sort of half complete. How far are we away from this being online?
9: This is about 90 days away, and then we'll have the second plant actually operational.
8: And how long does it take to get it up to full production? I'm assuming there's a little bit of a lag period?
9: Yeah, there's about two weeks to a month of commissioning that'll take place, and then we can actually turn up the needle as much as we need to full production.
8: Will it produce the same product as the other plant?
9: It's got the ability to produce our two main products, Arctic S and Triple Kick, and yeah, we produce both those in the other plant as well.
8: What are the advantages to those products?
9: Our flagship product, Arctic S, is a replacement to the traditional ammonium sulfate sulfur product. Our product is very low salt, so it has a higher seed safety compared to ammonium sulfate. Product also 75% sulfur, so it's a lot less product to handle compared to traditional sulfur products. And finally, it's more of a sustained release of the sulfur throughout the season so that it's less prone to leaching and leaching away before the plant actually needs it.
8: Where are your markets right now?
9: Yeah, so our markets right now, about two-thirds of our product ends up in Western Canada, and the remainder is sent to the United States.
8: How are tariffs affecting you at this point?
9: At this point, tariffs themselves aren't a major impact. What has happened is with the global war over in the Middle East, we've seen a significant rise in our raw material costs is what has happened. Sulfur and urea have been under a lot of stress from a raw material cost point, as well as everybody knows diesels went up a lot, so transport costs are really hindering the cost of final fertilizers right now.
8: Are you having a hard time accessing the raw fertilizer, or is it just costing more?
9: Yeah, it's still available, but just with the international demand for sulfur and molten sulfur right now, the price has just skyrocketed through the roof. Yeah.
8: We hear so much about potash, but sulfur is an important component for crops as well.
9: Yeah, absolutely. Sulfur is used on all crops, but canola especially is a big user of sulfur. And it's definitely, it's almost been turned into the fourth macronutrient with nitrogen, potash, and phosphate. So it's definitely top of mind now across all farmers' plans.
8: Talk about Prairies Can, how it's helping your business.
9: Prairies Can, for the second time, provided us with a repayable low-interest loan, which has been absolutely instrumental in making sure that we can purchase the top-of-the-line equipment to produce the quality of fertilizer that we need.
8: Northern Nutrients is one of eight companies or organizations receiving money from Prairies Can. Others include Southwest Terminal, building a pasta production facility in Swift Current, and the Western Canadian Short Line Railway Association is developing a map-based AI-guided digital platform to display prairie trade corridors to various companies.
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11: Good afternoon, I'm Jackson Emery with CJWW Sports. Practice day number two is in the books for the Saskatchewan Roughriders, and with the latest injury report out, today seemed to be a repeat of yesterday. Receiver Sam Emelis was on the field with a helmet on, but was a limited participant. Fellow receiver Keyshawn Johnson was not on the field today. Same with fullback Albert Awachi and quarterback Tommy Stevens, who missed today due to illness. Defensive back Tavon Campbell was a full participant for the second straight day, practicing with the starters. Saskatchewan travels to Montreal on Sunday for an early morning.

0: Introducing the new Crush It Hard Iced Tea from the makers of Provincial Vodka. Crush It tastes like
1: victory. Retirement after 13 seasons, Dumba appeared in 11 games with Pittsburgh last season, recording 3 points. Dumba was a 7th overall selection of the Wild back in 2012. To the ice, it was a sight for the sore eyes of Saskatoon Blades management and coaches at yesterday's practice. No injured players sitting on the sidelines and none in a red non-contact jersey. That included defenseman Isaac Pohl, Jordan Martin, and Caden Allen, sidelined respectively by a lower body injury, upper body injury, and a personal issue. Head coach Dan DaSilva was asked how good it feels to have a healthy roster.
2: It's great. It's good to get guys back healthy. A few that have been out for a while, so it's nice to see them out practicing in regular jerseys. So, yeah, we'll see how everyone made it through the week, and we'll see who's available to us for tomorrow night.
1: In addition, DaSilva had this to say about the certainty that Czech goaltender Martin Sahulovitz plays both games this weekend, tonight against the Warriors and tomorrow against Regina.
2: The schedule has been in our favor. We do play back-to-back. I mean, back-to-back with both games are at home, so there's no travel involved or anything, and Martin's looked really good. With that being said, Tay has had an unbelievable week of practices. He's been working extremely hard, competing on every single puck, and he's definitely pushing to get a start here.
1: Game time tonight at 7 o'clock with CJWW's broadcast starting at 6:45 from SaskTel Center. Plus, over at Merlis Belcher Place this weekend, the Saskatchewan Huskies men's hockey team will hang a championship banner for the second consecutive season as the quest for a three-peat begins. With the majority of last year's core players returning, fifth-year forward Liam Keeler was named captain prior to the start of the season and talked about the excitement of starting a new campaign.
3: Just super excited and, you know, ready to kind of relive what we were able to accomplish last year, but also turn the page and get a new season started.
1: Puck drop from MVP tonight is 7 o'clock. In addition, the women's team begin their season on the road tonight in Calgary. And to baseball, the Cleveland Guardians forced a winner-take-all Game 5 last night. That will be played tomorrow against the Chicago White Sox, and the winner will advance to the AL Championship Series against Tampa Bay. That's CJWW Sports. I'm Jackson Emery. Les Lazarek is in next with his parting shot.
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5: Here's some weekend short shots. The fearless predictor's feeling that it will be a Milwaukee-Tampa Bay World Series matchup is still alive going into the respective league championship series. Mind you, getting to that point out of the wildcard round was a little rocky, as Houston and Philadelphia let me down, although the Shy Sox still going is something I like. Speaking of predictions, the Saskatoon Media Group, for whom I am employed by and has CJWW and Kick 98 under its umbrella, once again has allowed me to operate the Lazarek Football League. Now, that is a weekly predictions pool for the NFL. Entrants pay a toonie and pick who they think will win all the games and assign a unique number value to each game. The person with the most points from correct picks takes the pot, which has been between $30 and $34 so far. Heck, I managed to win on opening weekend. My Winnipeg Jets are 3-0-1 to start the new NHL season, coming off a heady 3-2 home ice victory Wednesday over no less than the previously unbeaten high-octane offense of the Colorado Avalanche. Now, I'm not ready to anoint my team as being ready to repeat their President's Cup form from 2 seasons ago. Not by a long shot. It's just 4 games. Kyle Connor won't score 105 goals, which is the pace he is currently on with 5 in 4 games, and Stuart Skinner isn't making me forget Connor Hellebuck just yet. As for Hellebuck, he can sit and wait for a trade along with the rest of the national media, who are drumming up all kinds of possibilities and rumors just to keep themselves interested. If I'm Kevin Sheldayoff, I'm waiting for the offer that says an NHL-caliber goaltender, a second-line scoring forward, a top prospect from that franchise, and a first-round draft pick is coming in return. Nothing less. By the way, Hellebuck could learn a thing or two from Dylan Larkin, the former Detroit captain, who has asked the Red Wings for a trade. But unlike the goaltender, Larkin has shown up to play and has a thick enough skin to let the derision sent his way by Detroit fans not get to him. He'll get dealt eventually, and both player and the Wings will be happy with the outcome. That's my parting shot. I'm Les Lazarek, and it turned out nice again.
6: It's time. The home stretch drive is on. Here's another hour of legendary country on CJWW.

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0: Country 600 CJWW. Man, those guys like to have a lot of fun. What you see when you watch a Reklaws concert, a live performance, is the same thing that happens backstage. They are so full of energy, so full of fun. They just love doing what they're doing, and they're having fun doing it. One beer away from the Reklaws and Tim McGraw. I like it. I love it. I'm Jason Lee. I love the fact the Thanksgiving long weekend is here. Drive safely. Doesn't look like we have anything major in traffic, although the Saskatoon traffic map is showing we might have a fender bender on the west side of Circle Drive on the exit to Clancy. So heads up there. Looks like it might be affecting southbound Circle Drive traffic in the turn lane and northbound those turning left onto Clancy Drive. So in that area, traffic's not backed up bad, but it is slower moving than it normally would be at this time. So anything else you got, 306-938-0600. I have to give away these tickets to the Comedy Pit. They're on stage at the Art Bar Tuesday night. And if you're in to win, good luck. That draw coming up. We got the Hollywood Minute and the sounds of Alabama right after your forecast.
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2: Here's how your Thanksgiving long weekend weather forecast is shaping up. Mainly cloudy tonight. Wind gusting east to 50 this evening, gusting to 40 overnight with a low plus 5. Cloudy tomorrow, 60% chance of afternoon showers. Wind gusting northwest to 50 kilometers per hour, high of 7. And then Saturday night, 60% chance of evening showers, turning into a 60% chance of overnight flurries. Low 0. Cloudy and plus 4 on Sunday. Mix of sun and cloud and 8 degrees on Monday. Back into the double digits by Tuesday, talking 13 degrees. For weather where you are anytime, go to cjwwradio.com. It's going to be a little whiter on the Alberta side of the border. They're expecting snow Saturday, Sunday, depending on which direction you're headed. So if you are traveling to Alberta for Thanksgiving, be aware of the changing weather conditions. You might see some of the white stuff even in through that Calgary-Edmonton corridor. North Battle for this hour, sunny and 10 degrees. Prince Albert, cloudy and 8. In Swift Current, it's 21. Cool, plus 5 in LaRange. And here in Saskatoon, it's mostly cloudy. Southeast wind at 32 kilometers per hour. 14 degrees on the home stretch drive with Alabama.

0: Country 600 CJWW. It's legendary country from Alabama on the home stretch drive. Roll on, 18-wheeler. We've been rolling along, just giving away tickets here today. We started the winning with Keely Shea, sending her off to the Prince Albert Firearms Antiques and Collectibles Show. Then we hooked Darcy up with four tickets to the PBR Saskatoon Classic. And now it's time to give away some tickets to the Comedy Pit. At the Art Bar, they're on stage with eight different comedians every second Tuesday night. The next performance goes next week, October 13th. If you got in to win, good luck to you. Let's give them away right now. Two tickets to the Comedy Pit. They're going to Chris R. Chris, you're into the winner's circle. We'll be getting a hold of you, letting you know how you can get your tickets. Congratulations. That's good for any Comedy Pit night this season. So get out and enjoy. Comedy Pit will take to the stage 7 o'clock at the Art Bar this Tuesday.
1: It's Derek Jesty here with the Saskatoon Crime Stoppers. This week on Crime Stoppers Unmasked, we're asking for the public's help in identifying a suspect in an aggravated assault at the downtown bus terminal. On August 7, 2026, at 2 in the afternoon, a female was stabbed in the back as she was boarding a city bus. Shortly before the assault, both the victim and the suspect appeared to be in some sort of verbal disagreement over a handbag. As the victim walked away and attempted to board the bus, she was stabbed in the back by the suspect. The victim was able to get on the bus and call for help with the knife still lodged in her back. The suspect is described as female, 25 to 30 years of age, with black hair, black jacket. She was wearing a white sports bra, black pants, and was chubby in build. Watch for photos and video of the suspects on Facebook, Instagram, and our homepage. Do you have information about this crime or who is responsible? 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Tips are completely anonymous. We don't want your name. We just want your assistance. Saskatoon Crime Stoppers. 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

0: Country 600 CJWW, the latest from High Valley on the Homestretch Drive. That one's called Fools. Saskatoon right now is mostly cloudy. We are 14 degrees down to plus 5 tonight. Fairly windy tonight. Chance of showers and windy tomorrow. We're looking at 7 for your Saturday afternoon. Normally, we should be around 12 degrees, but even though it's going to be a cooler weekend, in fact, Sunday's high only plus 4, but we're going to rebound next week, talking 13 degrees by Tuesday afternoon. Time to get you the latest from Hollywood. We're going to bring in Ben for that. 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

0: Century 600 CJWW, Tucker Wetmore on the home stretch drive. 3, 2, 1. We're counting down to cracking the chute up in Spiritwood tomorrow night. It is the Silver Buckle Bull Riding Competition, and they have a 19-plus cabaret with Leighton Furster following the bull riding tomorrow night in Spiritwood. 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
4: The Environment Canada forecast for Saskatoon and area. Tonight, mainly cloudy. Wind east gusting to 50, becoming northwest gusting to 40 overnight and a low of plus 5. Tomorrow, cloudy. 60% chance of showers in the afternoon and evening. Wind northwest gusting to 50 and a high of 7. Tomorrow night, cloudy. 60% chance of flurries overnight. Wind north at 20 kilometers an hour and a low of 0. Sunday.